0: Not long now till he's in Sydney, Mr. Styles with Dance No More on Nova 96.9. And I hear you're a Benson Boone fan.
1: Benson Boone, I love him so much.
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3: Oh, Benson, baby. Oh, so hot.
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0: Okay, I get it. You're a Benson Boone fan. How about seeing him live in Japan on us? I'm getting the phones open for you inside the next 10 minutes. 13, 24, 10, ready?
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On Nova, I've got a massive summer anthem for you now that most of the country is getting some good weather. It's Who Gels Moving to the Sun playing in a few minutes, and you being on the phone with me now to see Benson Boone in Japan. My number, 132410. Olivia Dean plays with Man I Need Now

0: Nova 96.9 with Hugel's Moving to the Sun. Looking good today, Sydney. Top of 22 across the harbour. Expect the same in Penrith. Morning, this is Aaron Rich.
1: Ladies and gentlemen,
2: Benson Boone. You and a mate. Japan.
1: My name is Benson Boone.
0: Let's do this. Phones are open on 13 24 10 so you can see Benson Boone live in Japan. Sounds pretty good to you, Marty?
3: Sounds good. Real good. Like, I need a holiday.
0: Like out of 10.
3: Oh, I think we'd be in the 11.
0: And you, Emily, are on standby out of 10. How excited?
4: 900 out of 10.
0: Perfect. And Lip, I got you on standby out of 10. You are how excited?
5: Very excited.
0: Are you sure?
5: I'd be the happiest person.
0: Well, I didn't get quite a number, but I believe you. I believe you. You do sound excited. All right. Well done. You can be seeing Benson Boone live in Japan. The phones are opening up again after 11. On the other side of this, though, superstar Stella Lefty with Boston.
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6: 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Yeah. 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
7: 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You might only go out on a special occasion. 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

0: Tampa City, self-aware, you are listening to Nova, Tuesday morning. Hello, it's Aaron Rich. I feel like music videos have had a huge comeback recently. I mean, they're not really music videos. They're more like movies these days. Just at the VMAs yesterday, Ariana Grande, singer-winning Song of Summer with I Hate That I Made You Love Me, and best visual effects for a track. Best visual effects for a music video. What is that? God, I must be ignorant sometimes. All right, Hate That I Made You Love Me, Ariana Grande. Let's do that next.
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30: 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In Kellyville Ridge, a van and car crash northbound on Windsor Road approaching Merivale Road is closing off Lane 3 this morning. Lakemba, a building fire has closed Canterbury Road both ways between Dennis Street and Howden Street. And the M4 back to speed eastbound from the M7 to Homebush Bay Drive, a 20-minute run. For a limited time, grilled lunch wrapped combo with a new high protein wrap and mini famous chips from $13.90. 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Weather today, partly cloudy, tops of 22 in the city, 24 in our west. Right now it's 19 degrees on Sydney's Nova 96.9.
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18: Yes, hello. Nice to be with you. Hope you're having a wonderful Tuesday morning, whether it's entertaining the kids on school holidays or in the office on the road for work. 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

0: Nova 96.9 Sydney. Good looking Tuesday across the harbour. 22 in the city today. Same in Parramatta. It's Aaron Rich. It's almost like the calm before the storm. You ready for Sunday, Roosters? Against the Knights, NRL Grand Final. Let's bring it on. And you in Japan with Benson Boone. Phones open inside the next 10 minutes, plus the song from Dave and Tams that made them wake up famous. Coming up.
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0: On Nova, the song from Miley Cyrus that, gosh, sounds a lot like Lady Gaga coming up. But now you need to be on the phone to see Benson Boone live in Japan. Passports at the ready, 13, 24, 10. Dave and Thames doing Rain Dance for us now at Nova.
1: Let's get the party started. See you at the bar, you was hardly talking. That's when I knew that your heart was scarring. Friends to lovers need a part to star in. Like, wait, babe, let me

0: Lady Gaga. 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Miley Cyrus on Nova 96.9. You can see how I confused the two. Gosh, they sound alike. It's called Bass Persuades. Hello, you got Aaron Rich. Let's do this.
1: Ladies and gentlemen,
2: Benson Boone. You and a mate. Japan.
1: My name is Benson Boone.
0: Let's go for a trip of a lifetime. Sounds good, hey? You and your bestie in Japan with Benson Boone. The phones are open to get on standby. 13 24 10 is my number. How are you spending your day off, Michelle?
3: We're usually running around after teenagers.
0: Did you palm them off to nanny and grandpas?
3: Oh, no, they're old enough to fend for themselves. As long as there's food around, they're good.
0: Even better. Hey, Michelle, you're on standby to see Benson Boone in Japan. Good luck.
3: Fantastic. Thank you.
0: Terry, hello. How are you?
4: Hi, Aaron. I'm very well, thank you. I can't believe I got through finally.
0: You want to see Benson Boone in Japan?
4: Oh, my gosh. Would I absolutely love to see Benson Boone in Japan, well, and so would my hubby.
0: Well, then we better put you on standby to win. Good luck.
4: Oh, my gosh. Thank you so very much. I'm so excited. Keep trying, everyone.
0: Oh, yes. Good advice. Don't give up. Another chance to get yourself on standby coming up after midday. And more of your favourite fresh hits and throwbacks on the other side of this with superstar, country star, that is just blowing up the charts at the moment around the world, Ella Langley, next.
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28: 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Just when

0: Imagine Dragons on Nova with Radioactive. When I hear that song, or in fact any Imagine Dragons song, I feel like I need to go to the gym. I don't know. Just fires you up, hey? This is Aaron Rich. We are flying through your Tuesday, midday already, coming up to the news. And next, I want to send you to Japan, seeing Benson Boone live and playing one of the biggest songs in the country this year from Tame Impala. It's all coming up. Stay there.
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25: 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In Redfern, a police operation is closing Gibbon Street northbound between Lawson and Cleveland Street. Lucas Heights, watch out for a crash on New Illawarra Road near Rutherford Avenue. Lakemba, an earlier building fire has closed Canterbury Road both ways between Dennis Street and Howden Street. And the M2 delay-free Windsor Road to the Lane Cove Tunnel, an 11-minute run. The unpaid toll process has changed. 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Weather today, partly cloudy, tops of 22 in the city, 24 in our west. Right now it's 19 degrees on Sydney's Nova 96.9.
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29: G'day there, it's Mike Humphrey with you. It's D-Day for interest rates, with the RBA expected to announce a hike of 0.25%. That'll cost Aussie households about $100 on a loan of $750,000. Treasurer Jim Chalmers shooting down claims government spending is the reason for high inflation.
30: When you see what's happening with global oil prices, when you see what's happening with the re-escalation in the Middle East, obviously, factually, that is one of the big drivers of that inflation that people are having to deal with right now.
29: The Federal Greens are searching for their second leader in just 12 months following the resignation of Larissa Waters. She's stepping back for health reasons but will continue to serve as a senator for Queensland. A new report has found four Australian capital cities are among the top 10 least affordable housing markets in the world. Sydney is the second most expensive, just behind Hong Kong. Adelaide ranks fourth globally. Brisbane is in eighth and Melbourne in ninth. The world's biggest ever rocket has been blasted into orbit for the first time. SpaceX's Starship is 10 metres taller than the Saturn V, which took man to the moon. It splashed back down to Earth near Hawaii after making three laps of the planet, dropping off some Starlink satellites along the way. Updating sport, Knights hooker Phoenix Crossland to learn his fate at tonight's NRL judiciary. That's after a hip drop tackle in Sunday's prelim final broke the leg of Panthers star Nathan Cleary. And in the AFL, North Melbourne's hunt for a new coach continues. John Longmire now ruled out, with the horse accepting a new gig at Essendon. And now you're up to date, Don Nova.
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34: 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Happy Tuesday afternoon. Lunchtime, you've earned yourself a break. It's tutor and rice for me. Summer's around the corner. I'm working on that summer board. You get it. All right. Fresh hits and throwbacks. Let's go with your favourite 90s throwbacks. Nova's 9 minutes of the 90s coming up. Straight up, Tame Impala, Dracula.

0: Oasis throwback for Sydney on Nova 96.9. This is Aaron Rich on a beautiful Tuesday afternoon. 21 in the city, 22 in Penrith. We're getting ready to pop you on a plane to see Benson Boone live in Japan with your bestie. You got your passport ready? And 13, 24, 10, good to go when I play Mr. Electric Blue from Benson Boone next. Call me to win at Nova.
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0: one over. That is Ray. The song is called Joy. Hello, this is Aaron Rich. All right, we're about 60 seconds away from Somba's biggest hit of the year. But first...
1: Hey, this is Benson Boone.
0: Got to get the phones open so you can see Benson Boone live in Japan as you're working hard or hardly working, as they say, Bonnie.
2: Bit of both.
0: And, well, obviously, because you're trying to get on standby to see Benson Boone in Japan. Your name is on that standby list. Good luck.
2: Amazing, thank you.
0: Bronny, I will get you on standby to win as well.
2: Wonderful, thank you, Aaron.
0: And Lara, hello.
3: Hello.
0: You want to see Benson Boone in Japan?
3: Oh my God, yes, please. I would be raised to super mum status if I took my daughter there.
0: I bet you would. You're on standby, good luck.
2: Thank you so much, bye.
0: Phone's open again for you to win after one. Somba's on now. This is Homebreaker. 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

0: G-Flip. Bet on Fire at Nova. Killed it at the AFL Grand Final on Saturday with Kylie Minogue. The whole day was just, oh, so good. Game was great. One of the best grannies, I reckon, in a little while. Hello, this is Aaron Rich. Hope you're having a wonderful Tuesday afternoon. Thanks so much for listening to Nova with country star Ella Langley coming up. Breaking records, her single Shoes in Texas, number one for 23 weeks in the US.
1: Thank you for loving this song, for listening to it. I feel like I just don't even know what to say at this point. I mean, I'm running out of, like, hyperboles to describe how I feel, so I will just let my dog in the background show you his excitement.
0: Breaking records that Mariah Carey has once set. Incredible. Her fresh hit is called Be Her. Ella Langley is playing on the other side of this.
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0: Oh, that just helps your Tuesday afternoon, doesn't it? Thank you, 1D. This is Nova. Aaron Richin, thanks so much for listening as I get ready to send you to Japan, seeing Benson Boone live before 1:30. Have 13, 24, 10 ready to go. And of course, music from Bruno Mars off one of the best albums this year. I just might hear it in minutes.
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16: 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Paige Wood, look out for a car and truck crash on Wentworth Avenue near Baker Street, causing delays in both directions. Lakemba, Canterbury Road is closed both ways between Dennis Street and Haldon Street due to a building fire. You best to take it easy through the area. Smoke may affect your visibility and police are redirecting traffic. This week at IGA, Smith's Crinkle Cut 150 to 170 grams. 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Clouds clearing today with tops of 20. Right now it's 19 degrees on Sydney's Nova 96.9.
17: Nova. It's 1 o'clock here on Nova. I'm Stephen Barlett, host of The Diary of a CEO, and this conversation stayed with me long after it ended.
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19: What we know is that the more you practice being present, the better you get at it. And so how do you do that? If you sit in a meditation, right? And so there's a mode in the brain called default mode, and it's just always busy. It's consuming enormous amounts of energy in the brain. It's gonna say, oh, my back hurts a little bit. I'm kind of thirsty. How long is this gonna go? I really don't wanna do this. Oh, I'm starting to get a little frustrated. I wanna lay down. You know, all of this stuff comes up, and then people have the belief and they say, I can't meditate. That's their conclusion from the experience. That's their, I'm not a good meditator. That's their affirmation. That's their belief, right? From that experience. But if you say to a person, listen, that's normal. Being in the present moment is being comfortable in the unknown.
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0: Nice to be with you. Hope your Tuesday afternoon is going well while I sort out the fresh hits and throwbacks you love. Speaking of throwbacks, massive one that just goes off at weddings. I think it's because it's like a millennial soundtrack. Natasha Bedingfield, Unwritten. That is coming up after Bruno Mars.

Nova 96.9 Sydney, looking good across the harbour. 21 today in the city, same in Penrith. This is Aaron Rich. Hey, coming up, your chance to see Benson Boone live in Japan. Awesome trip, Japan is. I haven't been there myself, but everyone I've spoken to can't stop talking.

0: I recently found out that some people can be sensitive to the A1 protein, commonly found in ordinary milks, whereas A2 milk comes from cows that are specially selected to produce milk that's naturally free from the A1 protein. So why not try it with your family today? 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

0: Styles on Nova. Gosh, that song still gives me the chills every time I hear it. Sign of the Times. His first solo single here at Nova for your Tuesday afternoon with Aaron Rich.
1: Ladies and gentlemen,
2: Benson Boone. You and a mate. Japan.
1: My name is Benson Boone.
0: Let's go. Phones are open on 13 24 10. They get on standby to see Benson Boone in Japan. I'm popping you on that all-important standby list. Debbie.
3: Oh, my God, listen
0: to you. Sarah, you're on standby too.
4: Thank you.
0: What about you, Carly? You want to win?
5: I would love to.
0: Let's get you on standby.
5: Awesome. Thank you.
0: Easy as that. I'll get the phones open up again after two for you to win. Hey, next, brand new music from Taylor Swift. The music video, it's almost like a movie starring Dakota Johnson, Colin Farrell. It is incredible. It's Patient Zero, and you're hearing it next.
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0: Olivia Dean on Nova. You've either got a ticket to see her live next month or you're looking, and good luck. Sold out shows. She is going to be amazing live. Hello. You got Aaron Rich in. Hope you're having a wonderful Tuesday afternoon as we come up to 2 o'clock. I've got more of your favorite fresh hits and throwbacks. More Grabs version of Milky, Just the Way You Are. I'm giving that a spin next.
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29: 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Lakemba, Canterbury Road is closed in both directions between Dennis Street and Halden Street after a building fire. Smoke through the area may affect your visibility. Traffic is being diverted. Traffic on the M5 flowing freely westbound with around 15 minutes from the King's Grove main tunnel exit through to Preston's. 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Mostly sunny today with tops of 22. Right now it's 20 degrees on Sydney's Nova 96.9.
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31: With the 2pm headlines, good afternoon, I'm Michelle Stevenson. Tech giants OpenAI and Anthropic have been called to appear before a hearing into the Medicare data breach. The Senate hearing has been scheduled for this Thursday to probe the incident, which saw an OpenAI agent access several government websites. The company has since apologised to Aussies for the hack. Well, Greens MPs are set to elect a new federal leader at a two-day retreat in Sydney this week after Larissa Waters announced she's stepping down. No word yet on who'll take her place, but Senators Maureen Faruqi, David Shoebridge, Sarah Hanson-Young and Nick McKim appear to be front runners. Some economists claim Australia's legal tobacco market is at risk of being wiped out. The final budget outcome shows total revenue from the tobacco excise was much lower than forecast in the May budget. Eight major beauty retailers, including Mecca and Sephora, have been ordered to stop supplying 12 products containing plastic microbeads. And Katy Perry is set to ring in the new year in Dubai with the singer headlining a gala dinner. She'll perform all her greatest hits at Atlantis The Palm with tickets starting at around $3,500. And you're up to date on Nova.
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28: 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Across Sydney, this is Aaron Rich.
33: Nova. Hope you're having a good Tuesday afternoon. Thank you for listening to Nova. She won herself a few VMAs yesterday. I didn't know this. She's directed a lot of music videos. In other words, these music videos are movies now because of Taylor Swift. She's coming up after Milky.

0: Taylor Swift on Nova, got herself 3 VMAs at the MTV VMA Awards yesterday, and she's in the Artist Director's Honours as well, which I didn't know this, but she has directed a lot of her own music videos. In fact, she's making music videos great again. They're really not music videos, they're movies. Thanks to Taylor Swift. Hello, it's Aaron Rich. Continuing with your favourite fresh hits and throwbacks, Yenna Spyro, get used to hearing her name. She's a talent. Great Expectation, that one coming up, and a Lady Gaga throwback too.
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My Favorite from Gaga, Paparazzi, plays on Nova with Aaron Rich and getting you on standby to see Benson Boone in Japan, only if you're on the phone with me right now, 13 24 10, here at Nova.

0: Eddie Swims with Mr. Know-It-All. You're listening to Nova. This is Aaron Rich.
1: Ladies and gentlemen.
2: 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You and a mate. Japan.
1: My name is Benson Boone.
0: Phones are open on 13 24 10 when this trip of a lifetime. Get on standby to jet off to Japan. Have you been to Japan before, Mary?
3: Not at all. I've never even been to a concert, so this will be a first for everything.
0: Imagine your first concert being in Japan with Benson Boone. Wow.
3: I know.
0: Well, let's make this happen for you. I'm popping you on standby. Good luck, Mary.
3: Thank you. Thank you so much.
0: Amy, I got you on standby. Good luck. I'll get the phones opened up again after three. Keep Nova on. And for superstar Ella Langley, we're choosing Texas next.
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0: See the glow sticks. Fresh hits and throwbacks on Nova. Big throwback from LSDJ. Hello, this is Aaron Rich. Hope you're good on this Tuesday afternoon as we come up to the 3 o'clock news. More chances to see Benson Boone live in Japan. That coming up before 3:30. And next, the artist who celebrates with a cheeseburger. Big show, wins a couple of Grammys. They're rocking up to a place like Grilled and downing all the cheeseburgers. Good on them. That's how I should celebrate as well. Olivia Rodrigo is who I'm talking about. She's on next.
1: Just because you've been with someone for a very long time doesn't mean you still know them anymore.
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28: In Lakemba, a building fire closing Canterbury Road both ways between Dennis Street and Holden Street. Diversions currently in place. You can take Punchbowl Road, Georges River Road or the M5 instead. Light vehicles can take local streets. Give yourself an extra 10 minutes of travel time through there. We've got a police operation in Liverpool closing all lanes on Charles Street between Hay Street and Terminus Street. And a broken down truck in Casula on Camden Valley Way eastbound approaching Beach Road sitting in the left lane. You wouldn't operate a chainsaw blindfolded, so why dig without searching before you dig first? If you don't, you're digging blind. Search before you dig online every time. Weather-wise, a clear one tonight down to 15. Tomorrow's sunny, 25 in the city, a warm 31 in the west. Right now it's 21 degrees on Sydney's Nova 96.9.
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29: Hello, I'm Michelle Stevenson. Well, as expected, the Reserve Bank has moved on interest rates. They're up 25 basis points, putting the new official cash rate at 4.6%. That's a 15-year high. Senior Liberal MP Julian Lisa says Labor must urgently tighten its belt, with inflation being the key driver.
30: People know that Jim Chalmers is the treasurer for the dog ate my homework. I mean, it's always someone else's fault, according to him. But under him, government spending has increased by 2.5%.
29: While monthly mortgage repayments will now increase by around $100 on the average $750,000 home loan. Tech giant OpenAI has issued a formal apology after a rogue bot accessed Medicare data. The company has delayed the release of its next generation AI model over safety concerns while it works to strengthen cyber safeguards. Senior execs will fly to Sydney to face a federal parliamentary inquiry into the incident. Well, the PM has offered his well wishes for outgoing Greens leader Larissa Waters. Senator Waters is taking leave from the upper house to manage a kidney condition. Aussie workers are increasingly choosing to stay in their job. According to new research, data from the Australian HR Institute found average employee turnover in the September quarter was close to historic lows at 13.4%. And Jacob Elordi isn't feeling too euphoric about these paps. The Aussie star once again snapping at them as he and girlfriend Kendall Jenner made their way through the streets of Paris during Fashion Week. Now let's see what's happening on Nine News tonight.
31: Thanks, Michelle. I'm Peter Overton. In Nine News, wipe thousands from your home loan. Effie's Ahos with the tips and tricks. Canterbury Road closed as a Lakemba business goes up in flames. Dirty Dozen, the products Mecca and Sephora have been ordered to stop selling. And why the mother of rooster Mark Nwanganita Wase wishes he wasn't leaving league after the grand final. Nine News, your news nightly at 6 on 9 and 9 now.
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0: Getting you on standby to see Benson Boone in Japan real soon with Beautiful Things coming up in minutes. 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

0: 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This is Nova.
1: Ladies and gentlemen,
2: 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You and a mate. Japan.
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0: Life-changing experiences live here at Nova. Phones are open so you can see Benson Boone live in Japan. I popped your name on that all-important standby list. Good luck, Liz.
3: Yeah, amazing. Woo! Thank you.
0: Sammy, you're keen to win?
4: I'd love to go to Japan, but Benson Boone is a great entertainer.
0: He is, isn't he? He's so good live. That's why you're on standby to see him in Japan.
3: Oh, fantastic. Thank you so much.
0: Good luck. My friends Mitch Cheery and Sam Frost are in for Fitzy Whipper and Kate this weekend, driving you home from 4. They'll get the phones open up again so you can see Benson Boone live.

0: Sasha plays on Nova Tuesday afternoon with Aaron Rich. Hey, thanks for choosing Nova. Hope you're good. Your favourite fresh hits and throwbacks are on the other side of this with country star Ella Langley breaking the records. 23 weeks at number one with Jews in Texas in the US. Her new year's called Be Her, Just As Good. It plays in minutes.
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3: In Lakemba, a building fire remains closed in Canterbury Road both ways between Dennis Street and Holden Street. Diversions in place. Heavier vehicles will have to take Punchbowl Road, King George's Road or the M5 instead. In Liverpool on Charles Street, a police operation blocking all lanes between Hay Street and Terminus Street. On the M2 from the Lane Cove Tunnel west towards the M7 merge, you're looking at 25 minutes. And slowing through Clyde, Parramatta Road west towards the M4. It's Travel Tuesday at Flight Centre. 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Clear tonight down to 15. Sunny tomorrow, 25 in the city, a hot 31 in the west. Right now, it's 21 degrees on Sydney's Nova 96.9.
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23: 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She drank.

are listening to Nova. This is Aaron Rich, biggest artist this year. Somber coming up with Home Record before 4 o'clock. And he's touring next year alongside plenty of artists over the next 6 to 12 months. In fact, one of them very, very soon before year's end. You could say he's probably a Nova fave. He's definitely a fave of yours. You love this guy. I love this guy. He sends chills through your body. Just picture yourself. You're at his concert. You've been waiting for him to come on stage. You've been talking amongst your friends. And then that moment is about to start. It's like seconds. The lights go down. It's about to start. Who's the artist that's going to make you lose your mind? What's the song? I reckon it's this one. Am I right? Or am I right? Harry Styles.

0: Zomba Homewrecker. You're listening to Nova Tuesday afternoon. Fitzy Whipper and Kate are back next week. Filling in are my friends Mitch Turi, Sam Frost. In the hot seat, straight after your 4 o'clock news. And want to see Benson Boone live in Japan? They're going to get you on that all-important standby list next. Have a wonderful afternoon. Thanks for listening to Nova. 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
24: In Lakemba, a building fire still has Canterbury Road closed both ways between Dennis and Haldon Street. Diversions in place. A police operation in Liverpool, blocking all lanes on Charles Street at Hayes Street in both directions. In Prospect, a crash on the Prospect Highway. Only one lane getting through northbound at Reservoir Road. The right turn lane southbound also out of commission. And a car and motorcycle collision in Lanier. That's for Hoxton Park Road eastbound near Hill Road. Get caught without a seatbelt or wearing it incorrectly this long weekend and you'll face double the points. With double demerit, it's in force 2 till 5 October. You can stop it or cop it. Take a look at the weather tonight. Clear down to 15. Sunny tomorrow, 25 in the city. A warm 31 in the west. Right now, it's 20 degrees on Sydney's Nova 96.9.
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25: It's just gone 4 o'clock. Good afternoon, I'm Michelle Stevenson. Interest rates have hit a 15-year high, with the Reserve Bank adding an extra 25 basis points to the figure. The official cash rate now sits at 4.6%. Treasurer Jim Chalmers again squarely putting the focus on the war in the Middle East.
26: I do understand that a lot of Australians are doing it tough, and this decision today from the Reserve Bank will make things tougher for a lot of people. And Australians were already paying a very hefty price for decisions taken about this prolonged war in the Middle East, and today that price got a bit steeper.
25: The PM has welcomed OpenAI's engagement with the federal government after rogue software accessed government websites. The tech giant has apologised for the incident, which happened in June, but the government was only told about it last week. OpenAI will delay the release of its next-gen model while the company strengthens cyber defences. Greens Senator Sarah Hanson-Young is the first MP to put her hand up to become the next leader of the federal party. It's after Larissa Waters announced her resignation from the top job, citing worsening health issues. The minor party is gearing up to descend on a Sydney retreat this week to pick their third leader in less than 2 years. Well, Sydney is ranked the second least affordable major housing market in the world, just behind Hong Kong, according to a new report. And it wasn't the only Australian housing city costing a lot. Adelaide ranks fourth globally, Brisbane is eighth, and Melbourne comes in at ninth. And Ray is still on the search for her husband, finally shutting down those rumours that she and Michael B. Jordan are an item. Now, the pair were spotted at an amusement park outing just last month, but the singer says they're just friends, confirming they are actually working on a project together. Now, let's see what's happening on Nine News.
27: Thanks, Michelle. I'm Peter Overton. In Nine News, wipe thousands from your home loan. Effie Zahos with the tips and tricks. Canterbury Road closed as a Lakemba business goes up in flames. Dirty Dozen, the products Mecca and Sephora have been ordered to stop selling. And why the mother of rooster Mark Nwanganita Wase wishes he wasn't leaving league after the grand final. Nine News, your news nightly at 6 on 9 and 9 now.
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0: Tuesday afternoon, it's Mitch, Turi, Sam Frost. G'day, Sammy.
1: Oh, hi. It's so nice to be here again.
0: Great to have you here. Michelle, can you see what's in Sam's hand again?
2: Is it the evil truckie dust in a cup?
1: It is, and it's nice and strong. I've dipped in a few teddy bear biscuits into my coffee, so, you know, I'm off to a flying start.
0: Yeah, we learnt yesterday that Sam drinks truckie dust, which is instant coffee, and how is it three scoops, but you are a reformed four scooper, Sam?
1: That's right, and you actually remembered that. That's crazy. Mitch made my coffee, like, I think, how long ago must it have been? Like, 12 years ago.
0: When did you do The Bachelor?
1: 2014.
0: Yeah, and I started on radio in 2015, and my first job, get this, was Mitch, the coffee rhyme. There's a rhyme in there. And I was the barista, and Sam came in for The Bachelor, and I would have been 19, and I made her a coffee, and I remember that her team said, oh, Sam wants a coffee, and I said, I'll make her a cappuccino, and they said, no, she's five scoops of instant Ricona coffee.
1: You have put mayo on that story. You've put mayo on that story. It's four scoops.
0: Yeah, okay.
1: And I think I had like three sugars back in the day, but I don't have sugars anymore, okay, guys? So I'm getting there.
0: Yeah, you're reformed. I remember that, and you sculled the whole thing before you went on air. Do you remember?
1: It sounds like something I would do. I don't remember that. That's amazing. You have an amazing memory. You're probably like, this chick's insane.
0: No, I'm just normal. You just drink so much coffee, your brain's fried.
1: I know, that's true, actually.
0: It's National Coffee Day today.
2: I know, I'm so excited. I love a good coffee.
0: Yeah, I'm an almond cap.
2: I am definitely Eastern Suburbs Sydney. Cold brew, thank you very much.
0: Oh, Michelle.
1: Oh, me scoozy.
0: So do you drink a frothy coffee, Sam, or no?
1: I will, but look, you know, if I'm going to a friend's house, whatever, I bring a little takeaway container of instant coffee because I just don't try. Like, they offer pods, they offer this, that. No, thank you. Yeah. You know? I'm easy to please.
2: Yes. You just pop the Ricona out and say, I'm here, guys. It's okay.
1: Yes.
0: You know, they say put a scoop of Ricona in a chocolate cake, it takes it to the next level.
2: Oh.
0: Yeah.
2: Okay.
1: Oh, I'm going to try that.
0: Quickly becoming ABC Radio. Sorry. Look, interest rates have risen. We're all a little depressed.
2: We're so sad about it.
0: So we need some fun stuff. That's tragic, Michelle.
2: It's so sad.
0: It's like the last thing we all needed.
2: Yeah, I will break it down a little for you later.
0: Amazing. All right, this show, Sam and I are going to send you to Japan. Ooh. See this guy, Benson Boone. Once again, he is in the country. So Benson, if you're listening, the studio doors are open. Will you backflip your way in? Sam will take him.
1: Yes, absolutely. Come in.
0: Actually, you know what? With that interest rate news, I know we had it scheduled for later in the show. I don't care. Let's open the lines. Let's get someone on the standby list to start.
1: Yes, that is such a good idea. Let's give away some things. Are we allowed to do that?
0: Yeah, let's screw it. Let's give away. We have other stuff too. You know what? All show, Sam and I will just make you feel better with the interest rate news. We'll give you free stuff. Let's start with Benson Boone. Okay?
1: Yes.
0: 13, 24, 10.

0: to get the song right. Then I get the time wrong. I was just shocked by Sean Paul. I'm enjoying it, Sean Paul, in so long, and I'm loving it.
1: I know. Everyone was busting out some moves. Some producers were dancing. That's what we like to see.
0: I know we were. Welcome to Nova. It's Mitch Turi and Sam Frost in for Fitzy, Whipper and Kate. They are back next week. In the meantime, we are looking after you.
2: Ladies and gentlemen.
3: Benson Boone. You and a mate. Japan.
2: My name is Benson Boone.
0: All right, let's get someone on the standby list, Sam Frost. Benson Boone bringing his Wanted Man tour to Australia this November. Tickets are on sale now. For details, frontiertouring.com. He is here. He's already done Wollongong, south coast of New South Wales. I mean, by that metric, he might be in Wagga Wagga next.
1: How exciting. But these people get to go to Japan. Are you kidding? That's so exciting.
0: I know. Flights and accommodation for you and a bestie. Plus, what we're even adding is some spending money. So we'll give you some cash.
1: Oh, geez, that would be nice. All right, can we, let's talk to someone. Let's talk Danielle. Hello.
0: Hi, Danielle.
4: Oh, my God. Hi, guys.
0: Hi.
4: How are you so far?
0: You're on the standby list. Congrats.
4: Oh, thank you.
0: Tell us your favourite song. Do you have one?
4: Beautiful Things.
1: Yeah. Oh, of course. That's the best.
4: I didn't say it earlier. I was so nervous.
1: Oh, darlings. How exciting.
4: Yeah.
0: Have you been to Japan before, Danielle?
4: No, it is on my bucket list. Oh. So my son would be like over the moon if I could take him to Japan.
0: Oh, good. Well, we hope it's you. I think, Sam, do another one because it's interest rates. Everyone's sad from interest rates, so just pick
1: someone
0: else.
1: Everyone is sad. All right, let's go to Laura. Hi, Laura.
5: Hi, Sam. How are you?
1: I'm great, thank you.
5: Did I say the wrong name? I'm so sorry. I thought it was you.
1: No, that is my name.
0: No, it's Sam.
1: That's my name. My name's Sam.
5: I'm so excited.
0: I'm chopped here, but that's all good. No, that's fine.
1: Don't worry.
5: Okay. Oh, my God. I'm so sorry. I'm so nervous.
0: No, don't be nervous. I mean, I press the buttons and I put your name on the list, but that's all good.
5: Okay. I watched Kim audition on American Idol when Katy Perry said she loved Kim. He was going to be a heartbreaker.
0: Yes.
5: And I still remember it going, yep, he's going to be great. Electric Blue. Japan. I've ventured on the Nova player.
0: You're good. This is Electric Blue. I love this song.
5: So do I.
0: All right, legend. Laura, you're on the standby list. Congrats.
5: Thank you.
1: Congratulations.
0: You too.
1: Thank you.
0: You're fun. God, she's good. Look at her.
1: Yes.
0: Jeez. Sam Frost getting top billing, huh? Hello, Sam.
1: Yay. That's it. Coming for a day and there you go.
0: That's great. You deserve it.
1: I'm happy with that.
0: Me too. All right. Congratulations, Laura, Danielle. Listen, next on the show, Sam, I mean, you've only been here for a day. This is your second day. But you've got a conspiracy theory for us.
1: Mate, I have the best conspiracy theories. You know, if anyone hangs out with me for about 30 seconds, they quickly find out I wear a tinfoil hat 24/7.
0: Yeah.
1: Okay? And I've got the best conspiracy theory for you.
0: Is it better than, like, you know, everyone says that Avril Lavigne's secretly dead and the person performing as Avril right now is actually a body double?
1: Well, obviously Hollywood cloning is a thing, but that's I don't know specifically about Avril Lavigne.
0: Obviously.
1: Obviously.
0: What about Paul McCartney from the Beatles is actually dead and the person is a body double? Sorry, they're all kind of very body double-y.
1: I told you because Hollywood cloning's a thing. I'm telling you this. Well, it's very on par with my next conspiracy, but you're going to have to wait.
0: All
1: it's
0: right.
1: So good. You're going to love it.
0: All right, get me some Glad alfoil and we'll make a little hat for Sam and I. We'll do it next.
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7: 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We've got a building fire in Lakemba, still closing Canterbury Road both ways between Dennis Street and Halvin Street. Diversions in place. In Pebble Way on the Prospect Highway, two northbound lanes blocked approaching Reservoir Road with a semi-trailer crash. It's about a 30-minute run time north towards the M4. 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Clear tonight down to 15, a sunny one tomorrow, 25 in the city, a warm 31 in the west. Right now it's 20 degrees on Sydney's Nova 96.9.
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4: 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Nova.
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0: There it is. New music from Taylor Swift. You either love it or you hate it. It's Cleveland on Nova. Driving you home, Mitch Turi, Sam Frost, 4:25 in the afternoon. And Sam Frost has a baking dish on her head.
1: I've got my tinfoil hat on, mate. I walk around with the tinfoil hat 24/7 mentally, you know, a mental one.
0: Right.
1: Because I'm a huge conspiracy theorist. Yeah. Love it.
0: Yeah. Okay, hold on. Let me. Does this make you feel more?
1: Oh, I feel so at home.
0: Mm.
1: Oh, this is nice. Okay, so.
0: You look like an idiot. Sorry. Can we? I can't take you seriously. We're going to put this on the Nova socials, but you are wearing a genuine baking dish.
1: Yes. Our producer got it for me and it felt right.
0: Oh, you didn't bring it with you? You don't
1: I did
0: have it.
1: I did. I know, I thought I shouldn't bring it in today. It's at home. Okay, so do you know what me and my friends are doing? We're doing it in a couple of weeks' time. We're having a conspiracy theory party. So we're all going to gather around, put together a PowerPoint presentation of a conspiracy theory and pitch it to the people and basically convince them that this is legit.
0: I actually think that's a good idea. That's friendship. That's fun.
1: It is. Doesn't it sound so
0: who's
1: fun?
0: Going? Just a bunch of girlfriends?
1: Just a bunch of girlfriends. We'll probably have a glass of wine, some dessert, and go nuts.
0: And are we going light? Like, are we doing, like, you know, Lea Michele from Glee doesn't know how to read? Like, that's the conspiracy. Or are you going big?
1: We're going, like, okay, so pigeons are obviously spies, right? They're not real birds.
0: Sorry, I love that you say that as a fact, as if there's no discussion to be had.
1: You know, actors are astronauts. You know what I'm saying?
0: No, what? So, I've never. Why are actors astronauts?
1: Have they gone to space? We don't know.
0: Yeah, okay.
1: Well, where are the satellites?
0: Do you think the moon landing happened?
1: Oh, come on. That's child's play. We don't waste our time with that.
0: Child's play. Okay, all right. So what do you have for me? Hit me with a big one.
1: Okay, so this is the one that I'm thinking of pitching to the girl. So I'm going to run it by you.
0: Yeah.
1: Sam Smith and Adele are the same person. Okay, let me give you the facts before you.
0: You don't have to hear me out. I'm hearing you. Mate, you're selling me. You go, hold on, let me hear you out.
1: Okay.
0: Your story.
1: Okay. Sam Smith and Adele. Firstly, they look exactly the same.
0: Right.
1: Let's just start off.
0: I don't know if we could say that, mate, but all right. Oh, hold
1: look
0: on.
1: Look at their bone structure. They're beautiful people.
0: Okay, so there's a photo up here in the studio where you guys are switching back and forth. First of all, poor Adele. Hope she's not listening on the Nova Player app out of, you know.
1: I mean, I have heard that this is her favourite time to listen to Nova.
0: Right.
1: They've got the same bone structure, same nose, right? And then when Adele's touring, Sam's not touring. When Sam's touring, she's not. They've never been pictured together despite being, you know, doing the same sort of thing. They both sing quite similarly. Similarly,
0: really?
1: I can't even talk. And I've got one more thing.
0: Yeah.
1: And this is a bit, I'm not sure if you're allowed to say this, but, you know, I've got a microphone, so I'm going to say it anyway.
0: Oh, God.
1: And
0: what is up to
1: they you? Both slimmed down at the same time.
0: Interesting.
1: Is that okay to say?
0: Yeah, of course you can say that. Yeah. At least you don't say the other way around.
1: No. And they're both beautiful. Like, I'm not trolling. I'm not saying this is a bad thing. They're both incredible singers. They look delicious and so lovely, but they're the same person. That's why.
0: I think you might be onto something. We have here, apparently, you know, in NCIS when they get, like, the goth girl to go and run some science stuff and she types on the computer and she gets some DNA and she gets all the stats. You've had the goth guy work at Nova and I've got audio here. It says confidential Sam audio. What's this?
1: This is so if you slow down Adele, she sounds exactly the same as Sam Smith.
0: If you slow her down, okay. All right. Mm-hmm.

0: Okay. I'm. You know what?
1: It's the same person and vice versa. If you got a Sam Smith song and like speed it up or do something fancy, sounds like Adele.
0: That's Sam. You know what? I'm gonna go to a break because I don't want to be accused of being conspiratorial. I don't want to agree with you. But you make some good points, Sam Frost.
1: Thank you.
0: You make some great points. All right, stand by next. There is an Aussie grandma going viral for all the wrong reasons. I'll tell you about it after Tate Nova.

0: Afternoon. It is Mitch Turie and Sam Frost driving you home. In for Fitzy, Whipper and Kate, the guys are back next week. 13-24-10, do you have a grandparent that's doing some cool things? Because this grandma in Scotland, Sam, has been crowned today the world's oldest female Fortnite streamer by Guinness World Records.
1: What?
0: Yeah.
1: Fortnite, like the video game that my nerdy brothers play.
0: Okay, thank you very much. I'll have you know, cool, sexy people can play Fortnite too. Thank you very much. It's radio, but my hand be raised. I'd be gaming and I can be handsome and, you know, have a good partner and a good job and play Fortnite. It's, you know, I'm really getting on my bandwagon. A lot of very intelligent people game because it's a distraction from the big world.
1: Oh, look, you know, you can say whatever you need to say to get you to sleep at night. You know what I mean?
0: I sleep just fine.
1: Are you doing it in a basement?
0: In a basement. My pants are on and I game on the couch. Like a normal person, like a normal 78-year-old woman from Scotland. Kath Bowie. So she's 78. She's known by her online username Grumpy Gran 1948. Love that. She started playing the game in 2017 after she was introduced to it by her grandson, who was 17 at the time. 9 years later, she now plays to an audience of 24,000 followers every single night. She's a streamer.
1: What? That's amazing. Mate, you make good money doing that too, don't you?
0: Apparently you can make a crap ton of cash on Twitch or YouTube and yes. The amount of money they make. She loves it though. Like she's in love with gaming.
2: Gaming is just my life. It is fantastic. It gives me a challenge to do and I play it every day.
1: Oh, gaming? Well, if you're a granny, like I guess, what else are you going to do?
0: And in the middle of Scotland. Maybe babysit your kids, your grandkids, maybe make cake or banana bread. I don't know, warm up a bottle of milk or a hot water bottle. That's what my dad, you know, my grandparents, my granddad, when he was alive, he got Australia's first hair transplant.
1: What?
0: Isn't that cool? There you go. Take that, Robert Turie. Yep, he got the very first and it looked terrible. So he had to go back and get it done 30 years later. It was really bad.
1: It's amazing because you've always got to have one person to go first, don't you?
0: Yeah, it was him. Yeah, he was so vain that he got, and it was like back in the day they could only do like 20 hairs, so it actually made him look far worse. Mm. Looked like a vulture. And then my nan, my Oma, right, she, bless her, she was Miss New Holland. So, you know, Miss Universe competition.
1: Yes.
0: Yeah, so my Oma back in like 1940 was the face of Holland, like before it was the Netherlands. And she was a model and she was gorgeous. Then she emigrated to Australia and she is still gorgeous. But when she applied to move into a nursing home, she got approved. And then after about 6 months, she calls us crying. They held like a probus meeting, a little strata meeting with all the oldies. And they had declared that she was dressing too provocatively and they kicked her out of the retirement home at 75 years old.
1: She sounds like an absolute hoot.
0: Oh, she's incredible. She still shops at Super 8 to this day. Yeah, you know Sofa Dofa flogging those tank tops on TikTok? My Oma is still buying them.
1: What a hottie. I'm obsessed with her.
0: Yeah, she's got memberships on White Fox and she buys the cutest. She wears boob tubes. She looks gorgeous, but the men can't handle it at the retirement homes.
1: Of course they can't. Apparently in the retirement homes, they've got the highest bang bang, you know.
0: What? Excuse me. She bless you. You sneeze into the microphone. They got the what, mate? You can say it. It's all right.
1: No, I know people are driving with their children in the car. You know.
0: The highest rates if they get it on. There's not much else to do.
1: They get it on. They get a bit hot and steamy.
0: Yeah,
1: so
0: yeah.
1: If they've got your Omar walking around in a boob tube, they wouldn't be able to help themselves.
0: No, you're right. You're right. 13-24-10. What does your grandma do? Or your grandpa do? Like how epic are your grandparents? What are they pulling out? Are they on Fortnite or are they on only...
1: only fans.
0: Only grands.
3: Yeah, oh my baby. Gosh.
4: Yeah. Driving you home. Let's go.
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6: In Lakemba, a building fire has all lanes blocked on Kennebury Road between Dennis Street and Haldon Street. Diversions in place. Give yourself an extra 15 minutes travel time at the diversions. In Pemulwuy on the Prospect Highway, a semi-trailer crash northbound towards Reservoir Road, blocking two lanes. The right lane is the only lane getting through. And a broken down truck in Lilyfield on the City West Link entry southbound to the M8, blocking the left lane. 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Clear tonight, down to 15 degrees. Tomorrow, a sunny one, 25 in the city, 31 in the west. Right now, it's 20 degrees on Sydney's Nova 96.9.
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0: Miley Cyrus bass persuades. 10 to 5. Tuesday afternoon, it's Mitch Turi. It is Sam Frost, a Scottish grandma in the news today because she's been crowned the world's oldest female Fortnite streamer by Guinness World Records. She is 78 years old, Sam.
1: That's incredible. What a legend.
0: I think it's great. We got a photo of her here. She's got the headset and everything. Imagine playing a game, right, on Fortnite and then turning on your webcam and seeing that you're playing against a 78-year-old in Scotland. You'd feel bad. I'd play worse.
1: Imagine if you'd like hurled out some insults and then you turn on the camera and it's the cutest person you've ever seen in your life with the headphones on.
0: She's wearing a little blouse. She looks like, you know when Homer Simpson gets really fat and buys that Lulu? No offense, Kat Bowie. Sorry, that was rude. I don't mean that. But
1: that is a very funny visual and that's hilarious because that's what she looks like.
0: Listen to her voice.
2: Gaming is just my life. It is fantastic. It gives me a challenge to do and I play it every day.
0: 13, 24, 10. How badass is your grandma? Or your granddad? We'll take either, right? Yeah.
1: Anything, do you know, just a relative, let's just say that.
0: Yeah, I agree. We're really broadening it out. Sam's like, call, talk interest rates or weather.
1: Why don't you just call for a chat, you know?
0: We've got some free stuff. We'll give out a pair of Sennheiser Momentum 5 headphones. Diana in Bentley, guess what? You're getting the headphones just for calling us. Congratulations.
3: Oh my God, amazing. Thank you.
0: You're fine.
1: That's fun. Oh, I like making your day. And do you have like a badass grandmother?
0: Grandsibling?
3: No, it's not a grandmother. It's my godmother. But she's as old as a grandmother.
0: Yeah, she'd love to hear that.
1: Yeah.
3: Oh, no,
1: she's listening
3: she's very
1: now.
3: Energetic. So what happened was for her 80th birthday, she flew up to the Gold Coast with her family. Mm-hmm. I wasn't there. And she actually went bungee jumping. she bungee jumped and I just thought, are you serious? And then the guys who run the company, I don't know, bungee jumping company, they were so impressed that they've never had somebody so old jump. They actually gave her a refund and they let her jump again. And she actually jumped again.
1: What a legend. That's incredible. I wouldn't even bungee jump, let alone your godmother for her 80th birthday. Yes. I'd be worried her bones were going to fall off.
0: My jaw is on the floor. I'd worry that, the skin would all slide off her bones.
1: It would be like a massive elastic.
0: Yeah, or she'd be like a sugar glider and the skin under the arms would just fly off into the next state. That's incredible. So many people are calling this. People have empowered grandparents. Chanel, what's your story? Who's your cool, badass grandma, grandpa?
4: Hey, guys.
0: Hello.
4: My grandma is 79, about to turn 80, and she drives the huge trucks in the mines and just took my mum skydiving for her 50th birthday.
0: Incredible scene.
1: What a superstar. See, that is cool.
0: What's with these old grannies and jumping off things? Do you think you get to that end of your life and you go, listen, I've made it this far, I'll roll the dice?
1: 100%. Because you're going like, what could go wrong? I die, so what? I'm going to do that in my sleep, maybe tomorrow.
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18: 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Give yourself an extra 15 minutes of travel time at those diversions. A police operation in Greystanes on the M4. It's eastbound just past the Cumberland Highway. A collision remains in Pemmel Way on the Prospect Highway northbound towards Reservoir Road. It's blocking the two left lanes and the right turn lane southbound as well. Packing the car like Tetris? Nailed it. Kinda. Bag lifting muscle ache after? That's one for Panadol Extra. Always read the label and follow the directions for use. Incorrect use can be harmful. Clear tonight down to 15. Sunny tomorrow 25 in the city, 31 in the west. Right now it's 19 degrees on Sydney's Nova 96.9.
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19: 5 p.m. Good afternoon, I'm Michelle Stevenson. Homeowners have been dealt a blow with the Reserve Bank Board unanimously deciding to increase the official interest rate to its highest level in 15 years. The cash rate is up 25 basis points and now sits at 4.6%. The rise means homeowners will need to find another $100 a month to service the average mortgage. RBA Governor Michelle Bullock says rates will continue to rise until inflation comes down.
20: Now, I know this decision is difficult for households with a mortgage and businesses with loans, but high inflation hurts all Australians, especially the most vulnerable. Every household has seen how the price of everything has gone up in recent years. Pay packets don't go as far as they used to, and that's why we need to stop this high inflation.
19: OpenAI has apologised after one of its bots breached four government websites, including Medicare. The tech company is vowing to work with Australia to strengthen cyber defences. In a statement, OpenAI will send its chief strategy officer to front a parliamentary committee into artificial intelligence. Sarah Hanson-Young is throwing her hat in the ring to lead the Greens following the resignation of Larissa Waters. Senator Waters has stepped down from the top job to manage a chronic kidney infection. Neither David Shoebridge or Maureen Faruqi have ruled out a bid for the leadership, with a minor party to make its decision in the coming days. Elon Musk's Starship rocket has reached orbit for the first time, overcoming a mid-flight engine failure. The world's largest spacecraft deployed 26 internet satellites before making a controlled splashdown in the Pacific Ocean. And Angelina Jolie and Brad Pitt's daughter, Zahara, has now legally dropped her father's surname. Now, the 21-year-old is the third of the former couple's children to legally remove Pitt from their last name following Shiloh in 2024 and Maddox earlier this month. Here's what's leading Nine News tonight.
21: Thanks, Michelle. I'm Peter Overton. In Nine News, wipe thousands from your home loan. Effie Zahos with the tips and tricks. Canterbury Road closed as a Lakemba business goes up in flames. Dirty Dozen, the products Mecca and Sephora have been ordered to stop selling. And why the mother of rooster Mark Nwanganita Wase wishes he wasn't leaving league after the grand final. Nine News, your news nightly at 6 on 9 and 9 now.

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3: Let's do this. 5 o'clock, Tuesday, Arvo, Mitch, Turi, Sam Frost. Can't even say it. I don't want my body.
4: Inflation.
3: My body's rejecting.
4: Yeah, I know.
3: Inflation rates. It's just, it's the last thing we need.
4: Well, interest rates caused by inflation, basically. So the government has just basically said, you know, it is the war in Iran, but inflation is pretty much the issue here. I feel like I need to kind of run you through the easy way to explain it.
3: Yeah, yes,
4: it's really quite complex.
5: Please explain it like I'm five, because let me tell you this. Banks are making record profits. Supermarkets are making record profits. So tell me how this makes any sense, please.
4: Well, basically, government spending drives up inflation. That puts pressure on the market. So at the moment, the RBA's target for inflation is 2 to 3%, mm-hmm. but it is now sitting at 3.6%. We're going to find out tomorrow if that's going to go up or down. But they are flagging that more interest rates are on the rise. This is now, we've hit a 15-year high, which is really sad news for a lot of homeowners, particularly if you've just entered the market, because those are the people who are going to get hardest hit. It is also the fourth rate rise for 2026,
3: wow.
4: and it doesn't look like it's slowing down anytime soon. I'm so sorry to bring all this bad news.
5: People can't afford their houses. Like, you know, you're getting interest on your mortgage repayments. People are just like paddling. Like, you're not even paying off any of your mortgage. It's absolutely ludicrous and out of control. And for them to blame us and to go, oh, and put it on us, like, why don't you just sort it out? Like, that's your job. You're the government. Sort it out.
3: I know.
5: And like, I'm actually sick of it.
3: I feel the same. And they go, well, we just need to earn more. I go, great. That's not on us.
4: Well, and also that's what Michelle Bullock, who is the RBA governor, was flagging, that pay packets have not kept up with inflation.
3: They haven't.
4: That has also been a drag on the economy. And look, it affects everyone, even renters. Like, I'm a renter, like rents go up because, you know, people who own the homes, their mortgages go up. So it is just a trickle-down effect, and it doesn't look like it's abating anytime soon.
3: No, I mean, I'm trying to get pre-approval at the moment with my partner, and it was hell for the last few months. It's only going to get worse.
4: I'm going to say escape. Do not do it. I'm a rentvestor. Rent and invest.
3: Oh, you start a podcast, Michelle. I'm not in the mood at the moment. You know what, Sam? We have such... what we can do at our disposal, we can't raise the rates, or lower the rates, or raise income, but what we can do is we can give away free stuff on Nova. This is what we do best.
5: Oh, yes. We love free stuff. I've got a whole list here of... like double pass of Heart of the Beast. That's right.
3: You love that movie. You saw that, didn't you?
5: I just saw it. It's fantastic.
3: Yeah, okay. Well, 13 24 10, give us a call. We want your best Aussie slang, because if you didn't realise, you're here on Nova, driving you home, Mitch Turi and Sam Frost, Australia's most beloved bogan. you pick who of the two I'm talking about. We need your best Aussie slang after Tempest City on Nova.

0: Bieber, Beauty and a Beat. Tuesday afternoon, driving you home at 10 past five. It is Nova, Mitch Turi, Sam Frost in for Fitzy, Whipper and Kate. The guys are back next week to drive you home. Listen, we're talking Aussie slang because I'm here with Australia's premier bogan, Sam Frost, on Monday. No, when? Well, yeah, it was yesterday. Monday on the show, you dropped this absolute gem.
1: Instant coffee is renowned to be called truckie dust. You guys call it trucky dust?
0: You know what? Anytime I meet bogan. You, I'm reminded of how bogan you really are. Trucky dust. Yeah.
1: Well, you know, I mean, I am a bogan. I live out in the sticks. In my defense, my brother's a truck driver. My dad's a truck driver. So that's why.
0: That checks out. They could be listening now.
1: My brother probably is. Hi, Jeff.
0: Hey, Frosties. Frost boys. What does trucky dust mean?
1: Instant coffee, obviously.
0: Instant coffee, yeah, of course. 13, 24, 10. Listen, we have the interest rate news today as well, that it went up again, 15-year high. We're all a bit buggered by that. So we're giving away as much free stuff. We're like raiding the Nova prize room, aren't we, Sam?
1: 100%. I'm so excited. We've got a double pass to Heart of the Beast, which is a beautiful movie. I actually saw it last week.
0: Oh, it was nice. Is that Brad Pitt, Tom Cruise?
1: Brad Pitt, one of them.
0: Sorry.
1: Brad Pitt, actually. It was so lovely.
0: Let's do Rebecca. Rebecca, do you want to go to the movies?
2: Yes, I do.
0: Yeah, okay. In congratulations. That's all yours.
1: And do you have any Aussie slang for us?
2: My favourite Aussie slang is every man and his dog is out there today. Very bogan.
0: Yeah.
1: Yes, I love it.
0: That's good. Every man. I like flat out like a lizard drinking.
1: Oh, yes. That's a good one too. I've got a whole list of some great ones, actually.
0: Oh, do you?
1: Yes.
0: Yeah, okay.
1: All right.
0: Yes, mate.
1: Yes. All right, I'm going to get you to guess what these are, okay?
0: So I've got some
1: Aussie slang. I was actually on the phone to my brother, speaking of my truckie brother, and he said this, and I want to know if you can guess it.
0: Okay.
1: He said, I'm out in the double banger.
0: I'm out in the double banger. I don't know if I keep saying it, if it'll help me get the answer. I'm out the double.
1: I gave you a hint
0: sausage
1: earlier.
0: Sausage sanger? He wants a sausage sanger?
1: No, it means he's in his semi-trailer.
0: Oh. Oh, double banger like a truck train. What's it called?
1: Right. A truck train.
0: Okay, no, don't be disrespectful.
1: Okay, I've got another.
0: Road train.
1: Like a road train. Yeah, 100%. Yeah.
0: Okay. All right, that was good, yeah.
1: What about a Bricky's laptop?
0: A Bricky's laptop? Bricky's laptop is like a Big M and a sausage roll.
1: You keep saying sausage roll for them.
0: Sausage what?
1: You keep saying sausage roll for them. No, it's a pokies machine.
0: Oh, pokies machine. I know you're hurting. Just giving you Aussie stuff.
1: I love Shannon Noll.
0: Of course you do.
1: Okay, I got one more for you as well.
0: Yeah, hit me.
1: Okay, what's a bush telly?
0: A bush telly?
1: Mm-hmm.
0: God.
1: It's not a sausage roll.
0: Okay, thanks. Yeah, I'll scrap that out. Let me just scratch that one out. A bush telly. I couldn't tell you. Like a gum tree.
1: Close. Yeah. It's a campfire.
0: Oh. Because you just watch. You just sit there and watch it.
1: Yes. When you're out in the bush, you just chuck on the bush telly.
0: So you tell me you're at home with the kids and there's a fire on. You go, hey, enough of the bush telly, boys. Do you?
1: I'm not that bad. No.
0: Okay. I like this. Let's keep going. 13, 24, 10. Give us your Aussie slang and we'll give you more prizes. You can keep rating the prize room?
1: Yes, absolutely. We've got so many fun things in here.
0: How would you Aussieify that? Well, how would you Aussieify the prize room? What would you sling it to?
1: I'll sling you a few goodies.
0: That sounds good, actually. I like that.
3: 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Driving you home. Sydney traffic.
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5: 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In Lakemba on Canterbury Road, that remains closed both ways from a building fire. It's been closed for most of the afternoon between Dennis Street and Haldon Street. And in Pemulwuy on the Prospect Highway, a semi-trailer crash northbound at Reservoir Road in Lane 1, the right turn lane southbound also out of commission. Pacific Smiles Dental is Australia's local dentist. 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Clear tonight down to 15, sunny tomorrow 25 in the city, 31 in the west. Right now it's 19 degrees on Sydney's Nova 96.9.
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11: Nova.
12: Driving you home.

0: Man, I need. She'll be in Australia soon. Mitch Turi, Sam Frost, 25 past five. I reckon you're an Olivia Dean girl, Sam.
1: Oh, yeah. She's amazing. I love her.
0: She's so great. And live. I've never seen her live, but I'm jealous of those who have tickets. Listen to that. Yeah, welcome to Nova. If you're just tuning in, like I've been saying all show, and I say this with love, Sam Frost is Australia's biggest bogan.
1: Oh, 100%. My brother's a truck driver, so who can blame me, really?
0: Yeah, he's out there driving the desert trains.
1: It's the double banger.
0: Double banger. Oh, sorry. We're talking Aussie slang because Sam dropped this one on us yesterday.
1: Instant coffee is renowned to be called truckie dust. You guys call it truckie dust?
0: You know what? Anytime I meet you, I'm reminded of how bogan you really are. Truckie dust. Truckie dust, Frosty.
1: Oh, how good's that? Everyone knows that. And so now we're asking for Aussie slang.
0: Yeah.
1: Should we bring Kath in? Hi, yeah. Kath.
0: Hey, Kath.
2: Hello, how are you?
0: Yeah.
1: Great. What Aussie slang do you have?
2: Dry as a dead lizard's donger.
0: Wow.
2: When you're really thirsty, that's what you have to say.
0: Oh, when you're thirsty. Right.
2: Yeah, you go, dry as a dead lizard's donger.
0: Dry.
2: Dry.
0: Hold on, let me write that down. Dead lizard's donger, is it?
1: I have never heard that. That's brilliant.
2: Yeah, that gets said all the time.
0: Imagine that on a date. Like, oh, I need a drink. I'm dry as a dead lizard's donger.
1: Oh, yeah. You might have a fellow bogan that's like, oh, now you're talking my language.
0: But it actually sounds so good with the Aussie accent, doesn't it? Dry as a dead lizard's donger.
1: Oh, yeah. Kath has got the perfect accent for it.
0: Kath, we'll send you to the movies too. Why don't we send you to see Shaun the Sheep, The Beast of Mossy Bottom? It's in cinema school holidays. That's now.
2: Thank you.
0: Congratulations. Hey, me at the movies, half of some popcorn. My mouth dry as a deadling as dead dry. Hold on.
1: You can't say.
0: I'm dry as a deadling as donger. No, you know when you have popcorn and your mouth is dry as a deadling as donger.
1: He keeps stumbling.
0: No, I know, it's tough. It's
1: just hard. Come natural.
0: Lauren, hi Loz. What's your Aussie slang? Hello.
3: Hello. I was outside a construction site the other day walking past and I heard the word chalky and I was like, I've never heard that before. So I gave it a Google and it means a school teacher.
0: What?
1: Oh, a chalky. Because back in the day, obviously, they write with the chalkboard.
0: Oh, wow. I love that you're just our resident translator. Like, you know straight away. Yeah, chalky makes sense. I've never heard anyone use chalky.
1: No, I have.
3: Yeah, it was so random. Either.
1: Isn't that amazing? Do you know what this is reminding me of? It reminds me of when I hear young people talk and I don't know what they're saying. So they probably don't know what I'm saying either.
0: Oh, yeah, skibbity toilet and 6-7. Are you across 6-7?
1: No, none of that.
0: It's ridiculous.
1: I don't know what that is.
0: It's too much for me. Loz, you'll go to the movies too. We'll send you to see Mossy Bottom 2, The Shaun the Sheep. Congrats.
3: Thank you.
1: That's all right. How fun.
0: What about go troppo?
1: What does that mean?
0: Go crazy.
1: Oh, yeah. Go Tropper.
0: You know that. Go Tropper. Go and walkabout.
1: Yeah.
0: Go and walkabout, just like up and vanished, right? Go and walkabout.
1: Oh, yeah. What are you reading from? You're reading from something.
0: Don't out me.
1: I am. What are you reading? You're Googling Aussie slang. See, this is how unnatural it comes to you. You're going, what is some Aussie slang?
0: Okay, that's not what I'm doing. That is exactly what I'm doing, actually, yeah. All right, back.

0: is Mitch Churi and Sam Frost in for Fitzy, Whipper and Kate. Infield school holiday break. The guys are back next week. They've got you covered. Now, Sam, I know we have different algorithms.
1: Oh, right? Yes.
0: You know, if you open your TikTok, you're getting the weirdo, you creepy, deepy, doopy weirdo. Oh, you know, that's that song, the Yo-Ho Home, and that you get that weird stuff.
1: I do. It's sometimes it's a bit too much of a head muck, so I can't.
0: Yes. Yeah, of course. My For You page, on the other hand, is normal. Please. I'm giving you Mitch Please, my segment where I bring you all the celeb goss in the world that I've seen on my For You page so you can go home and you can be across it for the next week.
1: Brilliant. Thank you.
0: So breaking news is Tom Cruise helps a sick woman. Now, that's the headline. We're going to play it for you and you have to watch this. We'll get it up on the Nova socials. But there's CCTV footage that has been posted by a TikTok user, this young woman in America who had just finished her bar shift. She's a bar worker or a hospo worker in New York. And she's sitting in like the back dock of the restaurant, just on her butt with her knees up on her phone, scrolling. Tom Cruise is going through a freight elevator behind the restaurant to go to an event or a party. And he sees her. He thinks that she's crying. So he walks up, taps her on the shoulder and says, "Hey, I'm Tom Cruise. You're going to be okay." She's posted the video to socials, but it's divided the internet because half of the world's like, "Bro, like she's on her break. Give her a moment to have a vape in peace."
1: I think that's lovely. And that person doom scrolling is what I do when I'm on my phone. Imagine though, you're just like you're in the vortex of Instagram or TikTok, and then you turn around and it's Tom Cruise around your corner. Oh, you wouldn't even believe it. You'd be like, am I in the Matrix?
0: I'd punch him square in the face. I'd be so frightened. Like, he just thinks he can get away with whatever he wants. I don't think that's on. Like, also, not everyone loves you, mate.
1: Oh, mate, he's just checking on, so people can't even check on people anymore.
0: Nah.
1: Oh, nah. I think it's lovely.
0: Nah. You know what? Zoom in. I reckon he dropped a Church of Scientology card in my top pocket.
1: That's very funny.
0: Find your local and we'll lead you to the light. Pray for Xenu. So that's the big story that's out there. Also, everyone is still the story that won't die talking about the NRL Grand Final entertainment, because we had Kylie Minogue at the AFL, which was amazing. And she sort of showed us like what a halftime show could be. Mm-hmm. So she was paid $3 million. She brought out G Flip.
1: $3 million?
0: Yeah.
1: For 20 minutes?
0: Yes.
1: Gee whiz.
0: It's Kylie Minogue. I know, obviously,
1: she is amazing, but that's a lot of money. Think about how many tanks of petrol you could fill up with that money.
0: Oh, geez, we're the people's woman. You are the woman of the people. Whoa. Tying it back to interest rates, huh? Think of the meals I could feed my family with that.
1: Well, to be fair, honestly.
0: No, you are right. You are right. The issue is the NRL now have their grand final this weekend and they're going, "Oof, we need to do something," because the Roosters are playing the Knights at 7:30. You can get on Channel 9 on Sunday. So they're going, what are we going to do? It came out earlier in the week that negotiations between Tones and I, Aussie singer, and the NRL had fallen flat because she allegedly didn't want to perform this song.
1: Well, that's like your track. Like, it's like your one track. You have to play that.
0: I don't know. Here's my hot take. I think this is a brilliant song.
1: Yes, of course.
0: And it's Aussie. Like, you can be anywhere in the world and you can hear this song and you can be a proud Australian anthem.
1: Everyone knows that song. It's the best.
0: Yeah, so she didn't want to sing it, and I understand that. So now they don't have a halftime performance act. So today, the head of the NRL, NRL boss Peter Vlandis, is teasing a surprise act for this Sunday and is basically saying, "We've got someone. Don't worry. Just watch."
1: That means they don't have anyone. You know that.
0: Yeah, I think you might be right, Sam.
1: They go, "Oh, nah, we've got someone. Don't worry about it. Just make sure you watch it."
0: He said, "I've got to tell you, it'll probably be..." That's not very confident, is it? Probably be...
1: That means you've got no clue. They're scrambling.
0: Yeah, he says it'll be the most high-rated 11 minutes you'll ever see because no one knows what it is and we won't tell you until the night. A lot of people will be surprised. There will be something. I'm not saying what it is, so stay tuned at 11 minutes and you'll see. I don't think you'll be shocked, but you'll be very, very well entertained.
1: I tell you who's going to be surprised. That guy, because he doesn't have a clue.
0: He'll be out of a job. He'll be shocked when he gets sacked the next day.
1: He will. So who's in Australia right now? Who do we think it's going to be?
0: Well, this is why it's interesting, because Benson Boone is currently in Australia, as we know, and we love Benson. He'd be great. But then also Kylie Minogue's still here, so I'm thinking maybe she could do AFL, NRL, sort of double banger.
1: Jeez.
0: Yeah, Danny Minogue is here. Maybe they do one Minogue sister for NRL, one for AFL. Melanie C is in town. Imagine the Spice Girls. Come on.
1: Ooh, imagine a little, what do you call it when you get them together again?
0: Reunion.
1: Sorry, my brain doesn't work properly.
0: I'm with you. I need another four scoops of Makona, please. Producing team. Get us some Truckee Dust. Olivia Dean is coming. Conan Gray. Noah Kahan is in Melbourne at the moment. Ashanti's coming. Charlie Puth. Hilary Duff. Louis Tomlinson. Like, it's never been a better time to have a live act in Australia. And then also Robbie Williams is coming too. So imagine if we had bloody Robbie at the NRL. But here's my thought, right? Why does it have to be music? I think we reinvent the halftime show. Sam, do you think we could do, like, stand-up? Imagine getting, like, a world-class comedian like Aziz Ansari, who is currently touring Australia.
1: I do love him so much. He's hilarious. I tell you the problem, though. I mean, I love a stand-up comedian. But the thing is, it's very subjective and people get very angry if they don't like your jokes.
0: I know, especially sports people.
1: Yeah, that's not funny.
0: That's not funny. And they throw food and they throw things. And
1: yes, but it would be actually great to have like a complete, like, let's reinvent the halftime show.
0: I agree. Mitch Jury, Sam Frost, put our hands up. We'll get up there and do whatever it is we do.

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3: In Lakemba, a building fire still closing Canterbury Road both ways at Dennis Street. Diversions in place. Liverpool, a police operation blocking all lanes on Charles Street between Hay and Terminus Street. Adding to the drama in Liverpool, a two-car crash on the Hume Highway southbound just past Campbell Street blocking lane 1, and a multi-vehicle pile-up in Easter Creek on the M4. It's eastbound approaching Reservoir Road in the breakdown lane. 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Weatherwise, clear tonight, down to 15. Tomorrow, sunny, 25 in the city, a warm 31 in the west. Right now, it's 19 degrees on Sydney's Nova 96.9.
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19: Cool. Nice to meet you, Steph. I'm Jimmy. 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
3: 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Hello, Mitch Jury, Sam Frost for your Tuesday afternoon in for Fitzy, Whipper and Kate. They are back next week. We're very excited. This Sunday we've got the NRL Grand Final, Sam. Mm. Pumped. And we're thinking, we don't currently have an NRL halftime show performer locked in. 13, 24, 10. Prizes up for grabs. Who do you think should perform this Sunday? Call us.
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0: Styles this afternoon at Nova, 10 minutes to 6. Mitch Turi, Sam Frost. If only he was touring in Australia right now. He's currently doing his global show, but he's doing Madison Square Garden. He could have taken on the NRL halftime show, Sam, because they currently don't have an act for this Sunday night's game.
1: I mean, they're surely scrambling. They've got to be.
0: You'd think they'd be stressed. The CEO of the NRL, Peter Vlandis, is teasing a grand final act this weekend, saying, trust us, you'll love it.
1: That means we don't know who we're going to have.
0: He's genuinely said, I'm not going to tell you what it is, but watch and you'll be very, very surprised.
1: That means absolutely nothing. That means they're trying to get the negotiations happening. You know what I mean?
0: Oh, absolutely. Who do you reckon they're calling? 13, 24, 10. Who should perform at the halftime show? Phil, hello, mate.
2: Hey, Mitch. Oh, my God. It's good to hear your voice.
0: Oh, thank you, buddy. It's good to hear your voice, Philly.
2: Oh, yes. I reckon Nosey would go amazing, like go off.
0: Yeah, Nosey live.
1: Oh, this is the remix version.
0: Yeah, sorry, I've grabbed the wrong one there, but this would still go off, a remixed version live.
1: Absolutely. Oh, yeah. Who doesn't love Nosey?
0: Oh, yeah, everyone. But apparently he put his hand up early this week and said, I'd do it. And the fact they haven't announced him makes me worried for Nosey.
1: Did he do it? Did he put his hand up? Gee, that's an in public, and then if they don't, if you're not on there, then everyone knows you've been declined.
0: I know. And he said he'd do it for free. It's part of the Aussie spirit. I know.
1: Good on him.
0: I agree. Jared on 13, 24, 10. Who do you think should perform at the NRL show, Jared?
3: Hey, guys. I'm hearing rumblings that Silverchair are going to reunite and perform at the grand final.
0: Rumblings? Have you got a gossip reporter?
3: Well, it makes sense. They're from Newcastle. So, I don't know. That's what I'm hearing.
1: Jared, let me just take it back a bit.
3: Shoot.
1: Who are you hearing from?
3: I've got a mate that works at the NRL and told me that everyone except the John's fella are in. So I don't know.
0: Jared,
3: that's what I'm hearing.
0: Loose lips sink ships, mate. Oh, I love it.
1: Jared,
3: anyone, I told you.
0: No, we'll keep it between you and I, mate.
1: You know what? That's a bit of fun because I tell you what, when I actually pulled Jared up on that, I was trying to call him out and he's like, nah, mate, I know someone from the NRL. How about you just pipe down, Sam, and just listen to me?
0: Jared, that's good intel. And you know who's married to the drummer of Silverchair? Jackie Gillies, the Real Housewife of Melbourne. She could do a psychic reading on stage.
1: Oh, wow.
3: Potentially. Yeah. I mean, I don't know her, but get her on.
0: Jared goes, that hasn't come across my desk. Thank you, Jared. Why don't we give Jared, we'll give you a prize actually because we're feeling nice.
1: Yes, because you're a bit, because you might lose your friend after blabbing on national radio. So you can have $250 to spend at Archie Brothers. That's a bit of fun.
0: Yeah.
3: Oh, amazing. Thank you, guys. Appreciate it.
0: Joy, mate. Biggest gossip of the day. I love him. Jasmine, quickly, who do you think should perform at the NRL halftime show? They don't have anyone currently. We're stressed.
4: So I was thinking like a duo with Delta Goodrum and Jessica Melboy.
0: Oh.
4: Saw Delta Goodrum in a private show last year.
0: Yeah.
4: And she was absolutely amazing. So I think they would be great together.
0: Yeah, and very Aussie too. Like I think Delta hasn't done anything like this, although I was talking to Delta this week on Instagram and she, I know, call me Jared, but she she's doing dancing, what's it called? Strictly Come Dancing in the UK this week.
1: Oh, that's fun.
0: Yeah. Oh, so she's out. She's not doing
1: it. I love Delta.
0: I love
4: so
0: Delta too.
4: She'd have enough time to fly back.
0: Yeah, she could just jump on a quick 24-hour flight and get here.
4: Yeah.
0: I think Jess Malboy, though, could be good. Like, Jess Malboy's an icon of the times. Imagine Jess live.
4: Yeah. And it's like an ex-idol sort of lineup.
0: Yeah, you're right. Look, whoever it is, we'll be watching. Keep in mind, a game of football is played, everyone. It's more about supporting the Roosters and the Knights. Who do you think's going to win, Sammy?
1: Roosters. I don't know anything about NRL. I don't know anything.
0: My money's on the Knights.
1: Oh, okay, good. That's nice. You know, I'm more of an AFL girl myself.
0: Yes. Yeah, you are. Of course, that's why we hired you on the show, for your sports prowess. I've had so much fun. We don't have you tomorrow, Sam, but I've loved having you on the show.
1: Thank you so much for having me. It's been a bit of fun, guys.
0: Yeah, we've really enjoyed it. I've fallen in love with you and your boganisms. You've taught me a couple things.
1: Thank you so much. I always have loved you, so I haven't fallen anything. I'm just still in.
0: You're still in love.
1: Yeah.
0: Adore you. Nice. Well, listen, enjoy your Arvo, everyone. I'll be back tomorrow with Nikki Osborne from 4 o'clock. Good night. Goodbye, Sam.
1: Bye. Pet Nova, driving you home.
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5: In Lakemba, Kennebury Road, close both ways with a building fire between Dennis and Halden Streets. Been there for most of the afternoon. Give yourself an extra 15 minutes of travel time. Another road closure in Liverpool with a police operation on Charles Street. That's between Hayes Street and Terminus Street. Adding to the drama in Liverpool on the Hume Highway, a two-car collision southbound just past Campbell Street and a breakdown in Milperra on the M5 westbound towards Henry Lawson Drive, sitting in the very right lane. It's Travel Tuesday at Flight Centre. 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Weatherwise, clear tonight down to 15, sunny tomorrow 25 in the city, a warm 31 in the west. Right now it's 18 degrees on Sydney's Nova 96.9.
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6: Good evening, I'm Michelle Stevenson. The opposition maintains high federal government spending is driving Australia's inflation challenge after the RBA lifted interest rates. The official cash rate now sits at 4.6%, its highest level in 15 years. The interest rate hike will add an extra $114 per month on an $800,000 mortgage. Opposition leader Angus Taylor says the government needs to shoulder the blame.
7: Labor's spending has been much faster than the overall economy. Households, families are having to tighten their belts, but the government hasn't tightened its belt. And that drives up inflation and interest rates, and all Australians are paying a price for that.
6: Tech giant OpenAI has issued a formal apology after a rogue bot accessed Medicare data. The company has delayed the release of its next-gen AI model over safety concerns while it works to strengthen cyber safeguards. Senior execs will fly to Sydney to face a federal parliamentary inquiry into the incident. Well, Sarah Hanson-Young has put her hand up to lead the Greens following the resignation of Larissa Waters. Senator Waters has stepped down from the top job to manage a chronic kidney condition. A whale carcass attracting large sharks to the popular city beach in Perth is set to be removed tomorrow. A 13-metre humpback washed ashore yesterday with sharks up to 5 metres seen circling just at metres from shore. And Jacob Elordi isn't feeling too euphoric about these paps. The Aussie star once again snapping at them as he and girlfriend Kendall Jenner made their way through the streets of Paris during Fashion Week. Here's what's leading Nine News tonight.
18: Thanks, Michelle. I'm Peter Overton. In Nine News, wipe thousands from your home loan. Evie Zahos with the tips and tricks. Canterbury Road closed as a Lakemba business goes up in flames. Dirty Dozen, the products Mecca and Sephora have been ordered to stop selling. And why the mother of rooster Mark Nwanga Nitawase wishes he wasn't leaving league after the grand final. Don't worry, you haven't missed the news. Start over on 9 Now as soon as you're home.
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25: Yeah, sorry, it's Mitch Jury here. 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I'm about to give you the six biggest throwback songs that people are currently loving from Nova Throwbacks. There is a song in here that I'm about to play that has Miley Cyrus's little brother in it. He's since retired from music. It's that much of a throwback. It's coming up in the next 25. Right around the country, Mitch Turi here giving you the Nova Player 6 at 6. Number 6, Black Eyed Peas, Rock That Body.

0: One of the greatest sax solos in pop history at the end of this song, Edge of Glory. Lady Gaga tonight on the Nova Player 6 at 6. It's Mitch Drury in studio giving you the 6 biggest songs in the country as per the Nova Player app. Tonight we're diving into Nova Throwbacks. 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
2: 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In the Kemba, a building fire continuing to close Canterbury Road both ways between Dennis Street and Holden Street. In Barara, a car has broken down, towing a trailer, affecting northbound traffic on the M1. That's just past the Pacific Highway on ramp. We have a 24-minute run on the M5 westbound from Kingsgrove main tunnel exit to Preston's. 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Sunny, top of 25 tomorrow in the city and 31 in the west. Right now, it's 17 degrees on Sydney's Nova 96.9.
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1: 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In Prospect, an earlier semi-trailer crash still closing a northbound lane on the Prospect Highway at Reservoir Road. In Barara, a car has broken down towing a trailer affecting northbound traffic on the M1. We have a 16-minute run on the M7 southbound from Richin Road to Preston's, and it's an 11-minute run on the M2 westbound from Lane Cove Tunnel to Windsor Road. UniSuper's been helping Australians build great retirements for over 40 years, and it's open to every Australian. Consider UniSuper's PDS and TMD on its website and your circumstances before making decisions, because they haven't. Sunny, top of 25 tomorrow in the city and 31 in the west. Right now it's 17 degrees on Sydney's Nova 96.9.
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21: In the CBD, a two-car crash has southbound traffic delayed on Collard Street approaching William Street. In Prospect, an earlier semi-trailer crash continuing to take out a northbound lane on the Prospect Highway at Reservoir Road. One southbound lane also closed there. In Burwood, we have a breakdown westbound on the M4. Lakemba, a building fire closing Canterbury Road both ways between Denner Street and Holden Street. And we have an eight-minute run on the M2 westbound from Lane Cove Tunnel to Pennant Hills Road. Take back dinner time with HelloFresh. 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Sunny, 25 tomorrow in the city, 31 in the west. Right now at 17 degrees on Sydney's Nova 96.9.
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0: On southbound lane, La Kemba, a building fire closing Canterbury Road in both directions between Dennis Street and Holden Street. You best take it easy through the area. Diversions are in place. You wouldn't operate a chainsaw blindfolded, so why dig without searching before you dig first? 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Mostly sunny tomorrow with tops of 25. Tonight it'll get down to 12. Right now it's 18 degrees on Sydney's Nova 96.9.
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0: 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Nova 96.9.
1: Mascot insulation on the road on the M5 East at General Holmes Drive, causing some minor northbound congestion in Killara. Look out for traffic lights flashing yellow on the Pacific Highway at Lawn Avenue. Prospect, a semi-trailer crash on the Prospect Highway at Reservoir Road, closing one north and

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4: 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I am passionate about Australian music because maybe I'm biased. 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On the show tonight, I am hanging out with the great Becca Hatch, who Dwayne The Rock Johnson loves, by the way. Becca Hatch features in the new Moana soundtrack. She is also one of the ambassadors for Oz Music T-Shirt Day, November 26th. It's all going down. They officially launched the Oz Music T-Shirt campaign today, featuring the Wiggles and Becca Hatch. We're going to get you across everything you need to know next, plus the NRL pre-show. Will Knowlesy do it? Will he finally do it? All will be revealed next. Plus, the Laneway Music Festival lineup drops tomorrow. Hayley Williams from Paramore, allegedly a part of it. Who else? All of my predictions next in the Music Minute.

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That is Ben Lee here on Nova on the Oz Music Show. Ben Lee currently touring Australia. 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We have Australian tours coming out the wazoo. The Avalanches are touring in 2027. 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My lineup predictions coming up in Maddie's Music Minute. 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
1: Y'all were the first to spin Bet on Fire September last year. 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Woo!

0: Fire from G Flip on the Oz Music Show tonight at Nova. G Flip on support for Robbie Williams playing the big stadiums across Australia November this year. If you want to see G live before that, they have shows in Canberra and Margaret River this week. Hello, my name is Maddie Rowe. I am your Australian music resident here at Nova. I love getting you across the big Aussie music news.
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0: My favourite Aussie music dress-up day of the year is coming back. It's Oz Music T-shirt Day, which officially launched its 2026 campaign today, featuring The Wiggles, Kobe D, Baker Boy and Becca Hatch in their ad campaign.
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0: 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Oz Music T-shirt Day is November 26th this year, and we are speaking to one of this year's ambassadors, Becca Hatch, on the show soon. Up next, Aussie electronic group The Avalanches have announced an Australian tour today, hitting the road in early 2027 to play out their forthcoming album, No Bad Memories. The boys are going to hit Perth Festival, Hindley Street in Adelaide, the Botanic Gardens in Melbourne, Brisbane, and the Sydney Opera House. Tickets go on sale this Friday. All right, we are getting continuous updates about the NRL Grand Final pre-show. Tones and I dropped out. Shannon Knoll put his hand up, and now the NRL chairman, Peter Vallandis, has said this.
10: What can we expect from this week? What can the NRL expect?
11: A lot of surprises. Just stay tuned, and stay tuned 11 minutes before the kickoff, and people won't be disappointed.
10: You brought up 11 minutes before the kickoff, Pete. Give us something, a little bit. Give us a snippet. What can we expect? Is there Grand Final entertainment? Is it coming?
11: You've got to stay tuned. It's going to, you know, no one knows until 11 minutes too, so I'm not giving anything away at this stage, but as I said, you won't be disappointed.
0: 11 minutes before kickoff. Okay, in my mind, that's enough time for three songs. What About Me, You Gotta Lift, and maybe a cover or something. We're going to see if the great Knowlesy hits up the NRL Grand Final this Sunday night. It's live and free on Channel 9, and go the Knights.
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0: And to wrap Maddie's Music Minute tonight, Laneway Music Festival are dropping their lineup tomorrow morning. Rumours have been circulating the last month for potential lineup predictions. Hayley Williams of Paramore is already coming to Australia in Feb next year for solo shows, so that makes sense. Maybe Fontaine's DC. Could Laneway pull off a Madonna or a Sabrina Carpenter? We will find out tomorrow, 8:10 a.m. Australian Eastern Standard Time, when the Laneway lineup drops for us. And I'm thinking Nina Durachi is a festival favourite. Could she be on the Laneway lineup tomorrow? Wanna Cry with Porter Robert.

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3: I did not do well. My sister and I went in. I had to get my phone fixed. Then the guy came up, Aman. He wanted me to pay and he said, do you have Apple Pay? I said, I don't know. I looked at my sister and said, do I have Apple Pay? I didn't pay with Apple Pay because there's no money in that account. So then I paid with my credit card. When I went to put the pin in, it was hard to remember. I left the store and then my sister's phone was ringing and it was Aman saying, you left your credit card in the machine.
2: Fitzy, Whipper and Kate.
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always say it, but the tallest man in the Australian music industry, alongside Rule, that is Vance Joy at 6'3" on the Oz Music Show tonight at Nova. Hello, I am Maddie Rowe. Up next, I am joined by the incredible Becca Hatch, who is the new face and ambassador for Oz Music T-Shirt Day, November 26th this year. They officially launched the campaign today. We talk to Becca Hatch next about it.

0: I love it. I love it. Hello, it is Maddie Rowe on the Maddie Rowe Oz Music Show, celebrating the very best in Australian music. And right now I am joined by the incredible Becca Hatch, who is the new face of Oz Music T-shirt Day for 2026. Let's do it.
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0: One of the most important days on the Australian music calendar is coming up, and today they officially launched the Oz Music T-shirt Day campaign, and one of this year's ambassadors is here with me. Her name is Becca Hatch, the incredible Becca Hatch, the ARIA-nominated Becca Hatch, the half-marathon running Becca Hatch is here, everybody.
2: Woohoo!
0: Woo! How are you feeling? You're looking half-marathon fresh.
2: Yeah, no, I was limping yesterday.
0: Okay.
2: Had a little, you know.
0: What was your...
2: I had a little leg moment. I was like struggling. So I'm feeling good though today.
0: Okay,
2: happy
0: that's
2: to be
0: good.
2: Here.
0: Post-marathon feed, what did you go for?
2: I went and got Thai food.
0: Gorge.
2: I actually just like, I was like, I'm going to go out and eat something. But I went straight back to my comm and I just like passed out. I couldn't move.
0: Yes, I've heard that happens. I could never run a half marathon. I could probably not even run 10 kilometers. So congratulations to you. You were doing more than most
2: Thank
0: people
2: you.
0: Could. Becca Hatch, you are an ambassador for Oz Music T-shirt Day this year.
2: Yes.
0: You're in an ad campaign with the freaking Wiggles, which is so cool. Did you get starstruck by any
2: so
0: person?
2: Cool.
0: Like Baker Boy, Genesis Owusu, you got Reach Fahim, the presets in there.
2: Well, like, I feel like we didn't get to shoot heaps of stuff together. So, like,
0: right.
2: I was just kind of seeing everyone in passing. But I do love the presets. I'm a big fan of Baker Boy and Genesis and also, like, Nina Jirachi. So,
0: I'm
2: repping. I don't know.
0: I got my Nina Jirachi tee on today. She was my last year Oz Music T-shirt for the day. Do you know who you're going to wear on Oz Music T-shirt Day?
2: Well, in the ad that we shot, the... T-shirt that I wore was my favorite band, Armlock. So I don't know, they're really cool. They had like this like graphic tee, just sick. So I think I'll wear Armlock or maybe some Mob, like a Mob shirt.
0: Hell yeah.
2: But maybe Barker or something.
0: Okay.
2: Yeah.
0: Oz Music T-shirt Day raises money for Support Act, and all those funds go towards, you know, helping music workers who are, I guess,
2: yes.
0: a little bit underprivileged and not doing so well. This year's goal is to raise $1 million. Who do you think are unsung heroes in the Oz music industry? Like, you're on the ground,
2: yeah.
0: Becca. You see it every day.
2: There are so many people, I think, like, as a listener, you probably just see me or like other artists just, you know, as the face of this. And I guess, like, yeah, we write the songs and we sing the songs, but like, you know, a lot of what we do, like the shows we play, everything that's happening, like, wouldn't be able to happen without all the people around us. You know, management, you know, there's like the sound crew, you know, there's a team who are helping on media, publicity, so many people who actually work in this industry that, you know, keep things moving. And I think, like, you probably just don't really get to see them because they're not the face of everything going on. So I think Oz Music T-shirt Day is so important, and the work that Support Act is doing is so important because it not just only provides support for the artists, but for so many people who, you know, don't really get to like say and like have their faces out there, but
0: totally.
2: Are really important parts of our industry. So yeah.
0: And you've released a special limited edition T-shirt this year just
2: yes.
0: for Oz Music T-shirt Day. Black flower on the front.
2: Yes.
0: So good. I was going through the list of all the T-shirts this year. The Becca Hatch tee is good. The Nina Jirachi tee is good. I love the Genesis Owusu one as well. So if people want to get involved and donate to Support Act this year, they can head to ozmusictshirtday.org.au.
2: Yes.
0: And Becca Hatch, you stay right there, okay? When we come back, let's talk ARIA nominations. Let's talk your face on a billboard. Let's talk Dwayne The Rock Johnson being obsessed with you. Becca Hatch now. This is Garden at North.

0: That is the incredible vocal of Becca Hatch. Garden Bangos the Drum is fresh to the Matty Rowe Oz Music Show tonight at Nova. Becca Hatch still hanging out with us, the brand new face of Oz Music T-shirt Day for 2026. Plus, we need to talk about this. ARIA nominations, Becca Hatch. Best R&B soul release. You've got that nom this year. How does that Crazy. Feel for you?
1: I don't know if you saw the video that I posted, but
0: yes,
1: like,
0: you almost jumped out reaction. Of the window in your UGG boots.
1: I started filming my reaction. I was like, it's gonna be so embarrassing if I like don't get nominated, but now I'm gonna have this reaction video. But I was like, no one needs to know if I film it. And then like I was just sitting there, forgot that it was recording, and I just went like flying in the air. We were laughing so hard at how high I jumped. But it's so cool. I've been nominated for two arias before, one for Breakthrough Artist and then also one for Best Use of a Song in an Ad, which is like
0: okay.
1: kind of random. But to have a nomination in R&B and soul feels really special, because it just feels like it's the kind of music I've been making since forever, and to have that kind of recognition in, you know, a genre that I really care about and I've been working in for, I don't know, like years, and since I was like 16, it feels really special to, you know, have a nom there. So
0: yeah. And to be in a category with, you know, the heavyweights in R&B soul in Australia, yes. Larissa Lambert, you got Boy Soda, Miss Kanina, TK Maitza. I mean, your name being there, Becca, just makes sense to me.
1: Yeah, thank you.
0: Did I see you on a billboard in Melbourne as well? She's yes. a billboard girl.
1: That was like my dream. I was telling my team what I wanted to do, and I was like, this year I really, really want a billboard. Like, I just think, just anywhere. I'm like, put me on a billboard somewhere. I feel like it'll just be so sick. So that was a goal that we're working towards, and I'm really grateful that yeah, Spotify have, you know, announced me as their radar artist this year, and then have somehow just stuck my face up in the middle of Melbourne.
0: Yeah.
1: For everyone to see. Mogging.
0: How did you feel with your beautiful face up on the streets of Melbourne? Like seeing you in like high definition.
1: It was crazy. I think like the same feeling that I had when I like almost jumped out the window. That's how I felt when I was seeing it.
0: What about meeting Dwayne The Rock Johnson and then him saying like, hey, do you want to jump on the Moana soundtrack? That's got to feel pretty freaking good too.
1: Yeah, that's pretty cool. I would say maybe that's even probably cooler.
0: God. You have had such a massive year. The official ambassador for Oz Music T-shirt Day this year. You've got an EP coming out in Feb called Black Flower. I've heard some of it. I've heard quite a few of it, the songs, actually. You are definitely one of the biggest and best voices in the country. Let's get that ARIA win in November.
1: Let's go.
0: I'll see you on the red carpet, all right?
1: Yes, thank you for having me.
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0: That is Australia's Tame Impala featuring Jenny from Blackpink, Dracula, the remix here on Nova. Tame Impala back in Australia after touring the States to see his Fremantle Dockers lose in the AFL Grand Final on the weekend. Tame Impala's Australian tour, though, that kicks off next month, October 9, first stop in Brizzy. The tickets are sold out, so I can't tell you to go grab tickets now, but you're going to be seeing a lot of incredible video footage. Nina Jirachi's on support for that slot as well.
1: Hey guys, Dom Dolla.
0: Another incredible show that happened last week was Dom Dolla at Marvel Stadium in Melbourne playing to 60,000 people in his hometown. The opening song, if you were there, was Danger Danger, which is an unreleased song featuring Skepta. It sounds like this.
2: On the mic is Danger Danger.
0: Huge. So that song Danger Danger from Dom Dolla is getting released this Friday, but I am more excited for this new unreleased song that he also played at that Marvel Stadium show called Heaven. And I think it's Kylie Minogue, but her voice is filtered. Hear me out.

love is a huge. To me, that is way more emotional sounding than any Dom Dolla song ever. So that's heaven. I don't know when that's getting released, but I'm excited for that. Brand new Dom Dolla coming this Friday. And this song, Aria nominated, it's Addicted to Bass, the Dom Dolla relapse on the Oz Music Show.

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3: 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Girls just wanna have fun. I don't know your plans. I just wanna get some. Girls wanna summer with their friends. Wanna do it to their ex and they get the job done. Girls just wanna dance.

great Aussie throwbacks by one of the greats, Natalie Imbruglia on Nova. She dropped an album earlier this month called Algorithm. She's also going on tour with the great Bryan Adams across Australia in Feb next year. Hope you're well tonight. My name is Maddie Rowe, playing you the very best in Australian music. Laneway Music Festival drops its official lineup tomorrow morning, 8:10 a.m. Australian Eastern Standard Time. I'm going to get you my Laneway lineup predictions. The internet be saying some things. First up, though, brand new stuff from Melbourne girl Ivana. This is Every Time We Touch.

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1: 1, 2, 3...
0: Laneway Music Festival, one of the biggest festivals in Australia. It is announcing its official lineup tomorrow morning, 8:10 Australian Eastern Standard Time. My name's Matty Rowe. I have some Laneway Music Festival lineup predictions, or at least the internet does. Hayley Williams of Paramore. She's already coming to Australia in Feb next year when Laneway Music Festival is also being held. So Hayley Williams for Laneway, in my mind, that makes a lot of sense. The other name that's getting thrown around on the internet is Fontaines DC.
2: This year you should come and stay here. You can follow my...
0: They have an album dropping next month, so it only makes sense for them to come back to Australia to tour it. And then the other name that I think will pop up on the Laneway Music Festival lineup tomorrow is Adela. You might have heard this song already. It's called Nicole Kidman. Iconic. So you know Adela is already tied to Australia. She has never been to Australia before, but her whole world is exploding. And earlier in the week, there was a Laneway stamp that featured on a road right above a street sign that said Adela Lane. So, I don't know. I feel like Laneway are dropping clues. Adela will be announced on the Laneway lineup tomorrow. That's just what I think anyway. The other names that I just want to manifest for the Laneway lineup. Let's do Madonna. Let's do a Sabrina Carpenter. Let's do a Troy Sivan. Laneway lineup drops at 8:10 tomorrow. This is Party from Troy at Nova.
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0: My favourite fun fact was Ricky Lee dropped out of the Young Divas to be replaced by Jessica Malloy. What? This is the Matty Rowe Oz Music Show. Let's do this. The big Australian music news headlines you need to know about. A huge Australian music festival is dropping its lineup tomorrow. 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
0: My favourite Aussie music dress-up day of the year is coming back. It's Oz Music T-shirt Day, which officially launched its 2026 campaign today, featuring The Wiggles, Kobe D, Baker Boy and Becca Hatch in their ad campaign.
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0: 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Oz Music T-shirt Day is November 26th this year, and we are speaking to one of this year's ambassadors, Becca Hatch, on the show soon. Up next, Aussie electronic group The Avalanches have announced an Australian tour today, hitting the road in early 2027 to play out their forthcoming album, No Bad Memories. The boys are going to hit Perth Festival, Hindley Street in Adelaide, the Botanic Gardens in Melbourne, Brisbane, and the Sydney Opera House. Tickets go on sale this Friday. All right, we are getting continuous updates about the NRL Grand Final pre-show. Tones and I dropped out. Shannon Knoll put his hand up, and now the NRL chairman, Peter Vallandis, has said this.
10: What can we expect from this week? What can the NRL expect?
11: A lot of surprises. Just stay tuned, and stay tuned 11 minutes before the kickoff, and people won't be disappointed.
10: You brought up 11 minutes before the kickoff, Pete. Give us something, a little bit. Give us a snippet. What can we expect? Is there Grand Final entertainment? Is it coming?
11: You've got to stay tuned. It's going to, you know, no one knows until 11 minutes too, so I'm not giving anything away at this stage, but as I said, you won't be disappointed.
0: 11 minutes before kickoff. Okay, in my mind, that's enough time for three songs. What About Me? You Got a Lift? And maybe a cover or something? We're going to see if the great Knowlesy hits up the NRL Grand Final this Sunday night. It's live and free on Channel 9. And go the Knights!
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0: And to wrap Maddie's Music Minute tonight, Laneway Music Festival are dropping their lineup tomorrow morning. Rumours have been circulating the last month for potential lineup predictions. Hayley Williams of Paramore is already coming to Australia in Feb next year for solo shows, so that makes sense. Maybe Fontaine's DC. Could Laneway pull off a Madonna or a Sabrina Carpenter? We will find out tomorrow, 8:10 a.m. Australian Eastern Standard Time, when the Laneway lineup drops for us. And that is the Music Minute, and this is brand new music from Madonna and Ms. Kylie Minogue, Love Sensation, on the Oz Music Show on Nova. Enjoy!

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0: Australia's Sam Sparrow. That is Black and Gold, a song that people might not know is Australian, but is Australian. Number four back in 2008. It's an 18-year-old song covered by Adele, Katy Perry, Ellie Goulding did a cover of it as well. The best. Hey, this is the Matty Rowe Oz Music Show, and every weeknight at this time, I get you across a brand new Australian song you need to add to your playlist. 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
0: All right, this guy was nominated for a Country Town Music Award for Breakthrough Artist earlier in the year. Recently signed to a record label, the same one as Shaboozy. This guy is originally from Ballarat, now living in LA. His name is Lewis Love. Beautiful name.
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All right, you know that Ella Langley song, Chills in Texas? She has a brand new song called Be Her, which I am obsessed with. It is playing in 10 minutes. First, though, be transported to Ibiza. Let's do it. Tonight, people are calling this like the Ibiza summer anthem. It's playing at every festival and club. Huge on TikTok as well. Hugel does Move Into the Sun right here.

0: Flo Rida, David Guetta, Club Can't Handle Me right now. What a lyric. This is Nova. Hello. It is Maddie Rowe playing Fresh Hits and Throwbacks tonight. Troye Sivan and Australia's Tame Impala on the way. And next, you're going to hear brand new music from Miley Cyrus. Music video for it is so hot. Miley Cyrus looks like a young Madonna. Full choreography and everything. Bass Persuades, Miley Cyrus next.
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3: 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Maybe I'm

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12: Barnadette, have I always looked this good? 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
12: 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What if I took up show dogging?
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0: Madonna and Kylie together, love sensation here on Nova. Ricky, Lee and Tim, if you are just joining us, we just told you that Somba's coming in April.
1: What amazing news. How hard has your day been today, not being able to just like yell that from the rooftops?
0: I reckon now after having a day like that, knowing what I know and knowing what I knew and the fact that I kept it to myself, I could be like designated survivor.
1: I don't think you could
0: I could be like the president. I could be like in the CIA,
1: the
0: FBI.
1: You're like a bursting at the seams kind of person. You can really tell when you're holding a secret, whereas I feel like if you're an FBI agent or in the CIA, you have to not be showing signs that you are holding a big secret. You know what I mean?
0: All right. Okay. No, I get that. But I've just known Somba was coming for about 15 hours today. So coming up very soon, Michelle Obama has made a big call. But I reckon the Obamas would have a very fancy dinner time tradition.
1: I reckon they would.
0: According to a Japanese study, eating on your own, though, may shrink parts of your brain over time. So eating on your own is not good. Shared meals lower stress.
1: Well, it's nice to just, you know, even if you're watching the news or something and we always pause it and you end up having a chat and you talk about your day and you talk about, oh, the conversation you had with so-and-so and you let it off, get it off your chest and you let it out. It's good.
0: That's why we introduced something at home with the kids. It's so fun. And it's called Rose. And well, basically it started out as Rose and Thorn. So we eat dinner and you go around and you go, what's the rose of the day?
1: Yeah.
0: So your good thing.
1: Yeah.
0: And then your thorn of the day, your bad thing.
1: And you can always find something.
0: Always, but how's this? We've made it go bigger. So now it's Rose, Thorn, Bud. So that's your rose of the day, your thorn of the day, and then something you're looking forward to because it hasn't bloomed yet.
1: Good.
0: And then Artie, my 7-year-old, introduced funniest thing and thing you learned. So now we do Rose, Thorn, Bud, funniest thing and thing you learned. Every day.
1: You.
0: And the conversation that comes from it is really fun.
1: I would imagine between the different kids, like you've got a 13, 11 and 7, is that right?
0: Yep. And then buds
1: they would
0: are always,
1: have very different things that they care about and things that they're frustrated about and things that they're looking forward to.
0: But the thorn and stuff like that really does encourage good conversation.
1: Yeah.
0: Because otherwise if you just ask a kid, how is your day today? They're like, fine.
1: Yeah.
0: But if you have to come up with a rose, thorn and bud, and you know what I'm like, I make you.
1: Yeah,
0: like,
1: you really
0: everybody
1: do.
0: Has to have it.
1: Yeah.
0: Get ready for RTB.
1: Yeah. RTB time.
0: Rose, thorn, bud. The Kardashians do something similar to that.
1: They do.
0: The
1: peak
2: ever since I was little with my dad, we would have family dinner and every dinner we would do the peak and the pit of our day. Mm. And I do that with my kids.
0: Peak and pit.
1: The peak and the pit.
0: The peak and the pit.
1: The peak and the pit.
0: That's
1: Let's
0: right.
1: go around
0: you
1: the
0: and
1: table
0: Rich,
1: and do the peak
0: you
1: and the
0: You and Rich should do Rose, Thorn and Bud today.
1: Where do
0: do
1: I
0: it tonight.
1: Why do I need to put Peter Overton in there?
0: Pause it. You're the only person with that kind of Foxtel box that you can pause the TV, which you bang on about all the time. You love dropping it in that you just like you can pause live TV.
1: I feel like I'm the only one that I feel like I'm the only one that
0: so cool.
1: loves it. I love it. I love being able to pause Pete and pop him on when I want.
0: Maria, what is your nighttime dinner tradition?
3: Yeah, so we always sit around the table and depending on what cuisine I've cooked, we put on some background music on the TV, on YouTube, and we turn off the main kitchen light and we've got like a lower bar light so that it's sort of got a nice, you almost feel like you're in a restaurant.
1: I like it, Maria.
0: And what's the cuisine tonight, Maria? What do you got cooking?
3: So tonight I'm making tacos. So I'll be putting on some Mexican restaurant music.
1: I love it. She really sets the scene.
0: Oh, I love that. That's so good.
1: Oh, what a vibe. Yeah. I want to go to Maria's house for dinner. That sounds fun.
0: We have to pause the news. hello, Lisa. What is your dinner time tradition?
4: We get a blanket out in front of the telly and then we all sit down and we're currently watching Dance Moms on season 3.
1: Oh, that's...
4: With me and my 3 girls.
1: So cute. Little, how good is Dance Moms, by the way?
0: Little at-home picnic.
4: Oh, my gosh. Abby is ridiculous.
1: Cooked. I love it. I love hearing all these different traditions. We should do this more. I like hearing this.
0: You guys should do roast, thorn and butt on a picnic blanket in your lounge room tonight.
1: With the lights turned down low and some Mexican music.
0: Yeah, and I'm
1: done.
0: A little bit. There we go. Set the scene for it.
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1: I'm so excited.
0: Tanya Doko and James Rocha here, Bachelor Girl. G'day, guys. Good morning.
1: Welcome, guys.
0: We're going to hear this live. 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

0: Ariana Grande. I hate that I made...
1: I thought you were just going to say that you hate that song.
0: I do, but nothing can get me down. It's Somba Day. We announced earlier tonight that in huge news, Somba is bringing his You Are the Reason tour to Australia in April. Frontier pre-sale goes on sale 10 o'clock Monday, frontiertouring.com. So I can play anything and I'll be happy today.
1: You are going to be happy. Look at you. Your big smile on your face, your big cutie.
0: Somba is coming to Australia in April. That is a big call. I'll start. I made a big call last week. I got absolutely rinsed online for it, but I stand by it. But it's a big call. Okay. I understand it's a big call.
1: What did you say?
0: That I hate Ted Lasso.
1: Ah. Oh.
0: That's what I'm talking about. That's a big call. Big calls, really big calls. Because that's when you stand up, you say something that a lot of people don't agree with.
1: You've just said it.
0: It's like if you were to call now on 13, 24, 10 and go, I hate spring. I'm like, what? Big call?
1: You're crazy,
0: kid. That's crazy. 13, 24, 10, your big calls. Because Michelle Obama, Sarah mentioned this in her news yesterday, but I want to revisit it.
1: Okay.
0: Because she said something that I thought, it's pretty crazy, even if you do believe it, to say it.
1: But so you don't think that even if you feel it, you shouldn't say this?
0: It's a pretty big call.
2: The kids being around is so incredible.
3: I don't. I love them. I'm going to see them tonight for dinner. I love them.
2: Yeah.
3: But, you know, Barack cried when they went to college. Yeah. I was like, bye, little...
1: It's funny.
0: It is funny, but it's a big call. You have to admit, it's a big call for a mum, which I know is silly, but it's a big call.
1: I think there's a lot... I think the thing I love about Michelle Obama is she is saying something that I'm sure... giving permission to a lot of people who maybe feel that, but they don't say it out loud.
0: Yeah.
1: And she's just saying it.
0: Yeah.
1: There you go. It's a big call. Big calls, really
0: big calls. 13, 24, 10, if you have a big call.
1: That's funny.
4: Big call for me. This is like as bad as your Ted Lasso run.
0: Mm-hmm. Go.
4: Taylor Swift.
0: What?
4: Meh.
0: Pardon?
4: Yeah.
0: Hang on. But you think Gracie Abrams is Amy Shark. So do you know...
4: I like Gracie Abrams.
0: But do you know who Taylor Swift is?
4: Yeah, I do. She's okay.
0: Okay, see ya. Big calls,
1: really big calls. The balls on this chick. I love it.
0: That is great. You know you're broadcasting on Nova, right?
4: No, I just...
1: You don't have to like her. That's okay.
4: I know lots of people love her and yep. I'm not here to yuck anyone's yum, you know?
1: It's but just your...
4: She is Ted Lasso to me.
0: Okay.
1: Amazing.
0: Oh,
1: I was about to burst into tears.
0: Here I was wanting to do big calls and now I'm sad.
1: Yeah, you brought this up. You brought this on yourself, Sister Sledge.
0: God. Next you'll walk down to the boss's offices and say you don't like Ed Sheeran. I mean, this is our bread and butter. Well, this is what keeps the lights on,
1: Taylor and Ed. Ed and Taylor.
0: Let's go to Andrew. How are you, mate?
5: Good, guys. How are you?
0: Very good. Your big call, please. What is it?
5: Big call is I just hate the cyclist every morning, taking up all the roads, just an absolute nightmare trying to get to work.
0: Yeah, big call. Hey, Rebecca.
6: Hello.
0: What's your big call?
6: Music 20 years ago was so much better than today's music. Big calls,
1: really big calls. I agree, Rebecca.
7: That was loose. Ricky Lee and Tim.

0: music 20 years ago was so much better than today's music.
1: I agree, Rebecca.
2: That was Loose.
3: Ricky Lee and Tim.
4: Ricky Lee and Tim. On Nova.

0: It's Ricky, Lee and Tim. Thank you, Teddy Springs.
1: Oh, I see what you did there.
0: Because it's the first day of spring. I hope you had a good one. Mr. Noel.
1: Don't freak out. It is Teddy Swims. We get it.
0: Don't freak out. We mentioned Sombers coming at the start of the show and very soon details on how you can see Olivia Dean in New Zealand.
1: Massive.
0: I swear that's true. I swear. We want your stories where you just go, I swear. 13, 24, 10.
1: This is like the story that you wheel out to just blow everybody's minds. And this story is mind-blowing. Have you heard? Okay, I'm just going to read this out.
0: Yeah.
1: I'm just going to read this because it is fascinating and amazing and it sounds made up, but it's not. It's real. A woman in the US discovered that her co-worker was actually the son she had placed up for adoption 20 years earlier. They worked together for 2 years before something clicked for her. Her name's Holly. When she was 15, she fell pregnant and decided that the best thing for her baby was to place him for adoption. He was adopted by a couple who couldn't have children of their own. They took him in and they called him Benjamin. For a while, they had letters, they had communication. It was a whole thing, but then eventually it dropped off. When he was older, he started looking for his mum. Like he really wanted to make that connection with his biological mother. He signed up for adoption registries, wrote letters, took a DNA test, the whole thing, right? On the day he turned 20, Holly, his biological mum, sent him a message on Messenger and introduced herself. The next day, they met at a diner with the adoptive parents there as well.
0: Mm-hmm.
1: And when they met in person, they realised that they'd been working at the same place for 2 years.
2: I swear.
1: Is that not the most mind-blowing, amazing thing you've ever heard? They already had been in each other's...
0: It would have been cool if they were sharing a cubicle area and then
1: amazing.
0: They said the messenger message and then when he'd send it, bloop, and you're like, and they turned
1: up. Was that you?
0: Is that Benjamin?
1: Yeah, they were both That's working incredible. At a hospital in Salt Lake City.
3: Wow.
0: Have you got a nice swear story? Stephanie, what is yours?
4: I was working overseas at a school and after working with a guy, 6 months later I found out that he'd been arrested previously for a pretty serious crime, but there was not enough background checks done at the employment place, so I had no idea.
1: Oh my gosh. That's insane. Tim's face is like...
0: That's unbelievable. I didn't hear that.
1: Tim, what are you...
0: No, because I was looking at someone.

0: I thought your face was that you were blown away.
1: I was.
0: Stephanie, I'm so sorry. Tim, do you
1: want... No. I, that's incredible. I'll go back on the podcast.
0: You weren't listening.
1: No, I was listening.
0: Tim, those two things either side of your ears, the things that your headphones are on, where you can hear Steph's beautiful voice in there telling... She's called the radio to tell you a story.
1: And Stephanie has won some flowers as well. Thank you, Stephanie.
0: But she's bearing her soul and opening her heart and telling you this story, and you won't even listen.
1: I heard most of it. I was doing something else.
0: Tell me the bit of it that you heard.
1: 2 years. I heard 2 years.
0: That's it.
1: Yeah.
0: Tim!
1: Don't make me feel bad.
0: Say sorry to Stephanie.
1: Stephanie, I'm very sorry. But Ricky heard it and you got flowers.
0: Say sorry to Stephanie.
1: I'm really sorry, okay. Steph. I'm just busy. I'm a bit busy over here. But thank you very much for your call. We really appreciate it. Okay, Connie, I'm all ears.
0: Are you though?
1: Yeah, go, Connie. What's your story?
2: I was maid of honour 34 years ago. And the guy who was the best man, who I haven't seen since the wedding, my son is now dating his daughter, and they haven't seen each other. They've never met, so they just met through online dating app.
1: Oh, that's great. Okay, I love that. Thank you, Connie.
2: Okay.
1: And Lou, what is your I swear story?
3: Okay, so mine is I was having a massage for my 60th birthday in Dubai where I was working as a teacher.
0: Yep.
3: And I woke up to a message from my friend saying, we got to go. So the conflict had broken out. There were bombs going off. So I hopped on my bike. We cycled into work. We slept on the floor at school. And I wore the same paper undies for 4 days.
0: Oh my God.
3: That's my I swear. Did you know they could last that long?
0: Gosh. I love that that's the big part of the story. Like that crazy stuff you had said before that. Oh my God.
3: No, but that's the bit kind of people are like, are you kidding? You wore the same paper undies.
1: Paper undies for 4 days. See, there you go. We really had it all there.
0: Well, you didn't get the first one.
1: I didn't, but I made up for it.
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2: Hi, my name is Stella Lefty.
0: I like it when you're nice. 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

0: Jim, Nova Boy Jams around the corner, the Matty Rowe Show as well. But we told you this yesterday. We're giving you the chance to win a trip to New Zealand to see Olivia Dean live, including return Jetstar flights, accommodation, and experiences for two in Auckland, thanks to 100% pure New Zealand.
1: Isn't that amazing? We're not just sending you to another country. It's one of the most beautiful countries in the world. You get to see Olivia Dean and you get to like have amazing experiences.
0: I saw you fly off a cliff in New Zealand.
1: Yes.
0: And by choice.
1: By choice. Yeah, we did the canyon swing in Queenstown. No, you didn't because you're a pussy.
0: I went.
1: It's really fun. I flew up to the top of a glacier and filmed a music video in New Zealand. It's that amazing.
0: Bang! To get in the draw, you need to pick the Kiwi thing. All the details on the Nova Win page. Just register there. And Olivia Dean heading to Auckland. So you should too. Stay a little longer and discover more of New Zealand this year. Start planning now at newzealand.com. Let's finish the show with a little bit of finder action though.
1: Let's.
0: Okay, I'll do the sting.
1: Yeah, but
0: and it's done.
1: Like, I feel like we have this fight every time. It's like mum and dad are fighting. We do this every single time. Why don't you just go for the sexy soulful one to start with?
0: Oh, you want the sexy soulful now?

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1: Hello, guys.
2: Did you get your... Were your hips moving during that...
1: Oh, for sure.
2: Sexy songs.
0: Christina, Sarah's playing for you today.
3: Hey, Christina.
1: Hi.
0: One of you is going to win $500, depending on who, of course, finds the answer to this question for our little finder game now.
2: Okay.
0: Now, as we know, one of the biggest signs of spring is the return of magpie swooping season.
2: Return of the magpie.
0: Australian magpies are known for defending their nests and... can remember human faces for years. Isn't that crazy?
2: Yeah, one of my friends had one that really had a vendetta against her.
0: Really?
2: Yeah. In Melbourne.
0: Bloody magpies.
2: Bloody magpies.
0: Bloody magpies.
2: Bloody Collingwood.
0: They didn't do very well on the weekend, Collingwood.
3: I love the trill of a magpie.
0: Is that how it goes?
3: No, it's more of a warble.
0: It's a pigeon. That's like a dirty city
3: such
0: pigeon.
3: A flying rat.
0: The Australian magpie was named the nation's favourite bird in 2022 in the Australia Bird of the Year poll. But magpies aren't the only busy creatures in spring, you know that?
2: No.
0: As flowers begin to bloom, bees get to work pollinating plants and helping gardens come to life. How many eyes does a honeybee have?
2: Oh, come on. 5 eyes in total. Yes! I know you found me. Yes! Lauren.
0: 5 eyes.
2: There we go, Lauren.
3: I'm sorry.
2: Notice her very fast fingers.
1: Oh, wow.
0: Well done, Lauren. $500 for you. Congratulations.
1: Oh, thank you so much. Thank you.
2: Now, no
0: Sarah,
2: worries.
0: Sarah, can I get your magpie impersonation one more time? No, you were the...
3: It was always good when you had to like shoot overlay, film overlay for like TV of kids getting attacked by magpies. You'd have to take like your petty cash down to the shop, buy $20 worth of lollies and go, hey, if I give you all these lollies, can you ride across the park and back?
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6: Kate wants to talk about Harry Potter. 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
23: Jody and Hazy. In the
0: morning. Gosh, the human body's fascinating, isn't it?
2: Isn't it?
0: I'll give you an example. I get the same ingrown toenail on the same foot and I have for my entire life. Like, why does that keep on happening? Why doesn't the toenail find just a bit of an alternate route? Why does it keep on going to the same spot of my body? It's very consistent. Good on it.
2: Why doesn't it learn?
0: Why doesn't it learn? Also, I'm starting to get black hairs on the outside of my ears, Jodes.
2: Okay.
0: Tell me the point of that, please. As the hair on top of my head thins, the hair on my ear thickens.
2: Gross. So. That's just nature being an absolute a-hole, isn't it?
0: Yeah, it is. Doesn't make sense. We were chatting about this yesterday in the office, and then producer Maggie gave us some fun facts.
2: Oh, okay.
0: Yeah, about the human body and the weird things that happen to your body when you're scared.
2: Wow.
0: The defense mechanisms of your body.
2: So this is when you go into fight or flight, right?
0: Yes. Okay. Yes. And if you're lucky, you don't really ever have to go into these modes.
2: Mm.
0: But everyone's been scared and frightened to some extent sometimes in their life.
2: Yeah.
0: Okay, ready?
2: Yep.
0: Point number one, your stomach stops working as your body pulls blood away from digestion and sends it to your muscles. But then your lower gut speeds up, which is why fear makes people need to go to the toilet, okay? And that is me, by the way, several times. If there's anything substantial coming up, do you know how many times I used to go to the toilet before a big game of football?
2: Really?
0: Yeah, heaps.
2: Wow.
0: Heaps. Sometimes I'm sitting there, I'm like, there's nothing left to give. What am I doing now? For trip number eight, yeah, what's happening?
2: Stop playing that. It's a lot. She sat
3: just
2: on it.
3: Stop.
2: She sat on it. She held back. And then I thought by the third fart sound, she's done. She's done. Don't do it anymore.
0: Why don't you like a producer, Lucy? Why is it so confronting?
3: People are eating their breakfast. It's just a lot.
0: That is true.
2: I mean, can I ask a question on that? Just in the movies, everyone always wets themselves when they're about to die. You know what I mean? When they're really, really scared or they're being tortured.
0: Oh, there they go.
2: Whoa.
0: Yeah.
2: I wonder why that happens. You just lose control of your pelvic muscles, I guess.
0: Yeah, same. Probably the same, I think. Mm-hmm. Yeah, because all the energy goes into different areas, maybe.
2: Right.
0: You can stop hearing properly if you're in danger. Your brain blocks out unnecessary noise so you can be alert to the perceived threat. And I would link this to the next point. Your brain can make you feel as if time has slowed down to make you more aware of your surroundings. Now, maybe you're like, what does that even mean? Well, you know when you watch movies, in particular, war movies, and there's like a big explosion, and then everything sort of goes in the scene, everything goes really silent and almost in slow motion before it comes back. For example, the beach scene in Saving Private Ryan. Something's just happened. And then back to reality. You ready? So I always looked at being like, is that just the movies? It might actually be true.
2: Are they just being dramatic? Isn't that clever of your body to click in and 100%. Lock in and go, we're going to block everything else out for you so you can concentrate on the danger right in front of you?
0: Another one, your blood gets thicker so cuts clot faster.
2: Clever.
0: Okay?
2: Mm-hmm.
0: Which will probably link it back to the wall. And here's probably everyone's favourite in this team anyway. Goosebumps are left over from when we had fur, causing tiny muscles to pull each hair upright. If you were covered in fur, this would make you look bigger and more threatening.
3: You know who I'm picturing?
2: Amazing.
3: You know that person from the Addams Family?
2: Yeah.
3: Is it Cousin Itch?
2: Yes.
3: Who's just hair? Yeah.
2: Mm.
3: That's what I'm picturing, but in like puffed out, it's like a big ball of just hair.
2: It's like when you go on the trampoline and the static electricity gets your hair and it goes up on end.
0: Yes.
2: So that's what goosebumps are trying to make us do.
0: That's what goosebumps are
2: trying
0: to do.
2: That's incredible.
0: So when I'm trying to be super intimidating, you can see all the black hairs on my ears. There you go. Watch out.
2: Oh, God.

0: This is Jody and Hazy on Nova.
1: I am loving this little trend, Jodes, of turning texts into songs.
2: Yeah.
1: Now, you did it with your girls.
2: Mm.
1: Yeah.
2: So my girls religiously fight about having to catch the bus home on the very odd occasion where mum's like, I cannot do the 40-minute round trip today. Mm. You guys, that's what it sounds like in my head.
1: Wow. Gosh, that hurts my brain.
2: So I decided to turn it into not only a hip-hop song but also a country and western song.
1: Oh, you can check it out, Jodie and Hazy on Instagram. Now, yours in particular hasn't gone viral.
2: No.
3: Yet.
1: Watch this space. One that has was, and we can put this in this bracket, 13, 24, 10. Crazy in-law stories. Here's one that's gone viral. A text exchange between a woman and her mother-in-law.
2: Yes.
1: Okay. Now, you need to really understand that this is one day post giving birth.
2: Yes.
1: And just a little conversation involving the mother and daughter-in-law.
2: And she's suggesting perhaps that she should take the baby to her house just a couple of days after it's been born.
1: Oh, gosh. Yep.
4: I wasn't asking, young lady, I am the reason you had this baby. She's partially mine. Excuse me, how are you the reason?

0: from her grandmother.
1: Whoa. Whoa. A good tune, by the way.
2: Yeah, and also relax, sweetie. I'm going to rip your newborn out of your arms and take it to my house. What's your problem?
1: Oh, my gosh. Can you imagine being in a situation like that with your mother-in-law?
2: No.
1: Can we launch into this, please?
3: Do you have in-laws from hell?
1: 13-24-10. Share your in-law stories. Hey, you can remain anonymous as well too, by the way.
2: Sure. Mother-in-laws, they're interesting, aren't they? Mine's fabulous. She's amazing. She helps so much. But sometimes I think that she thinks that Greg and I are idiots because she'll send me a text and say, don't forget to pick up Papa from school.
1: Oh, I love that.
2: Stuff like that. Yeah. And I'm like,
1: Oh, that's right. That's right. I do have kids, don't I?
2: Oh, that's right. I'm a mother.
1: Yeah.
2: And okay. I have responsibilities.
1: Whoa.
2: So every now and then she'll do that. And then sometimes she'll say things like, oh, girls, slow down while you're drinking that water. If you drink too much of that water, you may drown.
1: Wow. Shots fired. There you go. So Jody absolutely firing some shots at her mother-in-law.
2: We love Janet. Hello, Anonymous.
4: Good morning.
2: Good morning, your mother-in-law. Go for it.
4: Oh, mate, where do I start? my husband and I have been together for 20 years.
2: Yeah.
4: When we were 21, she banned me from her house because I yelled at her. When we got engaged, she didn't accept it. On my wedding day, she then tried to pick a fight with me and she got kicked out.
1: Whoa.
4: When we got pregnant with our first, she said already. Mind you, at that point, we had been together for 12 years.
2: Yeah.
4: When my son was born, she came into hospital and then not long after posted the photo of the announcement, which we had said, please don't.
2: Oh, no.
4: Followed by, not long after that, coming over to our house, claiming mental health issues and, you know, feeling very down and she might do something because her son, my husband, wasn't talking to her.
2: Oh, no.
4: I told her to leave my house.
2: Yeah.
4: We have since had two more children who she will never meet.
2: Far out.
1: That is a lot.
2: Did she yes. physically scratch you at your wedding?
4: Yes. Yes, she did. Yes.
2: Whoa.
4: Only on my arm, but I come from a family of police.
2: Yes.
4: So she was politely escorted out.
1: Oh, yeah, not a good place to do it.
4: No, not really. And so my husband doesn't really talk to her either. We have three beautiful children. We've been married for, I think, we've been together for 22 years.
2: Mm-hmm.
4: And she will never see them.
1: Whoa.
4: I don't need that toxic energy in my house or around my children.
1: Yeah, completely understood.
2: So how do you explain to the kids that about grandma? Do they ask about grandma?
4: We haven't broached that subject yet.
2: Okay.
4: They think that my parents are my husband's parents.
2: Right.
4: And for now, because my babies are little.
2: Yeah.
4: So we won't broach that subject just yet.
2: Yep.
4: And if it does come up, we'll just say she's not around anymore.
1: Oh, I mean, that's sad, but that's what a journey.
2: Well, it's sad, but it's also just because someone's your family, it doesn't mean you have to have a relationship with them.
1: Spot on.
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0: Ryan Fitzgerald to the post. That's all you have to do. That's all you have to
1: do. He's the big dog, though. Yeah, no question. Knows how to play the game.
0: He's the doyen.
1: Morning, Ryan.
2: Oh, that
3: was...
2: the big dog.
3: I reckon I could do the... you remember the guy on A Current Affair who imitated the dog?
1: Do you remember?
0: Yeah, I do a good one too, Fitz. You ready? You ready? Now you go. Now you go.
3: Is that... It's not bad. It's close. Is that guy still alive? I hope so.
1: No, I don't think so.
0: I think he got rabies.
3: I unfortunately had to put him down after that interview.
1: Oh, dear. All right, playing this morning is Vanetta from Concordia, which we've since learnt, since producer Lucy Googled, it's near Gawler. Hello, Vanetta.
4: Hello, how are you?
1: Hello, good.
3: Oh,
1: good.
3: V for Vanetta. It's very close to Viennetta. Did you ever get that, the magnificent dessert?
4: About 100,000 times in my life.
0: Oh, geez, someone had a privileged childhood. Good on you, Vanetta.
3: Well, it's... how good was a Viennetta for your birthday as a kid? Yeah, I mean, it was... It was high class, wasn't it? It was layer upon layer of magnificent vanilla
1: goodness.
3: Ice cream.
0: To go back to my childhood on the farm, Dad would finish harvesting. Yeah. And when the kids were eating Viennetta and Dad was drinking a Crownie, you knew that the whole family was in celebration mode.
3: Crownies, because it had the gold label as well. You'd be like, oh, Dad's really letting his hair down.
1: Yeah. All right, Vanetta, you know how this works. You've got 60 seconds on the clock. You just have to have... the power at the end of it. You good to go?
4: Yes, I am.
1: All right, we're going to start with you, okay?
0: Here we go.
1: Vanetta, what is the 10th month of the year?
4: October.
1: Yes. Which 80-year-old female legendary singer unexpectedly passed away last week?
4: Dolly Parton.
1: Yep. If you're eating sourdough, what type of food are you eating?
4: Bread.
1: True or false? The Italians gave the Statue of Liberty to New York.
4: True.
1: Incorrect. It was the French. Bitsy, in America, this sweet treat is called cotton candy. What do we call it here?
3: Fairy floss.
1: Yes, name one of the main Simpsons kids.
3: Maggie.
1: Yep. On what part of the body would you wear chaps?
3: on your legs.
0: Your arseless chaps.
1: Who played Foxy Cleopatra in the movie Austin Powers Goldmember?
3: Elizabeth Hurley.
1: Incorrect. Beyonce, back to you, Vanetta. How many pandas does the Adelaide Zoo currently have?
4: Oh, one.
1: Incorrect, two. Back to you, Fitz. What do you call a frothy milk coffee with a chocolate on top?
0: Two pandas, Vanetta. Two pandas.
3: Did you hear that? Did they lose one, Vanetta? Did we have one for a while? Or?
1: I think they sent one back, didn't they?
4: I thought we were getting rid of one.
5: No, they swapped both of them out. Yeah. So that's right. We got rid of the old two and got in some new two.
0: Because they refused to mate with each other.
4: There you go.
3: Wang Wang Foony gone. Yeah. Do we know the names of the new ones? Oh, no.
1: Give Lucy 1 second. She'll
3: One of them is Dave and Sarah.
0: Yeah.
1: We wish.
0: It's something traditional.
3: And that's what they should do. And I bet you they breed like rabbits then.
1: Oh, man.
0: Mom, Dad, can we go see Dave and Sarah?
1: Oh, God.
3: Yeah.
1: Do you ever go see those pandas? They were so lazy. They sit there with their legs spread with just bamboo.
0: Yes.
3: And
0: Wang Wang's sitting there going, I will not have sex with her. I'm just not going to do it.
3: No.
0: Well, I'm not going to do it. I'll do
3: You've only got 2 days to do it. Yeah. Come on, Dave, please.
0: Yeah. Sarah's like, no, not with Dave. Gross.
3: Sorry, Vanetta. Just having
0: Vanetta.
3: A bit of fun.
0: Good on you, Vanetta.
4: No.
0: Thanks for playing. This jackpot's now to $1,000.
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1: Joe's Countdown is on Saturday night. Elimination final. The Crows taking on the Western Bulldogs. Hopefully, it's a repeat of round 14 where they smashed them by 57 points.
2: I'd forgotten about that. That's good news.
1: Oh, it's good as your last game against the Dogs. It is my pleasure as well to introduce our next guest as Crows, Gun and All-Australian defender. It is Wayne Miller. Good morning, Junior.
3: G'day, g'day. Thanks for having me, guys.
2: G'day, and congratulations. I have to tell you that Hazy called it. He said, I reckon Wayne Miller is going to be an All-Australian. Geez,
1: I'm an expert, aren't I, Junior? Me and everyone else called it.
3: it was good.
1: Mate, you've got a, like, just a reflection on your season. Obviously, you got bigger fish to fry in the finals, et cetera, but we've watched you from afar and we've sat there and been like, your bloody body has let you down so many times because it's all there. You must be, okay, could you say that you're proud of yourself?
3: Yeah, I think just, I guess, proud of, like the resilience, you know, obviously been through a bit, but I spoke a couple of days ago about, you know, I'm not the only one that goes through it, and you know, you have a lot of people supporting you throughout the journey. So, you know, I'm proud of that, and then I'm proud of, you know, the way I was supported as well throughout my you know, throughout them tough times.
1: I mean, you're right. Other people have been through it, but it's crazy what happened. So, Marion saying what, two snap patella tendons, and yep. Now you find yourself as an All Australian defender. Like that's remarkable stuff. The second time it snapped, how much doubt crept into your mind?
3: Yeah, I think that was a bit of a mixture, to be honest with you, because, you know, there was doubt, obviously, in terms of snapping and, you know, have another year off, and it does take you a little bit of time to get back into the swing of things. But I was also confident that with my other knee, I was able to play some very good footy, and I think it was 2023. So, yeah, I sort of had, there was a little bit of doubt, but then there was also, like, confidence that I knew that once my knee got right again, that I could still play some very good footy.
1: Wayne, we need to ask you about your brother. So brother is someone who's quite close to us right now. His name is Trey. And we've met him a few times now because we've got him to some of the Nova parties that we've had. And he has said, potentially after a couple of drinks, that if it wasn't for his body and maybe his knees, he might be a better footballer than you. Can you confirm or deny this?
3: Well, look, he was a pretty good junior, but I think it was because he grew before everyone else did and everyone was scared of him. He was a bit of a rough nut, so... He was a good junior. He won a couple of association medals and plenty of best and fairest at our local footy club, Ingle Farm. So, yeah, he was a talented junior. But, yeah, same. He's actually done the same. He snapped his patella tendon as well, and I think that's where he stopped. He didn't go through. So, definitely was a good junior. But, I think he's talking a bit of crap.
2: Hey, can I ask you about your kids? You've got two boys, Carter and Stanley. They're only, I'm just doing the maths here, so what, about five and a new baby?
3: Yeah, so five and one. Stanley just turned one about a month or so ago.
2: How's it all going? Is it hectic? Is it hard? I always wonder about footballers' wives. How hard is it when you're away sort of every second weekend in season?
3: Yeah. Nina, my wife, she does a great job she does a great job all the time, but particularly when we're away, and, you know, it definitely is challenging, but she does love it.
1: I'm so intrigued, Junior, with the kids of professional footballers. Like, has your five-year-old got a foot in his hands, and are you sort of pushing him? Are you just sort of letting him do what he wants to do, and just sort of letting him work it all out?
3: Yeah, I just let him. Like, at the moment, he loves taking the footy to school and kicking with his mates. He's got a few mates there now that are all quite into footy, so he does love that. But our next door neighbour is a tennis coach, so he's also into tennis. But then he also loves soccer, so he does a fair bit at the moment, which is nice. I think it's important that you play all different sports, and I just let him choose whatever. I think he probably kicks the footy more, but I think he likes soccer a bit more at the moment.
2: So theoretically, Friday night you've got a big game on Saturday. What happens? Where do you sleep? Like, because you've got a baby in the house. Whereabouts are you? Do you sleep separate to your wife, or in a different part of the house? What happens?
3: Oh, well, we was having when we had the little one. Now is in a separate room, so makes it easier. But when he was in our room, I'd probably go to sleep in our bed, and then if he woke up throughout the night, I'd go and jump into the spare room, so I'd go and get some good sleep. But that'd just be the night before. Otherwise, you just in the room.
2: I want to ask you about Tex as well, because obviously he's announced his retirement. That was big news. But what was more disturbing for me is I took my daughter for a walk the other day with our dog, and I looked up and there was this huge ute hurtling towards us, and a guy not really sort of, he was sort of looking around, he was looking for a park, wasn't really paying attention to pedestrians, nearly took us out. And the funny part of this story is we had a caller call in and say, oh, yeah, I nearly got run over by Tex too. So what the hell was going on with that bloke?
3: Yeah, I don't know. It's probably that big Tundra that he's got at the moment. Him and Filthy are both at Tundras driving into a car park. So I think they're pretty big cars. And I don't know, maybe he's not quite used to it driving it. Although he did have a Land Cruiser before, so I don't know what's going on with him. Maybe.
1: It's pretty dangerous, those Tundra. I reckon Tex would take out a few people not even realise. Hey, Junior, we've loved watching your season, mate. In fact, I've loved watching your career as a Central Districts boy coming through. You've been absolutely marvellous, mate. Good luck in the final series. You guys deserve to win a couple of finals and go a long way. We can't wait to see what you guys do on Saturday night.
3: Thank you very much. I'm excited as well. Thanks for having me.
2: Just a quick one before you go. The beard, is that a sort of that will stay until you lose a final situation?
1: It's got to stay now.
3: No, it's definitely stayed. I don't think Nina would look at me if I got rid of it. So.
2: Yeah. All right. Thank you so much for your time. We really appreciate you, and all the best on the weekend.
3: Thank you. Jodie and Hazy. Go! Nova Nation. Dance hits.
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1: Are you watching that series I told you about?
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1: Yes. So you have seen it?
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2: So I went to the Apple store today.
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2: I did not do well. My sister and I went in. I had to get my phone fixed. Then the guy came up, Aman. He wanted me to pay and he said, do you have Apple Pay? I said, I don't know. I looked at my sister and said, do I have Apple Pay? I didn't pay with Apple Pay because there's no money in that account. So then I paid with my credit card. When I went to put the pin in, it was hard to remember. I left the store and then my sister's phone was ringing and it was Aman saying, you left your credit card in the machine.
1: Fitzy, Whipper and Kate.
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15: Nathan, Nat and Sean. This is Nova. Come on, boys, let's
2: have a ball. Morning, everybody. Happy Friday before the grand final.
16: Hello, Rove
2: McManus stayed the night. Hi, Rove.
16: Well, I couldn't miss out on a day like today. It's grand final EV.
2: You've got a plane to catch today. You're headed east.
16: I'm headed east. I'm going to be there. I'll be sharing it with Mum, which we did in 2013.
2: And we're hoping
16: for a much better result this time around. I came back from America for that one.
2: Maybe, because you've discussed that perhaps it's your hat that gets them across the line if you wear the wrong hat.
16: It's a very clear scientifically proven reason.
2: Mum.
16: You know what? Yeah, does Mum's bad luck outweigh my cat's good luck?
2: Got some bad news, Coralie.
16: Let's find out who I'm going to love more by the end of the day.
2: On today's show, so Sean is in Melbourne ahead of the grand final because he's got cup presenting duties and all the rest of it, but Sean trying to get into his Airbnb is a tale you do not want to miss. It's so funny. So funny. You think it'd be easy?
16: Why? Well, no, it wouldn't. He doesn't do anything easily. Mm-hmm. Can I, having not heard this story yet, suggest it's because he wasn't organised and didn't have all his information correct?
2: Well,
3: even the information he was given makes you scratch your head.
16: There was
3: a lot.
16: Too much information.
3: Yeah.
16: How does he not fall over more? I just feel he should be bumping into. He should be. Sean's like a trapped bird in your house. Like, he's just smacking. Like, he should be
3: why
16: smacking.
3: Why don't you just go
16: stuff.
3: In the window? Just go out the window. The door is open.
16: Just walk straight out
17: this way.
16: And he's smacking against the glass.
3: You've known him a very long time, Ro.
16: Oh, yeah.
3: All of your life.
16: This does not end well.
3: We also catch up with Kath Lochnan from Fox Footy, who she's a Dockers fan too. So she is up and about.
16: She is. It's going to be a very exciting after party.
3: Yeah. Yes.
16: Potentially.
3: So, yeah, she's emceeing the after party for the Dockers, which means it's either the greatest gig of your life or the absolute worst.
17: Yeah. I wonder which would drink more.
3: Have you emceed one of those or you've been to one of those?
16: I've been to one of those in 2013, which obviously did not end very well.
3: It was like being in a wake. All right, plus we're going to throw in some blind dates as well.

0: Nathan.
1: Nat. And Sean.
2: Nova.
3: We had a 21st on Saturday night, which we're really looking
0: forward to. You're a bit too old for that? What are you doing?
3: Yeah. Mate, I fit in perfectly with the young crew.
0: Oh, okay.
4: Mentally.
0: Yeah.
3: Absolutely.
0: We'll ask them that.
4: Shot. Yeah, no. So what was the relation or why were you there?
3: No, my friend Mason, we're really good family friends all together, and he's a ripping bloke. We went to Bali together last year.
0: Friends with the parents, admit it.
4: Was he one of the
3: great friends with the parents? Vanessa's, good morning to them all. Sorry?
4: I was going to say, Bart, we weren't to Bali together. Were they one of the listeners that we took?
3: No, he came a couple of days after you left us last year, Joel.
4: After you left us, that's when I was due to leave.
3: But it was a tennis-themed 21st.
4: So I love that.
0: Just tennis in general?
3: Tennis in general. It did say be creative. In my mind, I was just going to come as a tennis player. So I spoke to Joel about this during the week, and I asked him, because he, Applecross Lawn Tennis Club's just down the road, and he's a tennis guy, do you have a double tennis case bag that looks professional?
0: For your rackets, yeah.
4: Yeah, so as I was getting up early on Friday morning to head out to Bassendean, dressed as a rabbit.
0: For book week.
4: I raced back inside and was like, I need to get one of my old tennis bags. So I'm arriving in Bassendean dressed as a rabbit that plays tennis.
3: Which is okay. Yes, exactly.
0: But on theme, you were late.
3: So that was great. When I got home that day, I put it just in our bedroom and I was ready. Because all I need to do, Nat, as you pointed out to me this morning.
0: White shorts. White shirt, white socks, good
4: maybe
0: to go.
4: Headband, yeah.
3: And I knew that everyone else who was going there would be dressed similarly, for sure. There'd be the sexy tennis players and then the boys with the real tight shorts and plenty of headbands getting around.
0: Yeah, of course.
4: Yeah.
3: When Megan got home on Friday later in the afternoon, she had a couple of mates with her and she came in and she bought out two outfits that apparently we were wearing. To that.
0: No, but you'd already organised your outfit.
3: Yeah. So I said, I didn't make mention. She was just showing off this outfit that she was wearing to her friends. They were all loving life. They were thinking it was the funniest thing in the world. And then she walked back up to our room, came back down and said, what's this? And I said, it's a double tennis bag.
0: It's Joel's tennis bag. He was around Joel here earlier. He left it in the bedroom.
4: Yeah, we're here for a hit. Yeah.
0: We put a picture up on Instagram if you want to have a look at
4: it. I'm looking at the photo now. Mm-hmm. So how did this happen?
3: Well, Megan come down and she's got the tennis racket. I said, that's what I'm going as. Joel gave me this, so it completes the outfit. She said, you are absolutely not doing that. I went, what are you talking about? And she just blew up that we needed to go as a team and she'd organised the outfit and I wasn't going as a rogue single tennis player.
4: Oh.
0: But she could have been your mixed doubles partner. Like there's...
4: Yeah,
0: she just
4: coach.
0: Had to put on her... pickleball outfit, probably.
4: You could have gone as Leighton. Or she could have gone in a lovely dress and you could have been Leighton.
0: You've got a bit of the Leightons about you.
4: Yeah.
3: Absolutely. Ah. Could have been all of that. Ah. All of that.
0: What did you go as?
3: I went as a champagne bottle.
4: I'm looking at the photo right now. I can't see the tennis.
3: She went as strawberries. So we were strawberries and champagne.
4: I get it. So is it like a Wimbledon type thing?
3: Yes. And then we...
4: That's a real stretch, though.
3: I know. Joel, I gave up on Saturday morning.
0: You didn't want to fight the fight?
3: I'm not going to fight the fight. I lost it. Yep. She was really quite
4: Megan
3: aggressive.
4: Looks fab. I like the sun. She was quite aggressive.
0: She makes a great strawberry. It's true. Yeah.
3: So we turn up to this party. Everyone is dressed in whites and in tennis bags. Everyone.
0: Yeah, with Joel Creasy's tennis bag. All of them.
3: That's right. And me and Megan were there. I'm in a champagne bottle. She's a strawberry. And it was
4: that's
3: one of those
4: funny.
3: Things people keep asking. And she felt the need. And I gave up. She felt the need to tell everybody
0: why we're
3: looking like two idiots that stand out at a fancy dress party where everyone's dressed as a singles tennis player.
4: But then that becomes your night, just explaining your costume.
0: Yeah.
3: Well, that's it. I just gave up, though. I just took the head off my champagne bottle. So I was
0: knocked
3: just
0: the top off the bottle.
3: But she kept getting angry. No, you got to put that on because people won't know who you are. I go,
0: Also, people don't know who we are anyway.
4: Yeah. They think we're at the wrong party.
0: Dresses strawberry and champagne. Amazing.
4: I mean, she looks very cute.
0: Yeah.
4: You know what the seeds of the strawberry are on the outside of the strawberry? Nat, you must know this fact.
3: Tell me more.
4: Natalie, do you know it?
0: Oh, go on. Do you say
4: They're the strawberry's ovaries.
3: Okay. Really?
4: They are. Yes, that is an absolute fact. You can check. We used to do this fact all the time on Drive. Yeah.
0: Can't believe I missed it. Nathan, Nat and Sean.

0: and Sean.
1: Joel provided part of Sean's costume for a 21st the other night because it was tennis themed.
2: Yeah.
3: Joel. Help me, mate. It's the one sport I come in handy.
1: Yes. You provided a tennis bag so that you could look the part.
2: I was ready.
1: Except when Megan.
4: Be serious.
1: Yeah, that was Megan's reaction. You're not dressed in that.
3: Thanks, Megan.
1: She had organised some costumes for you so you could dress as a couple. She went as a strawberry, you went as champagne, and you were the only non-tennis playing
3: players.
2: We stood out like you wouldn't believe.
1: Hilarious. And also champagne was spelt wrong on your costume.
3: Megan is a dish, though. She looks great as a strawberry.
1: She does. She really does. We want to know what happened when you weren't in charge of getting dressed, when somebody else dictated you what you had to wear. Shelley, hello. Talk to us. What happened?
5: Well, my husband's friends had a party and he said the theme was the 70s, so we're all in disco gear, looking fantastic, and we get to the party and they're both turning 35, so they're having a 70-year-old party.
1: Yeah.
5: So everyone dressed in brown
1: as
5: cardigans. As old people, yeah. We were very bright.
1: You're like a mirror ball.
2: You go, 70-year-olds could dress up too.
1: Yeah, 70-year-olds love to disco dance. Everybody knows that.
5: Yeah, exactly.
1: Shelley, that's
2: that does
1: a bit
2: seem
1: mortifying.
2: Like a man's look at an invitation. Yeah, 70.
1: Yeah, I saw the word 70.
3: Because that's 70. One of the classic themes.
2: Yeah.
1: Easy
2: sparkles. Let's go.
1: Yeah, flares. Let's do it.
2: Yeah.
1: Nice.
2: 70-year-olds.
3: It's like going to a Pilates class and reading it as pirates. Yeah. Oh, it's pirate theme party.
2: Easy.
3: No, you need your Lululemons.
1: Thanks, Shelley. Melissa's in Ellenbrook. So what happened when you went in charge of getting dressed?
6: So back in year 12, it was a sports carnival day, Faction Red, and my best friend decided that me and her should dress up as Thing 1 and Thing 2.
2: Yep.
1: Yes.
6: So I was Thing 2, she was Thing 1. Day of the sports carnival, I rocked up in my Thing 2 costume. And
3: no.
6: Thing 1 was at home. She had gastro.
2: Oh.
1: You can't have Thing 2 without Thing 1. Because if you're...
6: Yeah, exactly.
1: If there's no Thing 1, you're just Thing.
6: So I spent the day kind of explaining myself why I was the only Thing around.
2: Hey, Mel, that's the thing. Like,
1: that is the thing.
2: My wife, Megan, every person that came up, because they were perplexed.
1: Yes.
2: And she spent the whole night explaining just reinforcing. And I just said, give up. Can't even say anything.
1: Megan was pointing out what a brilliant costume it was.
3: I know. Oh, Melissa. And then Thing 1 would have come to school the next day after gastro looking fantastic too.
1: Yes, snatched.
3: So really rubbing it in. Snatched
2: at the waist.
1: Oh, yep, you got stitched up. Thanks, Mel. Menzies is in Hillary's. Hello.
7: Hi, guys.
1: All right.
2: Menzies.
1: Great name, by the way. Obviously, Sean's favourite Prime Minister. / Goldfieldstown. Yes. Now, Menzies, talk to us about when you weren't in charge of getting dressed. What happened?
7: So basically, my friend invited me to the 18th party, and it was a 70s theme, right?
1: Yes. Yeah.
3: Oh, strikes again.
7: And so... She told me to come over and she blindfolded me and she put me in a costume and I'm like very surprised. I don't know what's going on.
2: Yeah.
7: And when she lifts the blindfold, I realize I'm a joint of marijuana.
2: Well, that's
7: with
2: 70s.
7: A machine and everything.
3: Oh, wow.
1: Amazing.
3: That's
1: amazing.
3: Impressive.
1: Did people know what you were when you got to the party?
3: Yeah. Try and spike you.
7: I stuck out like... Stood out like a sore thumb.
1: Yeah, got passed around a lot, I imagine.
3: Yeah.
1: And everybody, after talking to you, got hungry. It was It was really weird.
3: Yeah, Menzies, you got rolled.
1: Yes. Great work.
2: That was
1: Thanks.
2: Great work to you too.
1: Thanks.
3: Well, it's that walk we're match fit.
1: We're in sync.
0: Nathan, Nat and Sean. 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Ricky Lee and Tim.
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4: Nathan

0: Matt and Sean.
1: Sean, the other day you posed a question.
2: Yes.
1: And I now have the answer. Do you remember when you said,
2: this would be good.
1: Said it's weird you've noticed magpies fighting everywhere?
2: Yes.
1: I've got the answer. Magpies are fighting everywhere, Sean. You know what it is?
2: Are they fighting over females?
1: No, they're not. It's the mummy and the daddy magpies kicking the juveniles out of home.
2: So really? They're mean it's to them.
1: Yeah, because they've now got to go and start the next family.
2: Okay.
1: So, yeah, so as somebody who's got four kids still living at home, three of whom are adults, maybe this is something that you and Megan can take on, where you suddenly just start pecking them madly until they leave home. Have you thought about that?
2: No, I this is what my wife does, but then she, as you know, I've told you before, she would break down in tears if they actually did leave,
1: yes.
2: Oh, God, I can't believe it going. After she tries to peck their head off and get them out of our nest.
1: You have to help, though. It's a joint effort. Both parents.
2: Oh, yeah. I'm probably a bit softer in that thing, but I understand it's going to take two people to kick them out. So, honestly, it would take... So, Megan and I would have to go, let's say, we attack Lachlan physically, because that's how it's done.
1: Yeah, physically, yeah, that's right.
2: And then we get his bed and we carry it out.
1: Yeah, that's right. Dump it in the street. And then rent out his room to somebody else. I don't know, because the room's still there. They're like, I could still move back into that, right?
2: Or do we... Or, I mean, it's not renting out the room, because we'd have to go back to making new children.
1: Yeah, that's right. In the magpie scenario, it is the new flock. So, yeah, Megan have to lay some eggs. Is that something you're open to, just to get the kids out? It doesn't seem right to, in order to get the kids out, to have more kids seems like you're defeating the purpose.
2: No, it does. That does. But I'm happy to practice.
1: Yeah. Because it is quite you've noticed how aggressive the magpies have been, right?
2: Yeah, absolutely.
1: And I saw it as well. I thought, oh, why are they picking on this poor little magpie? That's the reason, yeah.
2: Okay, time to go.
1: Yeah, yep. Off you hop. Can you imagine?
2: It's quite brutal, isn't it?
1: Yes. But, you know... Nature, it's cruel.
2: No, I get it. I'm not against it. That's the way it is. But, yeah, that's pretty good. And maybe it is the case we should bring it into modern life.
1: Get your 24-year-olds to move out. Is he 25 yet? How old is he?
2: He's coming up to 25.
1: Come on, Lachlan. Come on, Lachlan. Don't make your dad outsource a magpie to come and get you out.
2: Well, as I said, Megan will peck his head off and then she'll be bursting in tears if he actually did leave.
1: Yeah. But is he thinking about it? No.
2: I think he's thinking about travelling and therefore you don't need to pay rent at another person's house.
1: Life is too good because there's free beer because it just goes into your beer fridge. He can still have his girlfriend around, food everywhere and a roof over his head.
2: Absolutely.
1: Yeah, he's not leaving.
0: Yeah. This is Nathan, Nat and Sean on Nova.

0: Nathan, Nat and Sean.
1: The Voice. It's on our screen, Channel 7, and you can check it out on 7 Plus as well. And one of the, I wouldn't say she's a regular, because she's been on a few series now.
2: Absolutely, she
3: and
2: is.
3: And if you knew your stuff, you'd pick this coach.
1: Absolutely. Yep. The one and only Kate Miller-Heidke joins us. Good morning, Kate.
4: Good morning. Thanks for having me.
1: Now, Kate, hello, a Angel. Bit of a surprisey old tones and eye twist, right?
2: Yeah.
4: I know. What a shock. Like, we genuinely had no idea there'd been this whole, like, spy operation going on for weeks. They had been hiding her backstage in a cupboard, basically.
1: Yes.
4: And apparently, like, wheeling her around in a box.
1: Yes.
4: So we, and that they had code names for her, we did not know. It was,
3: yeah.
4: It was a total shock.
3: Kate, do you know her? And when she kind of got out of the road case, were you, like, I mean, because Sonia did tell me that the other judges were infuriated, but was a bit of you like, sucker, you've been in a road box for a couple of weeks.
4: Yeah, no, like, we had no idea. I didn't know Tones and I'd you know, I'd seen her play before and I totally would have recognised her, obviously.
3: Mm.
4: But, like, we'd never met, but she's lovely and, you know, ultimately, after we got over the shock, I think it was actually great because the blind auditions are so much fun and, you know, some of these singers got a second chance and
1: yeah.
4: they really
2: yep.
4: managed to nail it the second time around.
2: Kate, when I was watching, I was because we got to see knowing that Tones and I was in the background,
1: yes,
2: so we all
1: right.
2: knew at home as part of the audience. But I was thinking about the people that we saw on last night in particular and then you selling yourself to them. And Richard Marx, he gets out there and he's just selling the hell out of it all.
1: Oh, the pitch, yeah, yeah.
2: When you first started last season, has it taken you a while to go, okay, now I've got this thing down pat?
1: To sell yourself?
4: Oh, yeah, totally. Well, this was my third year and I do think, like, I mean, I think this is the best season ever. I just think it's the most entertaining and fun. But just personally, I felt way more confident and just, you know, I learned the ropes. It was a really steep learning curve at first. I'd never done telly like that before and it's a total strange new world. But, yeah, I just felt more and more comfortable. And also it's the second year we've had this same group of coaches and they're all just so lovely and funny and hilarious and we all have a really great time.
1: Yeah, not to mention the fact that you're the reigning champion because you coached the winner last year.
4: I did, Alyssa Del Popolo, and she's incredible. And, yeah, thank God I had that, like, in my arsenal. I can't compete with Richard's bloody Celine Dion shirt.
2: Oh, no.
4: Marvin Gaye, sorry.
3: You have that voice in your arsenal. You are the great, you're the best singer on
1: Richard
3: that
1: Marx
3: panel.
1: Has never sung at Eurovision, Kate.
4: Mm. True, true. Thank you.
3: Because, Kate, you and I have worked together a lot and you work so hard. I see you're on tour. Are you sleeping, babe?
4: Yeah. Got a 5-pack last night. 5-pack, that means 5 hours.
2: 5 hours.
3: Oh, good girl.
4: Yeah, getting there. I just put out a record a week ago, so that's been a bit of a whirlwind, and we've just started a tour touring around Australia, and that's actually my, you know, my favourite thing to do. I just love playing live.
2: Hey, Kate. Okay. Just one thing off last night. I was watching the guy sing New York, New York. I think it was, and I was thinking that he talked about busking before, and I wondered if during your career and where it started from,
1: because we know Tones and I did.
2: Do anything like that?
4: Oh. It was my dream to busk. I really wanted to do it. But the thing is, in Brisbane, you had to get a license. You had to go and audition for, I mean, I don't know who they were. Yeah,
2: so
4: you couldn't just set up. I think, you know, they keep the standards high in the Brisbane Mall.
1: I think you would have made the standard, though, Kate.
2: How nervous would you be?
4: I've never quite got there. I did a little bit at the Woodford Folk Festival, and actually my son, he's 10 now, but when he was younger, he used to recite, like, fairy tales and stuff at Woodford and get money for ice cream.
2: Yes. That is so cool.
1: You're pimping him out, basically, is what you're saying. Yeah, for ice cream money.
4: Yeah, he can pay for his own ice cream.
1: Exactly.
3: Kate, the new album's The Kiss in the Abyss, right?
4: Yes, it's The Kiss in the Abyss, and it's kind of a gothic folk record. So it's back to my sort of folky roots. You know, it's all real beautiful wooden instruments, guitars and strings and things like that. And there's some funny moments. You know, the first single, Holiday, was quite funny, but also some real kind of more emotional moments. It is quite dark and theatrical. I wanted to make a record that would be really fun to play on stage. There's a lot of sort of storytelling and very personal album, but it's been so just really overwhelming playing these songs live, and the reaction's been amazing.
0: 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Nova's got the most free tickets to see the world's biggest stars all around the globe.
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17: Yeah, I can see that.
16: I could be a show dog.
17: I could be napping. 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

0: The Matt and Sean.
1: Nova. Speaking of wet crotches, yes. Sean found himself in that situation yesterday. Somebody nicked his towel. If you were swimming at Claremont Pool yesterday, he's coming for you.
2: I'm back there today.
1: It's probably an elderly lady called Gladys. But
2: bloody Gladys.
3: Can you bring it in now? Because I could use it,
1: Yes. So he had to resort to drying himself down with his jocks that he then put on. Oh, no, you didn't put them on. You had been wearing them. You had been wearing them, so then you dried yourself off with the
2: outside,
1: the outside of them. Yeah.
3: Well, we're having quite the debate on air. I think, because you said socks, Nat.
1: Yeah.
3: And I would actually go socks over undies.
1: No, but your undies are close to where you do number twos and your socks aren't.
3: Yeah, but feet are so gross.
1: Yeah, no, I'm not saying it's a great option. I'm just saying it's a better option.
3: But you really wear your socks, where you see, like, you know, your undies, of course, sit less tight on you. Socks get really
1: Have you seen how tight Sean's pants are? We are talking about when something quite critical got nicked, though. Amy's in Woodvale. Hello.
4: Hello, how are you?
1: Great, Amy. Did something critical get nicked?
4: On my parents' house about 15, 20 years ago, they'd had people break in, smash the side thing. You can see all the house had been ransacked. But we went through and the only thing we found missing was my dad's jewellery box and all that was in that was his spare false teeth.
3: What?
1: Critical.
2: Yeah, critical. You need a backup set of fangs.
3: What thieves are coming for false teeth?
1: And not taking anything else. That's what's hilarious.
2: That's an easy one. The meth addicts have lost it on the day.
3: Funny thieves.
1: That's funny. Oh, Amy, thank you.
2: Falsies, you need them.
1: Yeah, that's critical. Thank you. Yeah, let's go to Chilli in Baldivis. Hello.
5: Morning, guys.
2: Hi, Chilli.
1: Hey, Chilli. Okay, talk to us. What was critical that got stolen?
5: Yeah, so I was going down to the beach on probably one of the hottest days of the year in like the high 30s, and I'd come out from a swim and someone had nicked my thongs.
1: Oh, those mumbles. That's low. That's low.
5: Yeah, I had to bolt back to my car and keep on going on the grass to get a break.
1: Yeah, you have to do that. Ooh.
2: Yeah. Because, you know, when you go walk down initially and you can take your thongs off and you can – a lot of people do that, you know, the initial track down to the beach, they take the thongs off and then they keep going.
1: Yeah.
2: People nick your thongs from thong.
1: Your thongs. your legs
3: thongs.
1: Thong
3: for thong, your thongs, thong.
2: But let alone on those hot days where we all know you burn your feet.
1: I mean, we know why they nicked them, because the sand was hot. But also – bring your own thongs.
3: Yeah,
1: burn don't your take Chilli's thongs.
3: I know, no, not Chilli's.
1: We would never.
3: Were they Havaianas, Chilli?
5: Yeah, they actually were. Yeah. Decent pair of thongs.
1: They were the good thongs. Damn it. Yeah, that's disappointing.
2: That's low.
1: Very disappointed for you. Thank you, Chilli. Shelley's in Mount Lawley. Hello.
6: Hi, how are you guys?
1: Good, Shell. Well, now we're talking about when. Look, it might not be something overly valuable, but it was critical to you in that moment. What got nicked?
6: A microwave plate.
3: Oh, what? Oh, yeah, because where do you get them? Like, how do you replace
1: them? They're almost more expensive than the microwaves, too. Talk to us. What happened?
6: We had a housewarming party. We'd moved states and we'd been in the house about 6 weeks, got the pressure, have a housewarming. We all want to catch up. Mm. And there were friends and family there. And I think it was about 2 days later, I went to use the microwave and there was no plate. And I said to my husband, did you take the plate out of the microwave? He's like, nah. And to this day, we still do not know what happened to the microwave plate. Was but this... I'd used it that afternoon because
1: okay,
6: I was
1: so
6: making
1: you know
6: some
1: it was
6: bits
1: there.
6: And pieces.
3: Was it a big party?
6: Definitely there.
3: Was it a big night?
6: It was a big night, you know.
1: But trusted family and friends,
6: like KFC
1: right?
6: KFC and Coke in the morning.
1: Yeah, but it wasn't like strangers came. It was people,
6: absolutely
1: everyone
6: not.
1: You knew was there.
6: Yes.
1: Okay, any pranksters amongst them who might have thought it was funny?
6: No pranksters as such, but we did have a cousin there that had a boyfriend, but he was a long-term boyfriend. It wasn't like we'd only met him once or twice.
1: Don't trust him.
6: To this day, we still laugh, like walking out of somebody's house with a microwave plate under your arm.
3: I have my suspicions as to what he might have been up to, I've got to say.
6: Low. So the plate cost $359. Yes. We had to buy a new microwave.
3: What?
1: Yeah. You can buy the plates, but they're pretty much the same price as a new microwave.
2: Are you joking? Are they that much?
1: Yeah, they are.
6: Yeah.
1: I can remember when I moved house one time, the mover said to me, opened the microwave, took the plate out, gave it to me and said, you take that because if that breaks and this is worth nothing. So,
3: I've smashed one before. It's so irritating.
1: Yeah. He made me be responsible for the microwave plate as though that was my most prized possession.
3: Jeez.
1: I'm like, what about the false teeth?
3: I nicked them a couple of years ago.
1: I've been hanging on to them. Oh, thanks, everybody.
3: Brilliant.
0: Nathan. Nash. Nash. And Sean. 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

0: Lotsy and Susie O'Neill.
1: But this came up yesterday, Lotsy. I don't know where this came from.
2: I can't remember either, but I just remember seeing somewhere that, did you see it too, Susan?
3: Yeah.
2: Everyone's like, don't measure yourself standing up for your height.
3: Yeah.
2: Because if you you do that, obviously that's the height we usually equate to our own height. But then if you lie down, you're actually taller because your bones sort of spread a little bit further and don't have the pressure of gravity on them.
1: Mm.
2: So you should actually measure your height as you lie down.
1: Yeah.
3: And was anything to do with the time of day? We didn't get into that, did we?
2: Someone said that afterwards, I think.
1: Yeah, mornings was taller, and then you sort of shrink as the day goes on.
2: Your bones squish down by gravity and life.
1: Everything gets in the way, you sort of get hunched.
2: So ideally, according to this theory, you should measure yourself at the start of the day lying down.
1: Yeah.
3: It's funny that everyone wants to be taller, don't they? It's like a status symbol.
1: It is. And I'm obviously the shortest in the team. Now, we know that. And so we decided we were going to measure me, both standing up and lying down now, and then we can redo it after the show. At the end of the show.
2: Yes. Okay. So right, we'll go against the wall here now.
3: Oh, okay.
2: Might need Ash just a bit of help. There she is. You're right. You stay on your mic there. And
3: okay.
2: You're right? Yeah.
3: Let me move mics.
2: Okay. So we'll start by doing the. Put that under your foot there.
1: Yeah.
2: Oh, you got that. Okay. And there we do that. Okay. And we're doing this here. And.
1: My mic might not be on.
2: Okay. So you're 172.
1: Okay. Yeah. Does that sound about right? That sounds right.
2: Oh, shit, hang on. Sorry, didn't mean to swear, but I just almost cut your hand off. So you got your head against the wall.
3: Oh, no, I reckon feet, the same constant. So feet were against the wall.
2: Okay, same constant. Feet flat against the wall.
3: Yeah.
2: Now, I might need you, Ash, just so I know you're filming as well here. You do that, and then I'm just going to go under your arm.
3: How are your knees, Lutzy?
2: Huh?
3: How are your knees bending down?
2: Oh, that was... Now, hang on, I've got to just use the microphone here.
3: You're multi-talented. Basically, Nick is lying on the ground. His feet are pressed against the wall. He's lying flat. His head is towards the end of
2: It's legit at least 173. What? I'm saying maybe 174. And you know what? It's about a second and a half. It's a centimetre and a half, rather.
1: How good is that?
3: Flatter.
4: There it is. There's the microphone. It legit is.
1: I'm tall.
2: It's legit taller. It's there.
3: You're now the second.
2: A centimetre and a half, which I think, oh, geez, you can almost lose your finger doing that. That thing bites back. And that's what we heard, that it was about a centimetre and a half taller.
1: Okay.
2: Isn't that interesting?
1: That is weird. A centimetre and a half to 2 centimetres taller. I feel taller now. So that means on my CV and stuff, I can put 174, not 174.
2: Well, that's the point. Like, who's to say you can't?
3: I just feel like there should be not so much status on height.
1: Thank you, sirs.
3: I feel like, why?
1: Yes, let's break down the stigma.
3: Break down the stigma of having to be tall, especially if you're, well, only if you're a man. If women don't have this.
1: Nah, it doesn't matter.
3: Doesn't matter.
1: No.
3: In fact, people probably prefer us to be short.
2: Hmm.
3: And, that's so problematic for me at the moment.
2: Is it?
3: In 2026, we still find tall men attractive and short women attractive.
2: Is there stats around that?
1: I don't know. It would be interesting to find.
3: This is just off my feelings.
1: Notoriously, though, if you're short as a guy, it's not as...
3: Like when someone's short, they go, oh, they're short. Yeah. Don't go, oh, they're short.
1: Yeah.
3: Do they?
1: No. He'd be attractive.
2: Yeah.
1: He'd be so attractive.
2: Damn, he's short.
3: Yeah. If he was taller.
1: He'd be attractive if he was taller.
3: I can't believe how short he is.
1: Yeah, geez, imagine if he was taller. He's not, though. Anyway.
2: But you got married and stuff. Didn't impede you.
3: And that's the key. That's the
1: great personality.
2: They say there's someone for everyone. And Morgan somehow
1: found each other.
2: Somehow found you.
1: You know, at our wedding,
2: yeah.
1: Morgan was not allowed to wear heels because then she would have been taller than me. So she wore sneakers.
2: That could be a problem.
1: Oh, yeah,
3: it's okay.
1: So in our photos, we were the same height.
3: Well, we did similar for our photos in the show.
1: I was on a box.
2: Oh, you were standing on a box.
1: I was on a milk box or whatever it was. I was on a crate next to you guys trying to look all normal.
2: You're right. That is weird that we have to put you in a box. Yeah.
3: Why couldn't you be your normal height?
2: Yeah. Yeah. That's the prime example.
1: And I'm so used to getting the boxes coming out for me in photo shoots. Like, I'm just so used to it now. Yeah.
2: So it's happened before.
1: Oh, all the time. Every photo shoot.
3: Were you always at school the middle front sitting down?
1: Yep, always. Yep. I was always front
3: that's
1: row.
3: That's where they put the short people.
2: Oh, yeah. That's a bit...
1: Yeah, always.
2: Demasculating. It isn't it?
1: And then all your mates are at the back, and they're all having fun, and you're at the front, around. Near the teachers and whatever. And, yeah.
3: I'm sure.
1: go.
3: See,
1: we're
3: how
1: gonna,
3: I'm doing
1: yeah,
3: it.
1: Yeah, see, we're
2: you did it.
1: You started this.
0: Nick Lutzy and Susie O'Neill on Nova.

0: Ludsy and Susie O'Neill.
1: Where's the line, the line, the line?
2: I'm curious, where is the line of buying your children underwear? You know what, we can spread it to partners as well. Because I think some people still buy their partners' underwear.
3: Partners is okay, I think.
2: Not the sexy stuff. I'm talking about practical stuff, by the way. With partners.
3: Yeah, yeah.
2: What, does Morgan buy yours? Or do you buy Morgan's?
3: Yeah, no, she's bought me a big batch of bonds recently because my other ones are getting all old and tired, a bit holey.
2: Okay,
3: and
2: that's interesting.
3: Which is just helpful, you know.
2: So she sort of says, or you sort of say, oh I need some undies.
3: Yeah.
2: Okay.
4: When you first brought this up just before.
2: Yes.
4: I thought, well, I might as well go to the kitchen for the break because I obviously don't have kids and blah, blah, blah. But then I thought, hang on a second. Like, I think last Christmas would have been the last gift my mum gave me. Definitely had underpants in it.
3: Mm.
4: Like Nike, those Nike ones.
2: Oh, the special breathables. Like
4: performance.
3: Yeah,
4: performance,
3: obviously. Underpants. You're an athlete.
4: And I'm happily, because I have this thing, but mum buys me 4 pairs of new Nike underpants. I throw 8 old pairs out.
3: Yeah.
2: Okay, and you get 4 back. So she buys them mainly for presents, not practical, not off present days. Will she go through your... No. Shouldn't go through your underwear drawer. That would be weird.
3: I think someone getting you a gift, like Lutzie's mum getting the gift or Morgan, is okay. It's when you go shopping said person. Okay. I think that's where we need to get to, Suze.
2: Because what happened, if I talk to about myself, my son, who's 20, he wanted some new underwear.
3: Yeah.
2: And he asked if I could go shopping with him to get them. But I know why he did, because when I went to the shops... I did not realise how expensive underwear was. Like,
4: yeah, it can get expensive. That's why I got a DFO.
2: I know. You told me. I mean, you remember the day I was doing it and Lutzie said, go to DFO. It's so much better value.
3: Yeah.
2: But I didn't because I was too tired.
4: Whatever. Well, you went to somewhere else.
2: Yeah.
4: Close to shopping centre.
2: $25 a pair. 3 for $75.
4: Well, that's ridiculous.
3: That's very
4: expensive. That is absurd.
2: Yeah. Is that really ridiculous?
4: Yeah.
3: Super expensive.
4: You get 3 pairs of Nikes for $4.25 or $30 at DFO.
2: Okay.
4: $10. $10 a pop for quality underpants. I mean, and then there's the Temu option.
3: I've never got undies off Temu.
4: Risky. Always go one size bigger.
3: Those things will light up if there's any form of flame.
4: And it says weird things on them that you don't realise. Honestly, it was...
2: Weird things?
4: I only realised stuff... It was like on the back of it, across the band, it'll say like just random... Like, I'll say it. I think one of mine says like cock and bear. Or something.
2: Oh, don't say that again.
4: It'll just weirdly have that word on there.
2: On a similar theme, actually, because Bill stays at our house, you know, obviously, often.
3: Yeah.
2: My son, he's 20, and I do his washing, and he has underwear with his girlfriend's photo on the front of it.
3: Oh,
2: is that
3: that's
2: a thing?
3: Funny.
2: That's so
3: sure,
2: weird.
3: That's a piss take.
4: Funny.
3: Sure,
4: it's
3: funny.
2: It's a funny
3: I've
2: thing.
3: I've had those before.
2: It's funny, but it's... Weird as his mum to hang up my little boy's underwear with his girlfriend's photo on it.
3: I think it's weird going shopping with your little boy who's 20 to buy undies with him.
2: Yeah.
3: Size wise, when was the last time you actually went shopping with him for undies previously?
2: It has gone up a size. It's gone up a size.
4: Yeah, but I mean, that's not fair either.
2: I've been shopping with you for ages.
4: You know, that's your waist size. That's not how big you're.
3: No,
2: there's a waist size.
3: Yeah,
4: I mean, you're not going. Oh,
2: no.
4: Have you grown, Bill?
3: You, Billy boy. I'm so proud of you.
2: I wouldn't have bought his undies since. Oh God, I don't know how he's been getting. He must have been buying his own. Yeah, you're right. I think he's realised. You know what? He's a bit. He likes to save his money.
3: Yes.
4: A bit frugal.
2: And he's probably just thinking, well, mum will go with me and she'll pay for him because I do. That's what I do when I'm with my kids.
3: Yeah.
4: I think it's okay. I don't find any weirdness in it.
3: Ben out of Logan Reserve. Where's the line for this? Where do you stand?
5: Well, I think when they go through puberty, I've got a daughter and she gets embarrassed now that when I go and try and buy her underwear, she'd rather go and buy her own.
3: Yeah. Well,
4: that's it.
3: That's
4: fair. It's the classic switch it 180. It's a dude buying a daughter. For some reason, it's weirder. It's not as weird, mum and a boy, but it's for some reason, right? It's just a bit strange.
2: It is a bit.
5: Yeah.
2: That's nice. Okay.
4: Because then that word can creep into it.
3: Yeah.
4: You know the word for women's undies?
3: Oh.
4: Go on, say it.
2: I can't.
4: Say it.
2: No, I'm not going to
4: say it.
2: Not in the context.
4: Well,
2: of this.
4: It's not even. It's just what it is. It's a bit weirder.
2: Panties.
4: Yeah.
3: Ooh.
4: Yeah. That's weird.
3: That does feel
4: that
3: strange.
4: That feels weird.
3: That does feel strange,
4: doesn't it?
2: I have a vomit in my mouth.
3: Naomi out of Bellbird Park. Where's the line for this?
6: Hi. There's no line. My husband does all the shopping for the undies in the house. He buys step ones online for my 13-year-old daughter, my 11-year-old son, and, yeah, Black Friday bargains. He buys a massive big bulk of them and wraps them up for Christmas.
2: Oh, that's a great idea. That's coming up, isn't it? November? Oh, not that
4: what,
2: soon.
4: What, Christmas? Pretty sure it's still December.
2: The Black Friday sales. Oh, that's right, a great idea. I should buy them in bulk for myself,
4: fact,
2: I'm talking.
4: I'm recalibrating my rule book. I would never do it for a... my partner, I've been a Victoria's Secret.
2: That's a different conversation.
4: Genre. I would never have, if I had a daughter, I would never buy them.
3: No, that does feel strange. No. It does feel, going shopping with them, just a daddy daughter
4: day out.
3: That's
4: a mum job or someone else's job.
2: Sometimes, you know, it's difficult.
3: Sharon, wrap us up from Ipswich. Where's the line, Shaz?
7: 13. When they're independent and they can't want to go buy their own, they don't want their mum in the shops with them buying their undies.
2: No, they do when they got the credit card.
7: They have to be around with a credit card. Just don't pick them out.
2: I see what you mean. Let them choose it.
4: Yeah, there's something wrong with
2: it. Yeah, actually, good point. That's embarrassing for him because I was choosing them. I was going,
4: what about these ones?
3: You look so cute in these.
2: Because there's so many different types. I was at Bond. Yeah. I'm like, do you like these ones? Do you like this material?
3: Do you like the brief around the leg?
4: The boy pant.
3: Like the boy pant ones.
2: You know, I don't want to disclose what he's exactly wearing.
4: The last thing we want to do is disclose what sort of underwear Bill's wearing. But we know there's a photo of his girlfriend on the front. That's a bit weird.
3: Morning, Bill.
4: I mean, does she have... No, I don't know.
2: Oh.
0: Nick, Lutzy and Susie O'Neill. Nova. 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

0: Lindsay and Susie O'Neill.
1: I had one of those nostalgic sort of moments yesterday.
2: Oh, yeah?
1: I didn't even know these things still existed, but I think it was the best sound you can hear in the world.
2: Okay.
1: Now, I couldn't get the exact sound of the specific truck, the Australian version, so I've got the generic one, but I was at home and there's a park near my house.
2: Oh, okay.
1: And I hear from the echo of the park...
2: Oh, that's the one I had growing up.
1: The ice cream van. This one's more of the home ice cream. It's like ding, ding, ding, ding. And I literally took my daughter and got up and we walked around to the park and there it was, the home ice cream van going around all in front of all the houses, ringing the bell in order to get people to come out and give ice cream. I don't know they still did that.
2: Neither did I, because that the sound, Green Sleeves, I think that's called, is the old-fashioned... ice cream van that used to come around our street when we were little. And same, when you heard it, you would run
1: the
2: outside. You get a, it was always a soft serve with dipped in chocolate for me.
3: Yeah.
1: Flake and then sprinkles on it, hundreds and thousands.
2: You run out always in your togs for some reason because it's always summer and you were like hot and burny, no sunscreen on.
3: They used to have the sherbet, they dip it in sherbet, pink sherbet.
1: Yeah, the pink sherbet. It got me thinking though on 13, 24, 10. What do you think the best sound in the world is? Like, because as soon as I heard that, I was taken back to being a kid. I got so excited I took my child with me just to see. I wouldn't even get an ice cream, but I just wanted to see the truck.
2: Yeah, to find it. When you were talking about this in the meeting.
3: Which meeting?
2: You weren't at it. Yeah. I think of a sound as well that, have you got it there? I'm not sure.
1: Don't
2: play it yet, but that reminds me of.
3: Starter's gun?
2: No.
1: That would give you anxiety.
3: How do you feel when you hear a starter's gun?
2: Nervous.
4: Yeah.
2: Now, this one reminds me of being a kid as well and growing up and just fun. And it's sporty, this sound.
3: Okay.
2: Wait till you hear it. You'll like it as well, Lutzy. You ready?
3: You got it ready. Yeah.
4: Oh, yeah.
3: There you go. Wide World of Sports.
1: Yeah.
3: Well, actually, it reminds me in equal parts of Wide World of Sports on Channel 9, but also Billy Birmingham doing his comedic albums he used to do around Richie Beno and, you know, all of them.
2: Yeah, true.
1: That is a great sound, though.
2: Summer
1: holidays, 5 days, Warnie's bowling.
3: Yep.
1: Oh, yeah.
2: Totally.
3: That's a great one.
1: Yeah, that's
2: good. I love
1: that. Yeah. So 13, 24, 10, favourite sound, best sounds. It doesn't need to be nostalgic. It can just be a sound that you like. It can be anything you want. Kaz out of Red Hill, what have you got for us, Kaz?
5: Oh, hello. Hey, I just wanted to make a comment about the ice cream truck thing, if I can.
1: Oh, okay.
5: So we had our school fair the other day. And we had one of those pink and white old-fashioned trucks that came along and served the soft serve to everyone.
3: Yeah.
5: And I paid $9 for a soft serve. A soft serve with, it was called a hedgehog, a soft serve with chocolate, dipped in chocolate with nuts, in a almost like paper ice cream cone.

0: cone, not even a waffle cone.
1: Oh, yeah, just those old
0: so
1: ones.
0: That was horrific, but I just went, oh, what the hell, it's a piece of nostalgia. And, yeah, the favourite sound that I have is my dog snoring because she's, like, 13 and she just, like, snores so heavily that it makes me feel better. Yeah. I'm a snorer.
2: I do love when my dog snores as well. There's something really nice and comforting about it. They're so relaxed. They're passed out.
3: That's so weird.
2: But you want to go and cuddle them, don't you, Kaz?
0: Yeah, and then she also dribbles out the side of her mouth. And she,
2: sweetie.
0: Like, she puts her body in. Her body is in the bed, but her head is out and on the floor. So it's sort of like she's only just made it to bed before she's collapsed after a long night.
1: Because life's so tough for dogs.
2: Yeah, it's so hard.
0: So it's kind of like the cat you have when you don't have a cat. You know, that purring sound is really comforting.
3: Oh, like a purr.
2: Like a little purr, yeah. Okay. Oh, well, thank you, Kaz. We'll get more on. We'll go to news. We'll come back. Best sounds.
3: I've got a text from Cliff.
2: Oh, yes?
3: My husband, favourite sound. Whip bird sound. A whip bird.
2: Yeah.
1: Two birds, apparently.
2: Is it?
1: I feel like we'd have this conversation once a year.
3: I think once.
1: See if Cliff can confirm that. He'll know.
2: That is a good sound.
1: It's a mating call. I think one goes and the other one goes.
2: Yeah, right.
3: I think so too.
2: Outdoors.
1: Check that.
4: Nick, Lutzy and Susie O'Neill.

0: Lindsay and Susie O'Neill.
1: We're asking, what is the best sound in the world, or your favourite sounds? I heard the ice cream van, the home, the street home ice cream van in our area, which I didn't even know existed anymore.
2: Neither did I. I don't hear it in my area.
1: The double bell, da-ding, da-ding, coming around and you run out there.
3: Yeah, that's the home ice cream.
1: Home ice cream, yeah.
3: That's slightly different to the green fields.
1: Yes,
3: the green sleeves.
1: Okay. This one where you go, like, I always used to get the vanilla on top and maybe it was the mango on bottom, or maybe it was the other way around.
3: That's what I used to get.
1: Yeah, they're the nicest.
3: The ice blocks.
1: Yes.
2: Can you buy a single ice block from those?
3: No.
1: I don't know. Maybe you buy them in boxes.
3: Yeah,
1: so
3: do I.
1: Yeah.
3: That was exactly what I had, that mango one.
1: Yeah, they're good, aren't they?
3: Is he ringing that, or she ringing that bell manually?
1: I don't know.
3: Ding, ding.
1: But in 2014, it could be an ice cream person. It'd just be a button. It'd have to be. It's exciting. It took me back.
2: And then we asked other people their favourite sounds.
1: Yes, we got one on the text line. This is a good one from Sophia. Her favourite sound?
4: Rage.
3: Oh, yeah, that's the ABC music show back in the morning.
1: On the weekend?
2: Saturday mornings.
1: Was it top 50 or top 100 countdown? I think it was 100.
2: It was just constant for 24 hours.
1: Yeah.
2: Was it all weekend?
4: Rage.
2: On ABC.
1: Rage.
3: Yeah.
1: Katie, out of Springfield Lakes, what's your favourite sound, Katie? Katie.
3: Sounds of silence.
2: I quite like the sound of silence.
3: She's a Buddhist monk.
1: Katie, you there? I can play it anyway. We've got it in the text.
3: What is it?
1: Hers was the sound of magpies in the morning.
3: Yeah.
2: Is that magpies?
3: Are birds noisier in spring? I feel like winter they're probably sleeping in like we are.
2: I don't reckon that was a magpie. I reckon magpies aren't. I'm thinking of crows. I'm thinking of crows.
3: Crows are...
2: magpies are pretty.
1: Amy.
2: A seagull.
1: Oh, yeah, that was a bit of a gull, wasn't it? Amy out of Norfolk, so are you there?
3: Oh, no.
1: What is happening?
3: Problem with the system.
1: Oh, no.
2: What did she say?
3: A couple of them have come through the text line if we need them.
1: What is happening here?
3: Some sort of glitch in the system.
1: Are they working for you, Ash?
3: Of course. of all the segments for there to be no sound.
1: I know. Debbie? Okay.
5: Hello?
1: Oh, here we got one. Hello, Deb. What's your go-to or favourite sound?
5: The sound of rain on a tent when you're lying inside a tent.
2: Tent. Oh, yeah.
5: When you go camping?
2: Yes.
5: Best sound. You don't want it to rain, but it is still the best.
3: That sort of wrecks the trip.
1: When you're in the tent at night, though, it's okay. But just not during the day.
2: As long as it doesn't rain.
5: Yeah.
1: Yeah, that's a good one.
2: We were terrified of it raining last time we went camping, actually.
3: Yeah, because you hadn't tried to put the tent up previously.
2: We didn't even stay in our tent. Anyway.
3: Looks like going back there again.
2: I don't care about.
1: Kelly, are you there?
6: Yes, I'm here.
1: Okay, what have you got for us?
6: It has to be the TV shows. MASH does it for me. Takes me straight back.
2: Yes, same.
3: Kind of depressed me.
1: It's very sad. I'm not a MASH person.
6: I couldn't tell you much about it, but takes me straight back.
3: Yeah. I never really got into MASH. Did you?
2: Oh, yeah, we watched it every night at 7 o'clock whilst we were having dinner.
1: Really?
2: Which is whilst my conversation skills are a bit low. Because we always watch TV.
6: I couldn't tell you much about it, but it takes you back.
3: It certainly does.
1: A moment in time.
2: Mm. I can tell you all about it if you want.
3: Podcast.
1: Mark out of Helensvale. What's your favourite sound, Mark?
7: Up there, Kazali, mate. You're the granny.
3: The AFL.
2: AFL song.
3: Is he still alive, the guy that wrote it and sings it? He was until recently. He used to perform it live at the grand final, I remember.
2: What's his name?
3: Paul someone? I can't remember. Yeah. It's pretty iconic, isn't it?
1: That gets Mark going.
3: Particularly when the lines are there. Oh, God. Oh. Let's hope so.
1: We just got a mess. Died in 1963.
3: Okay, so I never heard him sing it live then.
1: What are these?
3: Died in 63? That can't be right.
2: No, he was singing it at...
3: I'm sure I've heard him sing it live.
2: So have I.
1: That's what our producers have looked up, so we'll see. Carl texted in, though, on the text line. He said, best sound from Sunnybank is my neighbour's Harley Davidson starting up at 5:45 in the morning.
3: Just a tint of sarcasm in that one, I can tell.
0: Nick Lutze and Susie O'Neill on Nova.
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0: Lucy and Susie O'Neill. These
1: are a few Lutzy's favourite
2: things. It's Lutzy's birthday as well on Saturday.
3: Yes.
2: You're turning 50.
3: Yeah, still getting around that part of it.
4: It's growing up.
2: You're an adult.
4: What are people texting and saying that you don't look that age, though?
3: Oh, that's great.
4: A lot younger.
2: Yeah, you don't act that age.
4: No, that's probably what it is.
2: You had an all-nighter on the weekend, last weekend.
3: I did.
4: I mean, how you do all-nighters at 50 is beyond me.
3: I don't know, mate.
2: So we've got a present for you again.
3: Yes, so every day I get a present, and then we send it, pay it forward.
4: Yes.
3: To our...
4: beautiful listeners.
3: Wonderful listeners. Yeah.
2: Mm-hmm. So the present is just next to you if you'd like to open it.
3: It's a white box, slightly smaller than a shoe box, I'd say, with a beautiful red ribbon.
2: I love this song.
3: I'm now undoing the ribbon. And I shall open the box.
4: Here we go. He is opening the box.
3: It's got a lot of butcher's paper.
4: Yes. Yes.
3: What is this?
4: What have we got?
3: Hang on, what's this? It's an LSKD voucher.
4: Hey!
3: Says, thanks for backing us. 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
3: That's cool. I do love LSKD.
2: It's black.
3: How do you guys know so much about it?
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3: LSKD is my fave.
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3: And I love that college look, the US college look.
2: Oh, the letters, yeah.
3: I'm literally wearing a Kansas City shirt today. It's similar sort of.
2: Block letters. Yeah. That's a Brizzy company too.
4: They're the best.
2: Based out of Logan.
4: All my running pants are all LSKD.
2: Great.
3: You know what? They're legit because I was with them at the World Championships last year in Tokyo. LSKD were there. They're locals, but they're out in the world doing some amazing stuff. So get behind them.
4: Now, we got 4 people get $250 LSKD voucher.
2: How's that?
4: Yeah.
3: That's cool.
4: Where do we go? Albert from Mountain Creek. Good morning, Albert.
5: G'day. Happy birthday.
3: Thank you, brother. Appreciate it.
2: You get a $250 voucher from LSKD.
5: Thank you.
3: Still a bit chilly up at Mountain Creek in the morning too at the moment.
5: Yeah, it's cold.
3: You can get a jumper if you want. You can get whatever you want, can't you? Yeah. Voucher.
4: Erin out of Morayfield, good morning.
6: Good morning.
4: Anything you want to say?
6: Happy birthday, Lutzy. And also my son shares the same birthday as you. He'll be 11 on Saturday.
3: On the 5th?
6: Yeah.
3: Was he born on Father's Day? Like, it happens every once in a while, I was.
6: No, the day before.
3: Yeah, it's always very close. Yeah. When is it this year? When's Father's Day?
2: Sunday.
3: I know
2: a few people born on the same day as you too.
3: What is it? Do you think maybe it's a New Year's Eve?
4: New
3: Year's Eve conception? I think maybe we are.
4: On the 13th, I think it's similar.
3: Your dad would have been going at it around that New Year's period.
4: If I know Dad.
2: Yeah. Natalie out of Birkdale.
7: Hey guys, how are you? Hey.
3: Good, Nat. How are you?
7: I'm really well. Happy birthday, Lutzy.
3: Thank you very much. I appreciate it, Natalie.
7: 50 is an awesome number.
3: Yeah, I think so. As I say to Susie, we'll say to everyone, we're just getting started, baby. We're just getting started.
7: Absolutely.
3: Yep.
2: It is good, isn't it? Good age, isn't it, Natalie? You've got the wisdom. Your body's still holding up.
3: Just.
7: And you know what's best about it?
3: What?
7: Is you really don't care about anybody else anymore, as in their opinion.
3: Yeah, that's you know what, it's very true. I find that your tolerance for BS dwindles significantly around this time, which I think is good. It means you can get stuff done.
7: Mm-hmm. Yeah, it's awesome.
3: Yeah. Nice work, Nat.
2: Would you like an LSKD $250 voucher as well?
3: Yes, you would.
4: She's got it. Well
3: done,
4: Nat.
3: Damn straight. Congrats.
7: Thanks, guys.
3: One more?
4: Yeah, one more. Christina at a Wellington Point.
8: Happy birthday, Lutzy.
3: Thank you, Christina. Appreciate that.
2: Got any words of advice for Lutzy?
3: Yeah. Christina's not as old as me.
8: Well, I'm also going to be 50 this year.
3: Oh, so I was going to say, you're not as old as me. Well, you're just under me.
8: Yeah, not yet. November.
3: Yeah, okay. How are you feeling about it?
8: Yeah, okay.
3: Okay.
8: I still act like I'm 20-30, so yeah.
3: Good on you. Excellent. Well done.
2: You get the LSKD voucher as well.
3: Yeah, you're going to love it.
8: Yay.
4: Enjoy it.
8: Thank you.
4: So we've got more gifts to come every day this week.
3: The women's range is actually amazing, LSKD
2: as
3: well.
2: Great, like you said, great shorts.
4: Yeah, the shorts
2: comfortable
4: are good.
2: Shorts.
3: It's actually good quality gear.
4: Yeah,
3: it
4: really
3: it.
4: Is.
3: I love it.
4: And up next.
3: Well, thank you, LSKD too, because they gave me the present.
4: They're the best.
3: Yeah.
0: Nick Lutzy and Susie O'Neill on Nova. Fitzy, Whipper and Kate.
9: Kate wants to talk about Harry Potter. Not my gear. Just not your sci-fi guy. Like this and
10: it's
9: Star.
10: It's not sci-fi.
9: Yes, it is, mate.
10: It's fantasy.
9: This and Star Trek. Mm. Give me a break.
11: Hey, but give me four single girls in New York and I'll watch it.
9: Sex in the City was a fantastic show.
10: Which part?
9: Just some of the script. It was funny.
11: Who is this guy? Never watched Star Wars. Never watched The Simpsons.
12: But give me some.
11: Samantha,
0: oh, yeah.
11: Night of the week.
0: Fitzy, Whipper and Kate. More show, less weight.
9: Starting next week, we're in your ears an hour earlier. Lock us in from 3 p.m.
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6: At the moment, young men are doing something that would probably gross you out.
7: Mm-hmm.
6: Men, as in young men, are being encouraged to skip shower time. Skip showers and just let it all sort of marinate.
7: Gross.
6: Ditch deodorant and in extreme cases also drink their own urine.
7: What do you mean?
6: It's a phenomenon at the moment called pheromone maxing.
7: I'm so sick of all the maxings.
5: I catch you in your house and you're drinking your own pee before you go clubbing.
6: It's to optimise this natural male musk smell, which makes men more irresistible to ladies.
7: No, it doesn't. It doesn't actually at all.
6: Well, it's been bubbling away
7: like
6: online.
7: What I will say is there's something sexy about your man, like your husband, like coming home from the gym or like doing a hard day's work or something and you're like, that's kind of hot and sexy, right? But then there's just like feral.
6: Well, this
7: and
6: is
7: not showering.
6: I think all of us in this studio would agree it's a bit gross. But for the Gen Zs out there, the Gen Zs, it's really starting to gain some popularity and traction on the socials.
5: Oh, yeah.
8: Ever since hopping on, I stopped using cologne. And I've been getting more compliments on my disgusting onion test smell than ever. We're all pheromone maxing in 2026.
5: Gen Z, a 12-year-old producer.
7: They smell like onions. Is that what he said? Now, yuck. Like,
6: musky onions.
7: Good-smelling man. Mm. Our boss walked in here before, BT.
6: Oh.
7: And I gave him a hug and I was like, what's
6: he got on?
7: So good. I don't know, but he smells good this morning.
5: Does he look like he's walked out of Rotten
6: Gun?
5: Can
6: you please get BT?
5: Yeah, can he come in?
6: I want to have a smell.
5: Gen Z, you
7: and
5: like...
7: And you know who always smells good? Who? Rory Lobb, whenever he comes
6: he
7: in.
6: He does smell great.
7: He always smells amazing.
5: Charlie Combin from The Ruse is massively into his cologne.
7: Yeah, he always smells like fresh linen.
5: Gen Z, is this what you're going for? Like, you know, feral guys? You like them dirty?
9: No, thank you. That's absolutely disgusting, Clint.
7: Here he comes. Brendan Taylor, our boss.
6: Now,
7: BT, now you're not a Gen Z. We're live.
5: Have a smell.
7: Have a hoon.
6: Yes, it's very...
7: I don't know why you're smelling his nipples. Stand up and get around the neck.
6: It's quite spicy.
7: Look at that.
5: Oh!
7: He smells good. So BT, come and... we would just talk.
6: Good morning, Brendan.
10: Good morning, guys.
6: It's not an ambush.
7: It's nice to see you in Melbourne.
10: Nice to see you guys too.
7: You're always well-dressed.
6: So, BT, we're told that men who avoid showers are more irresistible to women.
7: And I said, I disagree. I love when
6: men
7: smell good.
6: I'm going to go in again.
5: What are you...
7: You've walked in this morning and you smell so good.
5: What are you wearing?
10: But this is embarrassing because I actually don't know what I'm wearing.
7: Oh. But that's fine.
5: Oh, did the wife just buy it for you?
7: Or
6: but it is some form of cologne.
10: It is a cologne,
7: yeah. You smell great. What do you think about these Gen Zers who think they shouldn't be showering and that their body odour is attractive?
10: That's quite disgusting.
6: Yes.
7: It's what's it called?
6: Pheromone maxing.
7: Pheromone maxing. Mm. What generation are you?
6: He's a baby boomer.
5: He's dust. Dust.
6: he's in the old spice era.
10: Yeah.
7: Because our generations, we're not into it.
5: No,
7: we're into nice smells. But the Gen Zs.
6: Well, let's
5: you smell lovely.
10: Thank you, guys.
6: Let's do it. Let's pull the trigger.
11: Are you dating a feral?
5: 13 24 10 is our number. It's been a while since we've done this. It's always fun.
7: Are you dating a feral?
6: Now BT's touching me.
7: I know, he's awkward. I smell pretty nice. He doesn't know what he's doing in here.
11: Yeah.
7: We were just talking about bad smelling people and I was complimenting you and they said we must go.
10: That's lovely. Thank you. That's enough, BT.
5: The break's going a bit long.
7: Thanks for coming in.
5: 13 24 10 is our number. Have you or are you dating a feral? Whether it's not showering, whether it's the old them having a hoon of their toenails while watching TV.
6: No one's doing that ever.
5: Mate, people are doing it.
6: I don't mind a deodorant shower from time to time.
7: Like if you're in a rush
6: and you just, you know, you just spray.
5: Girl I worked with was dating a farmer. This is what we're going for though, right? Mm. He used one of his toenails, to he used it as a toothpick.
7: That's feral.
5: 13, 24,
6: that's
5: 10.
6: Not on.
5: Well, that's yeah.
6: But the Gen Z, are we saying Gen Z or Gen Z?
7: Gen Z.
6: They might like it. Because they like no deodorant. Mm. They like men who drink their own.
5: 13,
7: no,
5: 24, 10.
7: No one likes.
6: Well, it brings out the musky.
5: Have you or are you dating a feral?

0: This is Nova. You got Jace, Lauren and Clint.
1: We're asking you, are you dating a feral? This is all because of this new outrageous trend called pheromone maxing. Some of the kids are doing it. Boys are saying that it makes them more irresistible when it comes to dating women. No deodorant, no showers in some cases. Sampling a little bit of urine.
2: That's revolting.
1: Bringing out that musky goodness in there.
2: A man who smells good. Like, there's something so attractive about, like, being around someone that smells really good.
1: Yeah.
2: Takes pride in that.
0: I just hate buying cologne and then I can't smell it.
2: But that, I think if you can't smell it, that's a good sign.
1: Yeah, it is a good sign. It's your, that means it's yours. You found your scent.
2: Because you're not putting it on for you.
0: Yeah.
2: You sort of are putting
1: when
2: it on for
1: when you find your scent, you find your forever scent.
2: When you don't smell it on yourself.
0: A lot of people found 1 million there for a while.
1: Yeah, the gold bottle.
0: Yeah.
2: What's that?
1: Is that Paco Rabanne?
0: It was just everyone was wearing 1 million.
2: No,
0: everyone
2: Armani, got it for Christmas. Aqua di Gio was the scent of the Met, all the boys that I dated in the 2005
1: and then
2: era.
1: And then you got the black Aqua di Giorgio Armani.
0: Giorgio Armani. Yes.
1: Anyway, we're doing the opposite right now. 13, 24, 10. Are you dating a feral? Why are they feral? How feral are they? Sarah is going to kick us off. Morning, Sarah.
3: Good morning, guys. So my feral boyfriend, it's about true nails. He doesn't cut them for months. Like, I'm talking months. They're claws.
2: That's
3: and
2: so gross.
3: Top it off, he waits for his mum to cut them.
0: Sorry, how old is he?
3: 32.
2: Is his mum like a beautician or she just comes around and trims his nails?
3: No. Just comes around, trims the
1: nails.
2: That's
1: odd.
2: I would divorce him.
1: Now, this is current. This is your current boyfriend.
3: Current boyfriend.
2: Why does he get his mum to do it, can I ask?
3: I'm not sure. He just gets his mum to it and mum does it happily. Stuff that.
0: Worries me what else mum's doing.
1: What does that mean? Do you ever pull him up?
2: What else do you think mum's doing?
0: Oh, who knows? Like, she's around there. What is she, burping him? Like, come on, the guy's a grown man.
1: I mean, do they ever get in the way, Sarah? Do you ever get sort of like scratched by them?
3: He has to wear socks because if they're too long.
2: Socks to bed. Remember that guy that was in the Guinness Book of Records for like the longest fingernails?
0: They curl around.
2: So gross.
0: You'd have to use a grinder on those things.
2: I mean, it must be full of calcium though to keep them that strong. Mine throw one half a centimetre and they snap.
1: Yeah.
0: Leanne, good morning.
4: Hi, Clint. How are you?
1: Oh, good. Thank you.
4: Sorry, Jay.
0: No, that's all right. Tell us about your feral.
1: Good morning to you, Leanne.
4: Yes. I dated a feral. We were camping and we were about to go out. And as people are friendly in Caravan Park, this guy came to say hello to us and I go, hi. I looked over at my boyfriend. He was picking his ear with the key that he had in his hand. And
0: with the key.
2: That's gross.
4: Gross.
2: Like
4: and
2: a
4: I
2: car
4: said,
2: key.
4: I said, did you pick your ear? Did you just pick your ear? Yeah, with a car. There's a hole for the key in his ear. I said, did you just pick your ear with a key?
0: You know what?
2: Did you break up with him?
4: Yes. Not over that.
1: Not over that.
2: There were many things on the list.
0: Blokes just try and come up with ways to do things without using the right device.
1: I don't put anything in my ear. To be honest, ever.
0: Oh, have you ever had them syringed out?
1: Yeah, I have actually.
0: That's the best. Were they water block?
2: Yeah.
0: I want to buy that thing. Are you getting it on Instagram where people are holding it up to their ear and you see and it sucks all the crap out?
1: Right. No, I don't think I have any ear issue like that.
0: I know, but then they're clean.
1: I mean, boys are gross.
2: But girls can be gross too.
1: Can they?
0: Really?
2: Yeah, both sexes can be gross. Just keep it neat. Keep it tidy, guys.
0: What are girls like in their teenage years? Because we're going into teenage years with three boys in the
1: impulse
0: house.
1: Destiny.
0: No. Oh, the impulse.
1: Yeah. I want to be your impulse.
2: I feel like
1: destiny.
2: Teenage girls are not feral, but they're messy.
0: Yeah, teenage boys, feral.
1: And messy.
0: Yeah.
2: There's plenty of adult men that are feral.
0: Yeah, right.
2: You have to be a teenager.
5: Jace, Lauren and Clint.
6: Jace, Lauren and Clint.
5: On Nova.
6: Fitzy, Whipper and Kate.
7: So I went to the Apple store today.
8: So fish out of water.
7: I did not do well. My sister and I went in. I had to get my phone fixed. Then the guy came up, Aman. He wanted me to pay and he said, do you have Apple Pay? I said, I don't know. I looked at my sister and said, do I have Apple Pay? I didn't pay with Apple Pay because there's no money in that account. So then I paid with my credit card. When I went to put the pin in. It's hard to remember. I left the store and then my sister's phone was ringing and it was a mom saying you left your credit card in the machine.
5: Fitzy, Whipper and Kate.
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1: It is Father's Day, PSA, everyone. Not Sunday.
0: When is Father's Day?
1: On Sunday, Jace, and I've organised my dad in a day out. I actually organised it for my brother also. He's a dad, so nice. I did the planning. I've locked it in. Now, your wife gave you some options for Father's Day this year.
2: Well, two options.
1: You were telling us yesterday that she gave you two options.
0: We do a post-show podcast, warts and all, if you ever want to download it. It's in our podcast feed. And yes, Father's Day came up yesterday in the post-show podcast, and I was telling you guys how Lou gave me an option. I could do a chill day or take the adventure.
1: And the chill day just meant you could go to, we'll do whatever you want, like just normal day. No
0: take the boys
1: no
0: to the pub, bit of pool, just chill out.
1: Yeah. Or she wanted to plan an adventure for you. Mm-hmm. And we were trying to tell you to live a little, go and do the adventure. She's got
2: planned.
0: Loz couldn't help herself. She messaged Lou to find out more details. Has she replied?
1: Who?
0: Lou.
1: I'm not telling.
2: Can I?
0: Lauren. Watch? Just look Please. At me. Just Loz. Is it something I'd like? You know me.
1: I think you should do the adventure.
2: Yeah, can I have a look? I'm coming
1: I
2: around.
1: Think you should do the adventure. Clint?
2: I would do the adventure. And I'm saying this with the straightest of faces.
0: Would I like it?
2: Yes.
0: Is it very time consuming?
1: What do you,
2: I mean, you know what? Time isn't an issue when you're there.
1: I agree. Oh, that's a good answer.
0: Is it far away from home?
1: No more questions.
2: What I would say is it is a really...
1: No more questions, you're a bad
2: beautiful
1: liar.
2: Day out.
0: Would you like it as a gift?
1: Yep.
0: Oh, well, see, now you've got me intrigued.
1: I'd do Adventure Day.
2: It's like on Nova here we do the cash or the cars.
0: Am I getting a car?
2: It's a bit like that. It's a bit like adventure or chill. Bro. I would do the adventure because at least it gives us something to talk about on Monday.
1: I agree. So couldn't agree more. And then you busted up balls for the rest of the morning.
2: What is it? What's the adventure?
1: What is it? What time do we need to go? What time do I need to get up? How far do we need to drive? Guys, I don't know if I should do this.
2: Do I have to unwrap it?
1: Just tell me. I won't tell her that you've told me. Just tell me. I won't tell her.
0: Am I wearing a harness?
2: And then you got home and?
0: I told Lou that it came up as a topic of conversation in the post-show podcast. And then she spiraled.
2: She's
0: and was
2: now
0: like,
2: paranoid.
0: Well, she's like, hang on. You're building this up way too big. And I'm like, so is it a small adventure?
1: Oh, leave her alone. Stop asking questions. You're ruining the excitement
2: the
1: of
2: surprise
1: the surprise
2: factor.
1: Well, you wear people down. You really do. You just chip away and then she's going to tell you what it is.
0: And then I get to make the call. No, she didn't. She held strong.
1: Because she told me what it was and I said, well, we're encouraging him to live a little and take the adventure. And she said, okay, great, I'll book, even though he said no.
0: What? She's going to book it.
1: That's what she said yesterday.
2: Which is fantastic.
0: Oh, so I'm going on the adventure.
1: Well, you said yes to the adventure.
0: Okay. All right, I'll do the adventure.
1: Live a little.
2: Yes to the adventure and yes to the smile as well.
1: Because the kids are excited.
0: So the kids come?
1: Well, the kids are excited for you on the adventure. Mm-hmm. I'm not telling you if they're coming or not.
0: Okay. Because she bought me a light plane, lesson a few years back. What? She's going to book it.
1: That's what she said yesterday.
2: Which is fantastic.
0: Oh, so I'm going on the adventure.
1: Well, you said yes to the adventure.
0: Okay. All right, I'll do the adventure.
1: Live a little.
2: Yes to the adventure and yes to the smile as well.
1: Because the kids are excited.
0: So the kids come?
1: Well, the kids are excited for you on the adventure. Mm-hmm. I'm not telling you if they're coming or not.

0: could be a passenger in a light plane, but you should not be taking the controls of any aircraft.
1: Okay.
2: Okay. So, have we resolved to go on the adventure?
1: I've said yes to the adventure.
2: Yes to the adventure. Great.
0: Book it, Lou.
1: Yeah. Oh, no. What's that look?
2: No. Don't. No.
0: I just said book it.
2: Yeah, book it. Green light. Let's go.
0: You can't go backwards once it's booked.
3: It's not bungee jumping or anything like that. Oh.
0: It's not bungee jumping. Oh, I'll tell you that. It's not bungee jumping.
3: No
0: it's
3: harness.
0: It's not flying a light
3: no
0: aircraft.
3: Harness.
0: It's not bungee jumping
3: Will
0: and
3: I
0: it's
3: sweat?
0: Not flying a light aircraft. That's it.
2: I don't know. I don't know you well enough.
3: All right. Can I have a beer while I'm doing it?
0: Yeah, absolutely.
3: Really?
0: Yeah.
3: Okay.
0: Yeah. It's sort of two parts.
2: Yeah.
3: Oh, it's two parts now.
0: What's an adventure?
2: Oh, don't start complaining.
4: Jase, Lauren and Clint.
5: Jase, Lauren and Clint.
4: On Nova.

0: Thanks for joining us. You're listening to Nova. It is Jace, Lauren and Clint with you. Auntie Lauren, you were giving us a rundown of babysitting duty, sleep overnight.
1: Yeah, first time my niece had a sleepover. Mm. She is like nearly 2.5. Very chatty, very
0: cute. God, she's cute.
1: Very helpful, wants to do all the things. When cooking dinner, wants to do the bits, do the things, be involved.
0: Do you see the outfit Lauren dressed her in? Very
2: cute. I did.
1: For breakfast, she was in like a cute little...
2: Yeah, well, she's very fashionable and so are you.
1: Jeans and like a cute little...
2: But there was an issue.
0: There was an issue. We were chatting about it yesterday.
1: Well, I'm not good with the nappies. I'm fine with the wet nappies, but the dirtier ones...
2: So it wasn't your first nappy.
1: Well, when she was little, I used to change them all the time. But it was the first time she had stayed...

0: it as like a, can't, she's not an adult, but like, you know, first like a probably human, like a poo. Almost grown up baby.
1: First infant poo.
0: And I can clean up after my dog, no problem, any time of the day, night, morning, no issues. But human poop hits different. No one taught me about pull-up. So you pull them up, but then I'm like, I didn't want to lie her down to get them off.
1: So what, you just pulled them down?
0: So I was like, if you lie down, it's going to squelch.
2: You're better off doing that. You're better off doing that, though.
0: So I sort of got her half lying down. And I pulled them off and I wiped it all down her legs.
1: Oh, down her legs?
2: Yes.
0: Yeah.
2: So now she's covered in it.
0: In the shower. In you go.
2: You did a full shower?
0: Yeah. I'm not wiping that. In the shower.
1: Did you get the hose?
0: Dirty little creature.
2: Oh, my God,
0: I was like, you're
2: Lauren.
0: Covered in it. Well, no one told me that you don't pull down pull-ups, that you're supposed to, you told me yesterday, Jace, that you're supposed
2: you
0: to rip them.
2: Yeah.
1: But here's the thing, I think her problem solving was pretty good. I mean, putting her in the shower. I mean, I would have done something similar, no?
0: Now, you're about to have a child.
2: Yeah. You want to avoid being in that situation. Do you know what's worse?
1: What?
2: Lou and I were chatting yesterday off the back of this.
1: Mm-hmm.
2: Poo-splosion in the car.
1: I just don't think you need to.
2: This is your world. This is what's
1: poo-splosion.
2: Like.
0: Poo-splosion. Poo-explosion.
1: I just.
2: So.
1: Surely there's a nicer way to describe it.
2: Years
1: no?
2: ago. Yeah. Years ago.
0: Look at Brody, our executive producer, who's also about to have a baby.
2: So they were in the, it was one of the boys, they were in a rear-facing car seat. So not the capsule, like they graduate out of the capsule and they're in like a rear-facing one.
1: Yes,
2: so it's not like
1: one.
2: You can just take the capsule out and clean that.
1: Mm-hmm.
2: It's fixed in the car.
1: Mm.
2: And we heard the sound. Of what sounded like an explosion in the back seat.
1: Okay.
0: Yeah, I don't like
1: explosions.
2: But what happens
1: is
2: it comes out, it came out the sides, and then it goes, hang on, you got to clean the seatbelts.
0: Nah, in the bin, sell the car.
2: The little joints like where the seatbelt clips
1: why
2: in.
1: Why aren't the nappies good enough to hold it in?
2: Well,
0: I
2: normally
0: agree.
2: They do, but if it's on a mass scale, like say if there's been a build-up, the poor little bub, and then...
0: Nah, they can stay home for the month until they feel better.
2: No, that's not how it works. And then you got to undo the seatbelts. You're on the little slots where the like all of that. We had to get like a little safety pin and get bits out of the.
1: Okay, Jason.
0: That's just revolting.
1: And maybe it's just your kids. Maybe that you're the exception.
0: you're the only kids who do.
2: Okay, 13, 24, 10.
0: Come on, get Brody in here too.
2: Let's roll this dice. 13, 24, 10.
1: What nappy disasters?
2: Yep. Let's give Clint and Brody, our executive producer, who's about to be a dad as well.
1: I'm getting itchy.
0: Come on, bro.
2: Let's give you an insight. Because I can tell you now, what Lauren dealt with the pull-ups.
1: Pull-downs.
2: Is nothing compared to what. Look at the phones light up.
0: They're not pull-downs. Hi, Brody.
2: Brody, how are you with them?
3: I'm not super familiar with them, but...
0: When's your baby due?
3: We are due October 27th.
0: Okay, so we've got about 2 months.
1: Yeah.
2: You got nieces and stuff, though. Like, have you ever changed them?
3: Yes, that's a whole different set of equipment that I'm not that familiar with dealing
1: well,
3: with. Like
1: how's
3: you do
1: this?
3: It differently and there's...
1: My,
0: with girls and boys.
3: Girls and boys and, yes.
2: You're right.
1: No, my
3: getting the sweats.
1: Panic. My little sister, Michaela, who is much younger than all of us.
0: Yeah.
1: Like there's, between top and bottom, there's like 18 years. So when she was a baby, Mum would often make us babysit and she had cloth nappies.
2: Oh,
1: so we had to use cloth nappies to change
0: that's
1: it.
0: How old
1: so
0: we are.
1: I am actually quite experienced.
0: But if I had to go anywhere near my brother's feces, that would send me. That would send me.
1: You're saying brother's feces?
2: Feces
0: really great.
2: Is just.
0: I just couldn't do it.
1: Stools.
0: If my mum said, can you go and clean it? I would.
1: But hang on. It's not just.
2: Lauren,
1: now, correct me if I'm wrong. just say I was to have a boy.
2: Yep.
1: Don't know what we're having. What about the.
2: The sprinkler.
1: Mm.
2: Yeah, so they teach
1: you. Did you get sprayed?
2: No, they teach you this in the class, right? When you go into the little classes.
0: What? Yes. You go to a poo class?
2: No. Like there's
1: a maternal
2: class. You know. So they literally teach you how to put a nappy on.
1: Okay.
2: Like,
0: wow.
2: I'll be
1: and
2: honest.
1: Swaddling and all
2: that
1: stuff.
2: It went for 6 weeks, 2 hours on a Wednesday night. You could have really.
1: Look at you, buddy. Baby whisperer.
2: You could have cut it down to a week.
1: Okay.
2: Right?
0: Oh. Well, you reckon you can learn everything about being a parent in a week.
2: Okay, maybe two sessions, right? But they even teach you, like, if you're changing a boy, when you pull the nappy open, get that other one straight on there.
1: Oh,
2: and
0: you, don't slam it like you just did. That would hurt.
2: And you need to point the sprinkler down. Because the problem is if you put the nappy on and the sprinkler goes up, right, then when he pees, it'll just shoot out and shoot
1: like
2: him in the
1: bubbler.
2: Face.
0: Look at Brody's face.
1: Like an actual bubbler.
2: Yeah.
0: Squirt you in the face.
2: You got to tuck it in.
3: Tuck it in. I'll remember
2: like
3: that.
2: Like the tuck under.
1: You don't need it.
0: All right. Here's what we're asking. 13, 24, 10. We've got two dads to be and we're going to just give them an insight into how bad it gets with babies.
2: This is going to be great.
1: Okay.
2: I love this.
0: Are you guys excited?
2: Whoop.
1: Brody, you and I could pick up the calls. We'll take it in turns, all right?
0: I'm going to tune out because I don't want to hear it.
2: 13, 24, 10. This is going to make you feel so much better about what you went through. 13, 24, 10 is our number. Nappy disasters.
1: I mean, how bad could it be? Oh!
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0: Turn it up.
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1: Brody, our executive producer, is with us as well.
2: Hello, Brody.
0: Because Clint and Brody's dads to be. Hi, Brody.
2: Been due in like October and November areas.
3: Yep.
2: So soon, guys.
3: Yeah.
0: We're doing nappy chat.
3: And this is like an education, like school's in.
2: You know, because if you don't know, you don't know. Like I remember Gemma and Dale, two of my best friends, babysitting their kids or their friends babysitting their kids, and their kid came back with the nappy on backwards. Like they thought it velcroed at the back.
3: Okay.
0: You know, there's...
2: Very confusing. I didn't know you pulled down the pull. You don't pull down the pull-ups, you rip them.
4: There's a front and a back?
0: Yes. It wraps around.
3: Well, yesterday also, I said, don't we just cut them off?
0: Two things. One is,
2: good idea.
0: When you put the nappy on, you got to make sure you pull out the little frilly bit because otherwise we escape. You need to pull that out.
3: Oh, what's
2: but
3: that
2: there
3: like?
2: There was a sticker
0: like it's
2: on
0: a catchment.
2: The
0: it's a gutter. It's a gutter. Yeah. You need to pull the gutter out, otherwise
2: it's
0: it'll
2: like
0: just
2: wings.
0: Run down
3: the
0: leg.
3: Gutter clock.
0: The wings. The wings dash gutter.
2: So on the back of the nappy, the pull-ups from when I was babysitting my niece, there's like a sticker on the bum.
0: Yeah, there's that. You just chuck the nappy
2: back. Backwards.
0: What?
2: I was very confused.
0: You rolled it backwards.
2: Well, the sticker was... I couldn't get the sticker to stick.
0: So the poo would fly out if you did that.
2: I don't know. I shouldn't... You need a license, honestly.
0: Guys, this is the worst bit. You got to be careful. Because sometimes, like, think about it. You're running on no sleep. You're changing nappies. Yeah. It is common to be out there in the world and then someone go, I think you've got poo on you.
2: No, I don't know.
3: I don't know about that. Maybe you.
0: No?
2: I don't know about that. 13, 24, 10.
0: Who on you? Jennifer, good morning. Yeah.
2: What was your nappy disaster?
0: And can you vouch for me? Sometimes parents are in the wild and they don't realise.
3: Jennifer, Brody and I are here. It's not that bad, is it?
5: Yeah, it's pretty bad. So we were taking our, I think she was 2 at the time. She's now 13. Took her and the other kids out to McDonald's for lunch just as a treat. Put her in the high chairs that they have at McDonald's. And at that point, she decided it was time to let go. And it was running down her leg all over the McDonald's high
2: chair. Did she not have a nappy on?
5: She did. It just was, it came out of it, out of every hole it could find, it came out of.
0: Didn't have the wings out.
5: It was, wings were out. It was just
2: okay, now, Brody
3: Jennifer.
2: And Clint are both your dads to be. You both get to ask a question. Go on, Brody.
0: Go, Brody.
4: What do you tell the staff or do you try and clean it up yourself?
5: No, because it's on wheels, the high chairs are on wheels. I took her to the change area, took her out.
2: What, in the high chair and all?
0: You wheeled her through the restroom.
5: We were near the toilet, so it was okay. Mm. But yeah, wheeled her into the toilet, cleaned her up as best as I could, her up and everything. And then I went to the staff and went, look, I am so sorry, but you have a high chair that needs hosing down.
3: That's your problem now. Jennifer, what sort of cleaning products do I need to pack in my nappy bag?
0: Oh, never leave.
5: Okay, always have baby wipes, extra nappies, extra clothes, always have two
2: extra
5: sets
2: clothes.
5: Of extra clothes.
2: That's a good idea.
0: Also...
2: Wait, is that for you or the baby,
0: both.
2: Jennifer?
5: Both.
0: Especially when you travel on a plane.
3: Oh, no, we shan't be going on planes until we're in our teenage years.
2: That's a good rule to live by.
0: Oh, mate, on a plane?
2: Do you know someone told me that if your kid has an accident, a number two accident at daycare, they put it in the bag and send it home with the kid.
3: In the
2: bag?
0: No.
3: Oh, the undies,
2: it's true.
3: The Reg Grundies.
0: No, the undies
2: do.
0: And stuff.
2: If
0: it's in the undies, they will.
2: Yeah, and they put it in a bag and they put it in the backpack. Oh.
0: No,
2: in
0: they don't. But they don't put
2: they
0: the
2: do.
0: Nappy in there.
2: They do. No, not a nappy.
0: No, but if the clothes are stained. Yeah, if the clothes are stained, yeah.
2: They put the poo in it and the clothes in
0: it. They don't put the poo in the bag.
2: They do. My friend told me.
0: They don't say they got shame.
2: 13, 24, 10. Has your child's poo been sent home in its
0: They're not sending the poo home.
2: It does. I'm telling
0: hang on.
2: You.
0: So you're telling me.
3: I think if it's in the undies.
0: Let me clarify. You're talking.
3: It's not like a sample.
0: You're talking not attached to the clothing. You're saying it's individual.
2: No, it's still with the clothing.
0: Yeah, if it's on the clothes.
2: No,
0: absolutely.
2: But it's like the whole thing. Look at the people calling from daycare. Look, 13, 24, 10. Look at the
0: phone. Mate, I picked up one of the kids and it's been attached to the clothes.
3: Pick him up. I'm intrigued.
2: They put the poo in the clothes in the bag.
3: I'm intrigued.
0: The clothes.
2: They do. We're not going off air until I'm proved right.
0: Hello, Nova. You've called the poo hotline. Good morning. Who's this?
6: It's Steph.
0: Hello,
2: Steph. Did it happen to you?
6: Look, they do not put the feces in a bag.
2: Hang up on Steph. Go to Abby. Hi, Abby.
6: Hi.
2: What happened to you?
7: My daughter at her previous childcare centre, her undies were sent home with the full poo.
2: I told you. Go to Lee.
7: Yep. It happened. I was...
2: Go to Lee. Hi, Lee.
3: No.
0: Lee.
8: Hey, how are you?
2: Did it happen to you?
8: I can confirm they absolutely sent home poo-filled undies for
0: What is their way of going, shame to your child?
2: I told you. You should sign a waiver that says if my kid poos in its undies, put them in the bin. I don't need them.
3: Not the kid, the undies.
2: No, and the kid. All of it. No, not the kid.
9: Jace, Lauren and Clint.
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1: Spotlight's over $30 million clearance sale is on now. 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Sale ends Tuesday, 6th October. In Bass Hill, we've got a car crash headed eastbound on the Hume Highway at Chester Hill Road. Two of three eastbound lanes have been shut on the Hume Motorway in Douglas Park. A broken down B001 northbound lane closed with a 60k speed drop in place. And the M5, no delays this morning. Preston's to the main tunnel, a 14-minute run. 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Weather today, a sunny one, tops of 26 in the city, 31 in the west. Right now it's 13 degrees on Sydney's Nova 96.9.
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1: Weather today, a sunny one, tops of 26 in the city, 31 in the west. Right now it's 13 degrees on Sydney's Nova 96.9.
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0: government spending has forced the RBA's hand.
1: They're being forced into increasing interest rates. That's why it's so important to get to the central problem, which is government policy that is basically playing a game of interest rate chicken with the Reserve Bank, and on this occasion they've blinked.
0: The Prime Minister says his engagement with OpenAI has been constructive following a major cyber hack. The tech giant's apologised after one of its agents breached four government websites, including Medicare. OpenAI's chief strategy officer will appear before a parliamentary committee into artificial intelligence next week. A man's been charged with the murders of two other men in northern New South Wales. Police were called to a home in Gurranang on the 13th of September after reports the body of a 79-year-old man had been found inside. On Monday, police returned to conduct further inquiries and located another body inside a shed at the property. A 32-year-old man has been arrested at Grafton Hospital. And the first piece of the Brisbane 2032 Olympic and Paralympic emblem has been unveiled in Queensland's Far North. The complete design will be revealed in Brisbane on Monday. Nova Sport is next. Nova
2: Sport. Newcastle hooker Phoenix Crossland will learn his fate tonight at the NRL Judiciary. A Sunday hip drop tackle sending Penrith star Nathan Cleary to hospital with a double compound fracture. It comes as Cleary urges fans to back off the Kiwi international, who has copped a barrage of abuse online since the game. The first piece of the 2032 Brisbane Olympic emblem will be unveiled in Cairns today. The logo is being revealed in six stages this week, and the Socceroos are preparing to take on Brazil tonight in their second friendly at Suncorp Stadium. The first game finished 1-1 in Townsville. Now you're up to date on Nova.

0: Dance and Bone.
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19: 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In Bass Hill, a crash along the Hume Highway eastbound at Chester Hill Road is causing some early morning delays. Only one lane currently getting through. On the Hume Motorway in Douglas Park, a broken down B double has a northbound lane closed and 60K speed drops in place. The M4 moving well this morning, Malgoa Road. Road to Church Street, 23-minute run. 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Weather today is sunny one, tops of 26 in the city, 31 in our west. Right now it's 13 degrees on Sydney's Nova 96.9.
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21: Good morning, it's Mike Humphrey with you. Australia now boasts the second highest interest rate in the developed world after yesterday's RBA announcement. It's been hiked to 4.6%, putting us only behind Iceland, with experts saying more pain could be on the way. RBA Governor Michelle Bullock says rates will continue to rise until inflation comes down.
22: Every household has seen how the price of everything has gone up in recent years. Pay packets don't go as far as they used to, and that's why we need to stop this high inflation.
21: AI companies will need to immediately report rogue incidents under new standards being developed by the Albanese government. It comes after OpenAI issued a public apology after it breached four government websites. The tech giant says it's open and willing to work with the government going forward. The Transport Workers Union are calling for more protections for aircrew working for Aussie airliners. It comes after a study in the US revealed pilots and flight attendants are more likely to catch radiation-related cancers. Overseas, a haul of cocaine in an evidence locker in a Fiji courtroom has been replaced with flour. Over 32 kilos worth more than $10 million now on the loose. The island group, a popular drop-off for drugs destined for Australia. And the ex-partner of Hayden Panettiere has filed for temporary guardianship of the pair's daughter. Panettiere tragically dying of an overdose last month. Her ex, former boxer Vladimir Klitschko, says he's making the move so that 11-year-old Kaya can inherit the Hero Stars estate. Nova Sport is up next.
23: Some decisions work out perfectly, like installing the new Daikin Alira X split system. The smarter choice for air conditioning this summer. Daikin, perfecting the air.
20: Nova Sport.
21: Knights hooker Phoenix Crossland will miss Sunday's grand final with a four-match ban handed out by the judiciary. A remorseful Crossland pleading guilty to a hip drop tackle that left Panthers star Nathan Cleary with a broken leg. The ban will also see Crossland ineligible for the first three games of next month's World Cup. Brazil's beaten the Socceroos 4-2 in their second international friendly in Queensland. Over 52,000 fans packing out Brisbane's Suncorp Stadium. Alexandro Chiarti and Connor Metcalf scoring for Australia. And now you're up to date on Nova.
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16: Look at that. We are always ready for a Wednesday morning. I'm going to say we're already here. It's a hump day. It's after six.
28: It's hump day. 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
28: 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I'm not like a huge fan of many podcasts. It's you, it's Kate Langbrook, No Filter, and it's Josh Zepps. Is it tough conversation?
16: Uncomfortable conversations. Oh, what did you think of my episode
28: They're
16: last week?
28: They're my three favourites. Great. It was really great.
16: Oh, yeah. What, was it a girl or a boy or a group of boys or a group of girls?
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28: I also don't listen to them in order.
16: Yeah, okay. International Podcast Day today, which is fine. So stream us later on, download us, just jump onto the Nova Player and do all your stuff. Is that right, Nova Player? Yeah. Our good chat with Poe coming up very soon.
28: Oh, we love Poe.
16: We do. But up next, she would agree that boiled eggs in a radio studio is a no. Poe says no.
28: Poe says no.

0: Ricky Lee and Tim around Sydney on Nova 96.9. Hello.
1: There was a crime committed in here yesterday. And we have a lovely team. We're very lucky. We do have a really lovely team.
2: We do. But sometimes some people are slightly unaware of the impact that their choices have on others.
3: We need the police involved because this is bad. It was a full office crime. What's your mate Jermaine up to?
4: He walked in with a hard-boiled egg.
3: With a bowl of hard-boiled eggs. And the studios are hot. Coming into the hot studio.
1: Hard-boiled eggs, firstly, are for home only. When Qantas Club started doing hard-boiled eggs and people were peeling eggs left, right and centre, I'm like, where am I? Hard-boiled eggs is for something at home.
2: Yeah, watching a grown man peel a hard-boiled egg is such an ick.
1: Tub of hard-boiled eggs. Come on, Qantas. I mean, we love you. But come on.
2: But at work too, they have such a scent. They stink.
1: They stink. So that's an office crime. It is out. It is done. None of that.
2: Yeah.
1: I'm very famous for this. No meetings. I hate meetings.
2: You have to have meetings.
1: But long meetings, unnecessarily long. 7 minutes. Let's whack a timer on it.
2: But sometimes
1: we can get it done.
2: You have to bang. There's more things to get through and there's like detail and you really gotta like get through it.
1: Yeah, all right.
2: Iron it out.
1: Okay, what about toast? Toast at work? No. Especially because in that kitchen over there, it comes right through to this vent and onto our face.
2: Why don't you want other people eating toast? Why are you punishing other people because you don't want to smell toast?
1: There are home foods. I don't know, there's certain foods that belong at home.
2: Yeah, I feel like I've seen, you know when people like meal prep and it's like all the smelly things. So it's like broccoli, you know when broccoli is put in a, cooked broccoli. Is put in a container. Yeah. Once you lift the lid off, it's
1: some container foods as well. Yeah.
2: But like it's like parmesan, tuna, boiled eggs, broccoli, those kinds of things. Yeah. I feel like.
1: Like with a waft.
2: Yeah.
1: I've been told that I committed an office crime last month. Yes, I did.
2: What did you do?
1: I did put coffee grounds in a fake sink.
2: And knowingly. But you knew it was a fake sink.
1: Here's another office crime. Fake sinks.
2: But you knew the whole time it was a fake sink.
1: Sinks around here?
2: You could put your little coffee machine over in the actual kitchen that's 10 more steps away, but you want to have it just outside the studio in the fake kitchen.
1: Yeah, because it's convenient for me. I'm on the clock in here. I don't have time to wander around.
2: You also have an issue with people being at work.
1: Well, only because of the fact that I know it's happening. Like if you can cover it up and if you can do it and take care of the whole bit.
2: Well, you know, there's sprays and things now that you can have that
1: saying.
2: Like traps.
1: You like, can make it like you were never there.
2: Yeah, you really can.
1: But every single person in my gender,
2: yep.
1: In that room, really lets you know that that's what they've just done.
2: Well, don't worry, the girls isn't that friendly sometimes either.
1: Freddie, office crimes, what do you got?
5: Usually when I'm on contract jobs, I have people who eat my food from the fridge.
2: No.
5: Yeah, they just think it's like general food. And it's
1: what food are we talking about?
2: What kind of a serial killer thinks that it's food for everyone?
5: Sometimes it could be like snacks. It could be like chips. Once they ate my sandwich.
1: Yeah, office crime.
2: Yeah, office crime. Have you ever put your name on it so that you really like make it known that it's yours?
5: Yes, I haven't put my initials, put my name on it. They don't care.
1: Well, Freddie.
2: That's terrible.
1: Terrible stuff.
2: I'd be so upset. So I don't let my lunchbox out of my sight.
1: Amy, office crime.
6: Doom scrollers. 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
2: Yes. Yeah. And also, do your job.
1: Actually, you know what? On that though, back to the toilet, people doing that in the cubicle. Like how long are you spending in there? I can hear your YouTube video.
2: Yeah, you've sat in for a while there. You've got a big one.
1: Yeah, if you're happy to spend as much time in there, why don't you clean up after yourself too?
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4: In Bass Hill, a crash on the Hume Highway eastbound at Chester Hill Road causing some morning delays. Only one lane currently getting through. On the Hume Motorway in Douglas Park, a broken down V double has been sidelined to the shoulder lane. 60k speed drop still in place. The M5 citybound filling up quickly this morning between Preston's and Moorbank. And in Mascot, also getting busy along Qantas and Joyce Drive at the domestic airport terminal. The M4 also starting to build quickly. Eastbound from the M7 at Eastern Creek to Homebush Bay Drive taking 24 minutes. It's spring season at Freedom. 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Weather today, sunny, tops of 26 in the city, 31 in our west. Right now it's 14 degrees on Sydney's Nova 96.9.
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0: Ricky Lee and Tim around Sydney on Nova 96.9. It's a fact, if you do have tats, that you are going to regret at least one or two of them.
1: Yeah.
0: But there's a mum in Perth who, well, she got, I mean, look, I'm not judging baby names. It's not what I'm here to do. But her daughter's name is Airlie, which is a beautiful name, A-I-R-L-I-E.
1: Oh, like Airlie Beach.
0: There you go. But then the L and the R was swapped, so it reads Airlie.
2: I just got my tattoos done, and I've just realised I have my daughter's name spelled wrong. How did I not check the spelling before she did it?
0: I mean, it still looks nice.
1: Oh, it looks beautiful, but you've inked yourself and it's wrong. Yeah. Surely that can be an easy fix. Where the R is, you could just put a little dot
0: and on top. Kind of. It's cursive.
1: Or just get a freckle. And then you could just like you could like round out the I.
0: Yeah.
1: That's the wrong third letter. Oh, that's so upsetting.
0: You know the one I regret?
1: Yeah,
0: it
1: just
0: really stands out.
1: It's so big and thick.
0: It was my first one.
1: Gross. What is it?
0: It was a needle, like some big bloody anchor thing with a couple of letters on it. It's just big and anchory. No, Jermaine, you can't take a photo of it. No.
1: Yes, Jermaine.
0: No.
1: Yes, Jermaine.
0: There you go.
1: Tim, go like this. Woo!
0: There you go. That's it, all right? That's it.
1: It's
0: my private body.
1: Can you show me, because you got some new tats.
0: Yeah.
1: Some new little stick and pokes.
0: Got some new ones there.
1: You got a disco ball, martini glasses.
0: Oh, that's, yeah, that's.
1: Stick figure.
0: Yeah, Hawk. My
1: Hawk.
0: Son wrote that. That's a Father's Day card. That's my daughter when she was six. That's my son's drawing when he was six.
1: And then there's a new one.
0: A new one over there for my new 40% Irish heritage.
1: Oh, yeah, because you're Irish. And what's the Japanese writing?
0: That's
1: you're so
0: my
1: confused.
0: my daughter's name in Japanese because she was studying Japanese. That's the three hearts. I got them all to draw a heart each.
1: Oh, and they're so thoughtful, your tattoos, except that shit one on your bicep.
0: That's it. Well, we all have regrets, don't we, Chloe?
3: Yeah, we do.
0: What do you got?
1: What have you done?
3: After a big night out, we decided to get matching ones with the girls.
0: Yeah.
1: Always a good idea after a few drinks.
3: Yeah, so we were inspired by the drinks, and the others got a champagne glass and a wine glass, and I got stitched up with a really thick schooner glass.
0: Please send us a photo, Chloe. Well, thank you.
1: Oh, my God, that's so funny.
0: Narelle, you have a regret too, just like Chloe and myself.
4: I do. So when my daughter was five, I thought she was going to be a little ballerina, and she always used to cling on to me like a monkey. So I got a ballerina monkey. And then the shadow underneath just looks like a mole because I was impatient and just said to the tattoo, didn't really pay attention to what the drawing was. So I just said, do it. Not realizing it's going to be on me for the rest of my life.
0: Oh, see, no. It's why when you find a good one, like literally apart from this, it's the same guy for everything.
1: Yeah. Would you ever get that piece of shit removed?
0: That'll look like I've had a burn or something.
1: Probably would look better.
0: Have you any tattoos, Sarah Harris? Do you have anything?
5: No.
1: You don't have a
5: tramp stamp? I've got a belly button ring.
1: Do you?
0: Ayo!
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20: 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With double demerits in force 2 till 5 October, you can stop it or cop it. In Bass Hill, a crash on the Hume Highway eastbound at Chester Hill Road still causing some heavy delays this morning. Rosehill Interchange starting to cramp up with traffic from the M4 Tunnel and City West Link getting onto the Anzac Bridge, and the M5 filling up very quickly this morning. It's a 30-minute run from Preston's to the main tunnel in Kingsgrove. 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Weather today, a sunny one, tops of 26 in the city, 31 in our west. Right now it's 13 degrees on Sydney. Ramp up with traffic from the M4 Tunnel and City West Link getting onto the Anzac Bridge, and the M5 filling up very quickly this morning. It's a 30-minute run from Preston's to the main tunnel in Kingsgrove. 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

0: Good morning, it's Mike Humphrey with you. The opposition's been quick to blame the government for yesterday's 0.25% rate hike. Treasurer Jim Chalmers says wars in the Middle East is sending inflation through the roof. Opposition leader Angus Taylor insists the issue lies with government spending.
1: Families are having to tighten their belts, but the government hasn't tightened its belt. And all Australians are paying a price for that.
0: OpenAI boss Sam Altman says the company is committed to working with the Albanese government to prevent future harms. It comes after one of its chatbots went rogue, breaching four government websites, prompting a public apology yesterday. Senators Sarah Hanson-Young and Maureen Faruqi are throwing their hats in the ring for the Greens' leadership. It comes following the resignation of Larissa Waters, who's stepping back on health grounds. The minor party could elect its new leader as early as this afternoon. Overseas, Donald Trump has pushed back on calls for the US to work with China on governing AI. It comes after dire warnings from industry leaders, along with a string of hacking incidents. And Charlie and Martin Sheen are teaming up for a new TV comedy series, the father and son acting duo to star in Happy Jack, which begins production next year. Nova Sport is up next.
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0: Knights hooker Phoenix Crossland with a four-match ban after Sunday's hip-drop tackle left Panthers Nathan Cleary with a broken leg. He'll now miss Sunday's grand final against the Roosters. In the NRLW and team news in for the Roosters and the Broncos ahead of Sunday's granny, Brisbane naming an unchanged lineup as Ali Brigginshaw hunts for her fifth premiership in her farewell game. The Roosters with the same squad as last week, Jamie Fressard possibly on the bench, the winger racing to be fit after injuring her shoulder. And the Socceroos have lost their second friendly against Brazil 4-2 at Brisbane Suncorp Stadium. And now you're up to date on Nova.
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1: Hello, hello, Poe. Hello.
2: Howdy.
3: It's Poe.
0: I like how you just wrapped up your conversation. Hi, like, I know you didn't hear me, but I'm going to wrap this conversation up.
2: Okay,
0: like,
2: so.
0: You haven't put that whisper voice on, but into a microphone.
2: I have to tell you, she was such a bitch. I'm going to say. And you would never, you really would never
0: believe
2: it.
0: And then you go, hey, guys.
3: That was I'm sorry.
0: Don't be silly. We should hear the conversations that we're having here.
3: Thanks so much for having me, guys. Always such a pleasure.
0: I still have my MasterChef apron and my MasterChef knife that I got promotional gifts in Brisbane 100 years ago.
2: And Poe, this is something that I love. Tim really loves cooking, right?
3: Yeah.
2: And Tim pops his little MasterChef apron on and he always has his little tea towel.
0: The denim one, remember the denim one?
2: The denim with the stripes.
0: It's like cool.
2: And he always pops his little tea towel over his shoulder because he thinks he's a chef. Like, come on, who are you kidding?
0: No, because you need your tea towel.
3: He's going into service, Ricky. Don't you understand?
2: And then yes, chef. And then he always gets his little sea salt and does his little salt bath thing. I have seen
0: I get
2: so
0: down,
2: many
0: no, Po,
2: pictures
0: I get
2: and videos.
0: Down close because I do. I think I have learnt this from even season one of MasterChef.
2: Yeah.
0: I don't just serve dinner at home. I plate up.
2: Oh, God.
3: Yeah.
0: And I have to have great pride in the plating.
3: A man that takes pride in his work. Yeah, I love it.
0: And I wipe the smudges off with my tea towel.
2: Tea towel on your shoulder. And out of all the years we've been friends, we've never cooked for each other. Do you cook much for friends? Do you entertain a lot, Po?
3: Do you know what? The honest truth is I don't.
2: No?
3: No. Because I'm away so much. And it's quite hard in this modern world, trying to get everyone's schedules to align.
2: And their dietaries, like, come on, guys.
3: I don't hang out with dietaries, sorry. I don't do that.
2: You get what you get and you don't get upset.
3: And if you do, watch out, because I might have sneaked a few things in there.
0: Beef Wellington style. I had to say it.
2: I would never. Come on.
3: You know, for me, who's so enthusiastic about cooking, I still get stressed cooking for friends as well.
0: Yeah, because they will be honest with you as opposed to, like, people on TV.
3: But actually, you know what? I've given up all pretense. I just go with one pot because then you're present. I used to put on these, like, fancy meals and all my mates were like, well, it was nice not to see you all night and eat your delicious food.
0: Yeah, yeah.
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6: On the M5 eastbound in Milperra, watch out for a car broken down at the off-ramp to Henry Lawson Drive. The right turn lane is closed off the M5 building quickly and it's a 32-minute run from Preston's to the main tunnel. In Bass Hill, we're still seeing delays on the Hume Highway eastbound at Chester Hill Road after a two-car crash. Only one lane still getting through. At the Rozelle Interchange, congestion building quickly with traffic from the M4 tunnel and City West Link trying to get onto the Anzac Bridge. And in Mascot, also getting busy along Qantas and Joyce Drive at the domestic airport terminal. 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Weather today, a sunny one, tops of 26 in the city, 31 in our west. Right now it's 13 degrees on Sydney's Nova 96.9.

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1: You know, I've told you I love rage running.
0: Yes.
1: You know, my husband Rich will give me a topic and it'll just like set my soul on fire and I will run.
0: Yeah.
1: I feel like I run like the wind, but I know I don't run like the wind. But it just gets me in the zone.
0: Mm-hmm.
1: Now, something that has been happening in Chicago, people are doing a weekly scream club.
0: Okay.
1: So it started as a little bit of a ritual. A couple of people would go down and they'd just let it all out and they'd just scream into the abyss kind of thing.
0: Yep.
1: Have a listen to this.
2: 3, 2, 1. Ah!
1: Turns out heaps of people feel like screaming, so heaps of people would join them. I have a little bit of an idea.
0: I like it. I'm with you. I'm backing you.
1: So this whole thing is about like emotional release, giving people a safe space to release their emotions. Now, isn't that kind of, you know, fosters emotional connection, all that, but isn't that what we do? We sit here and we talk to what? Maybe a million people?
0: Yeah.
1: There's heaps of people that are angry, a little bit frustrated right now.
0: If you're not. Just a bit stressed, a little bit stressed.
1: A little bit stressed.
0: Call now if you want to scream. 13 24 10.
3: I want to scream and shout.
0: I'm going to try something. This is just our idea. No one in the team supports
1: this or endorses it. Everybody said, let's not.
0: There's a scream club in Chicago. We want to do it here just real quick. Emma, why do you want to scream?
4: I have to go to jury duty.
1: Oh, okay. My gosh. Okay, get your scream ready. Wait.
0: Why?
5: Oh, my God. I can't believe I got on the show. My boyfriend broke up with me and I've been really upset about it.
1: Oh, babes, I'm so sorry.
0: Okay, you can scream in a second. Claire, why do you want to scream?
6: My cat's sick and I've got a cold.
0: Yeah, fair.
1: Let it out, sis.
0: Fiona, why do you want to scream?
7: My daughter lost her school jacket and school shoes.
0: Oh, I hate it when that happens.
1: Sorry, that was premature, Fiona. Okay.
0: Sharon, why do you want to scream?
8: My husband has been hopeless and now he's got a man cold.
1: No, not the man flu.
0: Okay, so what I'm going to do is I'm going to try and get you all up together right now.
1: We've never done this before. We don't even know if it works.
0: It's going to work.
1: But we are all going to scream together. Okay. We're going to let it out.
0: Emma, Zara, Claire, Fiona, Sharon, you are all on the air together. If you don't want to hear this, by the way, if you're fine and happy, turn your radio down for like 5 seconds.
1: But also, even if you're not on the line and you're in the car and you're a bit paid off, Join us for Scream Club.
0: Girls, on the count of three, let it all out. 3, 2, 1, go.
1: Amazing. Did that feel good?
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32: 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On the M5 eastbound in Milperra, watch out for a car broken down at the off-ramp to Henry Lawson Drive. The right turn lane is being closed. The M5 itself building very quickly this morning. It's a 35-minute run from Preston's to the main tunnel in Kingsgrove. And in Bass Hill, heavy delays along the Hume Highway eastbound at Chester Hill Road after an earlier two-car crash. Know how to grow with one of Australia's largest super funds. 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Consider Unisuper's PDS and TMD on its website and your circumstances before making decisions, because they haven't. Weather today, sunny, tops of 26 in the city, 31 in the west. Right now it's 13 degrees on Sydney's Nova 96.9.
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35: Good morning, it's Mike Humphrey with you. Australia now boasts the second highest interest rate in the developed world after yesterday's RBA announcement. It's been hiked to 4.6%, putting us only behind Iceland, with experts saying more pain could be on the way. RBA Governor Michelle Bullock says rates will continue to rise until inflation comes down.
36: Every household has seen how the price of everything has gone up in recent years. Pay packets don't go as far as they used to, and that's why we need to stop this high inflation.
35: OpenAI boss Sam Altman says the company's committed to working with the Aussie government to prevent future harm. It comes after one of its chatbots went rogue, breaching four government websites and prompting a public apology yesterday. PM Anthony Albanese says new AI standards are now being developed in the wake of the breach.
37: OpenAI have been very constructive and open in engaging in that process.
35: It's been revealed police investigating the Sydney Swans hotel scandal are yet to file a brief of evidence with prosecutors. It comes amid speculation that the sex assault charges may be difficult to prosecute following a review of the statements taken from the players and whether a secret recording seized by police in early September will be admissible to court. Overseas, and a haul of cocaine in an evidence locker of a Fiji courtroom has been replaced with flour. Over 32 kilos worth more than $10 million is now on the loose. The Island Group, a popular drop-off for drugs destined for Australia. Nova Sport is up next.
33: Some decisions work out perfectly, like installing the new Daikin Alira X split system. The smarter choice for air conditioning this summer. Daikin, perfecting the air.
38: Nova Sport.
35: Knights hooker Phoenix Crossland has learned his punishment for a hip drop tackle which broke Nathan Cleary's leg. He's been suspended for 4 games after entering an early guilty plea. Meanwhile, in the AFL, the Tassie Devils have unveiled their first AFL signings. 8 players, including 7 under 17, signing on till 2030. And the Socceroos have gone down swinging against Brazil in their second friendly, losing 4-2. And a stack of Aussies are in action today in the early rounds of the China Tennis Open. And now you're up to date on Nova.
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7: All right, just after 7 on this Wednesday morning, it is Ricky Lee and Tim. Thanks to our mates at Shell Ready Express. Good to be in your ear.
5: It's good to be here. And I just have to do this because it's da-da-da-da-da. Max Verstappen. It's his birthday.
7: I wonder if he'll celebrate.
5: I reckon he probably will.
7: How old is he?
5: I reckon he'll celebrate. He's 29.
7: Are you serious?
5: He's 29. Do you know how much he makes every year? Hang on, let me just... Because I think he's the highest paid Max Verstappen salary. He gets paid $70 million a year.
7: Oh, what would you do with that, though? Buy a few scratchies. Anyway, I hope you're having a good
5: chill
7: day.
5: Chill out in your mansion or on your big super yacht, whatever.
7: Now, you know it's Wednesday and we love to do, baby, how you feeling?
5: Baby, how you feeling? Feeling good as hell.
7: Our chat with Lizzo is coming up this hour. I love Lizzo. I do. I don't care what anyone says.
5: We love Lizzo.
7: No, but you know how the people pile on her?
5: Yes, people piled on, but it all got cleared up.
7: All of those things
5: got thrown out of court and she's in the clear. She's back on track.
7: There's a saying something about... Like, bad news travels faster than good news,
5: it sure
7: obviously.
5: Does.
7: But there's a saying about, oh, God, I can't think of it.
5: Oh, I love watching you think. Come on, Tim, you've got this.
7: Am I
5: confusing you?
7: No, don't worry.
5: The more I'm talking, you're not able to think about
7: I can't think about it. I just know the last bit of it before good news has a chance to put its pants on.
5: Ah.
7: But there's something before that. If anyone knows the saying, 0497 969 969. Up next, though, we want to know what have you found out? That's right, spotting lies after this.

0: Hey, it's Ricky Lay and Tim right here on Nova 96.9. Now, there's not much to this story except just the cold, hard facts.
1: This is a case for the FBI.
0: Researchers reveal that a majority of ladies outperform the FBI in spotting lies. Because you can read micro expressions.
2: Yes.
0: And you can read our souls.
2: Well, and read situations and notice changes, very, very, very slight changes in behaviour that get our little spidey senses sniffing you out.
0: Sniffing us out all the time.
2: Yeah, I feel like a woman's intuition is a very powerful thing that you don't want to mess with.
0: So we should just make all police and all FBI ladies.
2: Yes.
0: And we'll catch all the crooks and we can move on and live in a safe society.
2: Yes. Well, I would think that would be a fun idea, but sometimes I will say,
0: men
2: as a woman myself, men are pigs, sometimes our senses and our feelings, thoughts and emotions are a little bit heightened.
0: Okay.
2: You know?
0: I will take that as a comment.
2: Okay.
0: I don't have anything to add to that.
2: We can admit that sometimes. Definitely not at the time, but that's all right.
0: Yeah.
2: We get there eventually, but we will find you and we will find out whatever you're up to.
0: So I'm calling all lady detectives now.
3: Ladies.
0: That's it. Come on, Justin.
3: Ladies.
0: 13-24-10. We want
3: ladies
0: detectives to tell us what they've found out.
3: Ladies.
0: 13-24-10. Just call us.
3: Ladies.
2: Makes me so happy.
0: So call us right now. Oh, you have another one for me, Dan. Okay, so we go ladies.
3: Ladies.
0: Do you have a
4: question?
0: That's too far. G'day, Jess.
5: Hi.
0: Tell us about your lady detective work.
5: Okay, well, one of my best friends met your son on Tinder.
2: Okay.
5: Beautiful person. Lovely man, but he just looked a bit young. This was a few years ago.
2: Okay.
5: He just looked a tad young, so me and my other friend decided to stay up a bit late and stalk him on Facebook.
0: Okay.
5: Like, we stalked everyone, from his mum, dad, family members. We worked out what primary school he went to.
2: Yep.
5: Stalked their Facebook, found a newsletter of what... he was like age champion in athletics or something.
2: Yep.
5: And he was actually under 18. And we worked this all out.
2: Amazing.
0: Okay.
2: And it's brilliant. It is a real talent because you got to look on tagged photos. Then you go to that person. You see if you can see the photo of that person. You find their friend.
0: Who could be bothered?
2: Oh, all of us. It's so much
0: really?
2: Fun.
0: Really?
2: Yeah. When we really hone in on something, we will end you.
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9: On the M5 in Moorebank, watch out for a multi-car crash westbound at Moorebank Avenue. It's over in the shuttle lane now, but we're still seeing delays. Plus, under speed, citybound into Milperra on the M5 after a breakdown cleared at the off-ramp to Henry Lawson Drive. Picton, there's been a crash on Argyle Street at Margaret Street. We're still seeing heavy delays in Bass Hill on the Hume Highway eastbound at Chester Hill Road. After an earlier two-car crash, lanes 1 and 2 remain closed. The M4 eastbound from Malgoa Road to Church Street also building. It's a 36-minute run. Spotlight's over $30 million clear. And sale is on now. Hurry into Spotlight while stocks last. 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Sale ends Tuesday, 6th October 2026. Weather today, a sunny one, tops of 26 in the city, 31 in our west. Right now it's 13 degrees on Sydney's Nova 96.9.
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0: Do you go to many costume parties?
1: Strangely, when I lived in Melbourne, a lot of my Melbourne friends are right into that.
0: Mm.
1: And then I did go to, like, well, there was a big wedding I went to a few years ago and they had a Studio 54 party the next day. Sure. And we're all like, lame. But then when we get there, it's actually really fun.
0: Yeah, okay.
1: I think it's the lead up to a costume party that's annoying.
0: Well, also when you're just thinking in your day-to-day life, I don't want to wear the costume, but when you get there and everyone else is doing it, it's kind of fun.
1: Yeah.
0: Gives you something to chat about.
1: Yeah, but otherwise I'm just like, I don't want to dress up.
0: No.
1: Let's go to Phillip Bay. Sandra, when did the costume backfire?
2: Oh, good morning, guys. Yeah, my girlfriend had a 50th birthday party a few years ago and she said, oh, but I had an Arabian, tent thing. So I said, oh, is it, you know, dressing up? Oh, yeah, we're dressing up. So my husband and I turned up in, like, Arabian Nights dress up. I was, like, a harem genie and he was an Arab sheik. And
0: yeah.
2: When we got there, no one else had dressed up. They had actually, like, dressed up in nice gear, in nice outfits for a 50th.
0: Oh, they dressed up, but they didn't dress up. That's awesome.
1: Oh. That just reminds me of my favourite Arabian Nights, like, reference.
0: I know the one you mean.
3: Lawrence of my labia.
1: Morning, Samantha.
0: Morning.
1: Hello, Mel. When did the costume backfire for you?
4: Oh, hi. I was 10 years old in a dancing Stedford at the Sydney Opera House in a white leotard, and I got on stage to do my, like, a prayer dance, and I wet my pants.
0: Oh, Mel. Oh, Mel.
4: Not even joking.
0: Just as in you just had to go, or were you nervous? Was there anything, you know?
4: I think a bit of both, really.
0: A bit of both.
1: Just to clarify, you wet your pants on stage at the Opera House.
4: Yep. So now whenever there's kids scared to get on stage at a dancing concert, I say this, and I wet my pants on the Opera House. Like, it's fine. Just get up there and do it.
5: 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Fitzy, Whipper and Kate.
6: So I went to the Apple store today.
7: So fish out of water.
6: I did not do well. My sister and I went in. I had to get my phone fixed. Then the guy came up, Aman. He wanted me to pay and he said, do you have Apple Pay? I said, I don't know. I looked at my sister and said, do I have Apple Pay? I didn't pay with Apple Pay because there's no money in that account. So then I paid with my credit card. When I went to put the pin in, it was hard to remember. I left the store and then my sister's phone was ringing and it was Aman saying, you left your credit card in the machine.
5: Fitzy, Whipper and Kate.
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26: 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On the M5 in Moorbank, an earlier multi-vehicle crash westbound at Moorbank Avenue. It's now in the shoulder lane, but we're still seeing a slow approach. Also slowing citybound into Mulpera after an earlier breakdown at the off-ramp to Henry Lawson Drive. And in Picton, a crash just north of Argyle Street on the Old Coombe Highway has traffic affected both ways. The M2 eastbound from Pennon Hills to the Lane Cove Tunnel taking 8 minutes. For a limited time, grilled lunch wrapped combo with a new high protein wrap and mini famous chips from $13.90. 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Weather today is sunny, tops of 26 in the city, 31 in our west. Right now it's 14 degrees on Sydney's Nova 96.9.
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26: 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The M2 eastbound from Pennon Hills to the Lane Cove Tunnel taking 8 minutes. 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Weather today's sunny, tops of 26 in the city, 31 in our west. Right now it's 14 degrees on Sydney's

0: away. The government's blaming wars overseas, while the RBA points to domestic spending among other factors. Nationals leader Matt Canavan wants the government to take responsibility.
1: The bigger problem is the government can't admit that there is a problem. We have had the highest inflation rate and the highest government interest rates for about the past year now.
0: Senators Sarah Hanson-Young and Maureen Faruqi are throwing their hats in the ring for the Greens leadership. It comes following the resignation of Larissa Waters, who's stepping back on health grounds. The minor party could elect its new leader as early as this afternoon. The Transport Workers Union are calling for more protections for aircrew working for Aussie airliners. It comes after a study in the US revealed pilots and flight attendants are more likely to catch radiation-related cancers. Overseas, UK's PM Andy Burman says Brexit has done more harm than good. He's delivered a major speech and is promising to keep the country together amidst rising tensions around immigration and the economy. And Oscar winner Mikey Madison and Jeremy Allen White have hit the red carpet in London for the premiere of Social Reckoning. The film, a sequel to The Social Network, and opens in Australia October 8. Nova Sport is up next.
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0: Newcastle hooker Phoenix Crossland has been banned for 4 games for a hip drop tackle which broke Nathan Cleary's leg. He's again apologised to Cleary and the Panthers. Harrison Graham has been named to start in the grand final in his place. No changes to the Roosters side that rolled the Dolphins. Meanwhile, the Socceroos have been beaten by Brazil in their second friendly at Suncorp, going down 4-2. And in the EPL, Man City have been found guilty of breaching financial fair play rules. Dodgy deals worth over $1.7 billion hidden across 9 seasons. And now you're up to date on Nova.
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0: 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Hello.
1: This is unreal. I always say my favourite Mexican restaurant is Testacales.
2: Mexicali Testacales. Well, I've got a story about Testacales for you.
0: Things that happen on the tools.
2: Yeah.
0: We're pretty lucky in here. We're not really on the tools.
2: No, our version of the tools is like saying a swear word into this.
0: Yeah.
2: This
0: little
2: guy.
0: Sometimes I have pen incidents.
2: You do that, like... I want to
0: software
2: say
0: glitches.
2: All over the...
0: Don't say that.
2: Well, it does. It just like sprays all over the desk over there.
0: Yeah, but what
2: and
0: have
2: like,
0: you got? You got a video that you think
2: I,
0: will
2: this
0: make
2: video
0: me a
2: made
0: a little
2: me,
0: squeamish.
2: I feel like it's going to make you upset. It's going to... You're going to really feel this one. So this poor guy is going viral at the moment because he was working on the frame of a house, you know. You and I don't really know what
0: actually
2: that means.
0: Actually
2: working.
0: Yeah.
2: So he's up there framing up a roof or on a house or something, and he's like screwed together two parts of wood, and in between on the other side, see him shaking?
1: Yeah.
2: See what's in between the wood? His little boys are between the wood, and look at him freaking out, shaking in so much pain, scrambling to get the nail out that he just put in because
0: his testicles
2: are trapped in between, really tight, in between two pieces of wood.
0: Oh, remember we saw that guy that happened on one of those plastic deck chairs?
2: Yes, he sat down onto one of those
0: and got
2: plastic
0: stuck in
2: kind of
0: little,
2: Bunnings. Yeah, and they had to take him to hospital and he couldn't get them out.
0: With the full deck chair around
2: and
0: him.
2: And the little dangleberries hanging down the bottom. Like, oh my God. Look at him shaking though.
0: Yeah, that is...
2: Because I think it's kind of funny, you know, big strong men and then like all you have to do is a little flick and you guys are done.
0: It doesn't make sense, them being so exposed
2: like
0: they are.
2: It's so exposed. It's so dangerous for you guys. You need to strap that up.
0: I know. Wow, that is really caught in between the wood.
2: Isn't it? Like, ow.
0: All right.
2: You feel that in your soul.
0: Glenn.
3: How
2: are you today, Glenn?
0: What happened?
3: Very good. So, it was when I was an apprentice and it's my first taste of one of the workplace accidents. And, I had a tradesman who thought he was king shit and he told me that everything was not live. You're right to disconnect those wires. So when I disconnected, I got a little zap. And I said to the guy, mate, I don't think this is disconnected. He goes, don't be stupid, mate. He grabs it with both hands and, he danced like a Christmas tree.
2: Nice.
0: Oh,
2: wow.
0: My goodness. And obviously,
2: that would be... the worst feeling.
0: G'day, Andrew. How are you, mate?
4: Good, thanks. How are you guys?
0: Good. What happened on the tools?
4: Angle grinder blade snapped mid-use and hit me dead set centre of chest.
2: Oh.
0: Angle grinders are terrifying.
4: They are indeed.
2: Did,
4: when that happened.
2: What was the damage?
4: 12 stitches. So it could have been a lot worse, put it that way.
2: You're so lucky.
0: Sure. See, that's what I mean. Nothing like that ever happens to us.
2: No, not to us. My ex-husband was a builder and he was doing something in the garage one day. 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
7: 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On the M5 in Moorbank, an earlier multi-vehicle crash westbound at Moorbank Avenue. It's now in the shoulder lane, but we're still seeing a slow approach. Also slowing citybound into Mulpera after an earlier breakdown at the off-ramp to Henry Lawson Drive. And in Picton, a crash just north of Argyle Street on the Old Coombe Highway has traffic affected both ways. The M2 eastbound from Pennant Hills to the Lane Cove Tunnel taking 8 minutes. For a limited time, grilled lunch wrapped combo with a new high protein wrap and mini famous chips from $13.90. 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Weather today's sunny, tops of 26 in the city, 31 in our west. Right now it's 14 degrees on Sydney's Nova 96.9.
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That's when I knew that your heart was scarring. 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

0: 5'9" brown eyes.
1: Good morning, Sydney. This is Ricky, Lee and Tim.
2: Sydney, how you feeling?
1: So many bangers from Lizzo. And her new tune is called... A lot of bleeps in this chat. You had to trip off early yesterday.
2: I did. I'm sorry I couldn't be here for Lizzo, but I know you two have a thing going on.
1: We
2: so
1: don't.
2: I thought I'd let you two go for it.
1: I do love Lizzo.
3: Hey.
1: Oh, hey.
3: Cool. Cool studio.
1: Thank you so much. How are you?
3: I'm good.
1: It would normally be rude to start an interview like this, but I think I can do this. How are you going, you b***h? No. For people who are listening and they don't know, congratulations on
3: thank you.
1: How do you feel now the album is out there?
3: I mean, it feels great. I mean, I feel like I just gave birth, and I never gave birth before, but I only imagine this is what it feels like, and I just feel like relieved, and I think it's just like you just gotta let it go. You know,
1: not only have you given birth, though, you've given birth to 12 tracks, which I have to say, this day and age feels like a proper big album. You know, like we're so used to in the music business, songs being shorter than ever. People aren't really releasing as many albums as they used to, but it's so nice to sit back and listen to 12 complete songs on one complete record. You must feel very proud of yourself.
3: I am proud of myself. I mean, it was a long process, a long curation process. I had like 150 songs, and so I had to choose the best 12, which was really hard because it wasn't even like, oh, what's the actual best music, but it's like, what's the best story, what's the right timing, what's... I have a song that's like way too emo to be on this album, but I love it so much, and you know, so I had to make some tough decisions, but I think I made the right one.
1: You absolutely did. Tell me what else is going on, because you've got music, you've got a book coming out. I have three young children. You've got a children's book coming out as well. Can you tell us a little bit about that? Because I'm desperate for
3: new things
1: to read to my kids.
3: Yes, this Lil Lizzo meets Sasha B. Fluting, and it's the story of Lil Lizzo and how she's struggling to find her voice, struggling to fit in at school. And she finds a magical talking flute that can't make music. And so they go on a journey together to find their song and find their voice. It's so good, so funny. I wanted to write it like a rap. So it kind of has like very rap cadence beats, iambic pentameter. So it's very fun to read. So you should read it to your kids so they can all be famous flute players.
1: Well, yeah, would you encourage children to take up the flute? Because my 11-year-old son plays the drums, and that's in our house. I have a guitarist daughter. So maybe my 7-year-old could do the flute, because I feel like the flute's a nice little convenient little package to carry around.
3: No. You have a little baby like... Partridge Family situation. You got like a family band. Like what you said, no, that you have drums, guitar, you need bass.
1: Okay, so no flute for the 7-year-old.
3: No flute for them. No, but like flute or not, like this, the story is universal, and yeah. It's like falling in love with an instrument and falling in love with a craft or something that brings you joy. You know, everyone can relate to that, and everyone should have that.
1: Well, so good to see you again. I'm sorry I started the interview calling you the B word, but I was just trying to be, you know, cute and clever with the album title. But you should be...
3: Oh, honey, well, I'll end it calling you the B word. Love you.
1: The album is out. Congratulations. You must be so proud. And I'm going to read the flute book to the kids, and I will see you when you're out here next. Lovely to see you again.
3: Good to see you.
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24: You wouldn't operate a chainsaw blindfolded, so why dig without searching before you dig first? If you don't, you're digging blind. 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In Pennant Hills, a multi-vehicle crash on Pennant Hills Road northbound just past Beecroft Road. In Mascot, a truck has broken down southbound in the airport tunnel, also causing further delays. And we're still seeing delays in Bass Hill on the Hume Highway eastbound at Chester Hill Road, following an earlier two-car crash this morning. Don't miss the Formula One Moe and Chandon Australian Grand Prix 2027. 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Weather today, sunny, tops of 26 in the city, 31 in our west. Right now it's 14 degrees on Sydney's Nova 96.9.
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27: Good morning, it's Mike Humphrey with you. The opposition has been quick to blame the government for yesterday's 0.25% rate hike. Treasurer Jim Chalmers says wars in the Middle East are sending inflation through the roof. Opposition leader Angus Taylor insists the issue lies with government spending.
28: Families are having to tighten their belts, but the government hasn't tightened its belt. And all Australians are paying a price for that.
27: Genetic analysis has uncovered the potential benefits of aspirin when it comes to lowering a person's risk of dementia. A Monash Uni study examining how a person's genes influence the medication's effect on their cognitive decline with positive results. Australia's favourite blue healer, Bluey, is delivering a tourism boom in Queensland. Over 500,000 visitors to Brisbane's Bluey's World, generating over $82 million in revenue. Overseas, US President Donald Trump has hosted top AI bosses at the White House. The heads of OpenAI, Anthropic, Google, Meta, SpaceX and others calling on the president to set laws to rein in development. Donald Trump wants governments to stay out of artificial intelligence, maintaining there's nothing to worry about. And Charlie and Martin Sheen are teaming up for a new TV comedy series, the father-son acting duo starring in Happy Jack, which begins production next year. Nova Sport is up next.
25: Some decisions work out perfectly, like installing the new Daikin Alira X split system. The smarter choice for air conditioning this summer. Daikin, perfecting the air.
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27: In the NRLW and team news, in for the Roosters and the Broncos ahead of Sunday's granny. Brisbane naming an unchanged lineup as Ali Brigginshaw hunts for her fifth premiership in her farewell game. The Roosters with the same squad as last week. Jamie Fressard possibly on the bench, the winger recovering from a shoulder injury. Meanwhile, in the NRL, Knights hooker Phoenix Crossland with a four-match ban after Sunday's hip drop tackle left Panthers Nathan Cleary with a broken leg. He'll now miss Sunday's grand final against the Roosters, and the Socceroos have lost their second friendly against Brazil 4-2 at Brisbane's Suncorp Stadium. And now you're up to date on Nova.
2: The world's number one musical, Disney's The Lion King, must leave Sydney in 4 weeks. This is your last chance to witness the musical event that rules the theatrical savannah. Be amazed. Be moved. Be there. 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
3: All right, just after 8 here on this Wednesday morning, Nova 96.9, it is Ricky Lee and Tim. How you going? What's going on?
5: Oh, just love being here. Same. With you, just doing the thing.
3: Just doing the thing, staying in your
5: it's
3: ears.
5: The best.
3: It is the best. Guess what else is the best?
5: What's the best?
3: Conspiracy theories.
5: I don't know. You and Sarah are real conspiracy theorists.
3: I like talking about them.
5: Yeah.
3: I mean, one of my favourite ones is when Neil Armstrong is asked to swear on a Bible that he walked on the moon and he wouldn't. So then after the guy follows him around with the Bible and he says, swear that you walked on the moon, and he wouldn't do it because he goes, that's not even a real Bible. He goes, all right, what about this? And then pulls out $5,000 cash and says, I will give you $5,000 cash that you can give to a charity if you swear on the Bible that you walked on the moon. Still said no.
5: Is he saying they didn't walk on the moon?
3: He would know. Anyway, I'm not a conspiracy theorist.
5: Maybe
3: I just find it a bit fun.
5: Maybe he's old and senile and he's losing his mind.
3: I'm sure I sent you that video. Go look it up. Anyway, we'll do a conspiracy theory soon. But up next, what have you taken? And this is a real Aussie theft.

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1: There's been a robbery from a pub in Queensland. Not that kind of robbery. Just like a little petty theft situation from a pub in Queensland. Someone has posted a video of, I think it's the actual pub, have posted the video of a guy going up to the bar to order a beer.
2: Yep.
1: And as the barman's turned around to make the beer, he's kind of put his hands under the little Guinness beer mat
2: He's taken the mat.
1: Yeah, I get it. Beer on.
2: That's good.
1: And he's taken the mat.
2: Yeah, that's all right, isn't it?
1: Well,
2: I mean, we'd encourage it. But
1: no, but there's mixed feelings about it, right? Because people are saying it's un-Australian. Like, how dare you? You're stealing from your local pub. How dare you? But then there's heaps of people that are saying it's the most Australian thing ever to steal the little Guinness pub mat.
2: If it's your local pub, you're probably putting thousands of dollars into that joint a year.
1: Yeah, so you're like, you know, it kind of checks
2: maybe
1: out.
2: I can take the mat home.
1: It's all right for the man cave.
2: And they'd get those mats for nothing.
1: Would they?
2: Yeah. Like if it's a Guinness mat, the beautiful people like Guinness would provide the mat.
1: Okay. Well, the
2: like, you know, when you go to cafes and they've got Lavazza.
1: Yeah, they're
2: umbrellas
1: not
2: and stuff. They're given to them by Lavazza.
1: Well, the pub
2: don't take them.
1: That'd be very hard to just walk away with. The pub has
2: big
1: said
2: Victoria umbrella.
1: In the caption, how will people know we sell Guinness? Anyway, I think it's kind of, what are your thoughts? It's kind of all right.
2: That's fine. I think it is, yeah. I mean, don't do it all the time. That's like, I think here's my theory. You get one.
1: Okay, you get one.
2: So mine are the chopstick dragons.
1: Yep.
2: Your friend are the flutes.
1: My friend.
2: Yep, that you may or may not live with.
1: No, it's my friends.
2: And this guy, if that's his one and only little cheeky theft, I think that's okay.
1: There we go. It's just a little thing. It's just a teeny tiny little thing. It's like a little white lie. You know what I mean?
2: We should get our mate Matt Moran on to see how much gets stolen. Can we see if we can get Matt on to see how much gets stolen from his joints? Because it would be a lot.
1: It would be a lot of things.
2: Like the napkins. And so he told me what the dry cleaning bill is at some of his restaurants. It's just for the tablecloths and the napkins alone.
1: Like,
2: no wonder you charge that for a steak.
1: Yeah, because some people are all messy eaters too. It goes everywhere.
2: Yeah, Christine, what did you take? What's your one little thing?
3: Hi, guys. I love taking the champagne or cocktail cups from Mad Mex.
2: From Mad Mex?
3: They're huge.
2: How many have you taken?
3: I've got six now. I just wanted a set.
1: She wanted a set. I love you, Christine.
2: Those big fishbowl margarita things, is that what they are? Yeah, I know the ones.
1: What do you put in them at home, Christine?
3: Oh, whatever I want. Sometimes vodka and orange. Sometimes I do cocktails.
2: Perfect. Party at Christine's this weekend.
1: I love it. Oh, my God. It makes me so happy.
2: Kylie, what have you taken? What's your one little thing?
4: It wasn't me, but
2: sure.
4: It was for our house.
2: Yep.
4: My sister-in-law, we had gone for dinner and the restaurant had just, like, refurbished and they had good silverware, so she took 2 full dinner sets, like 9 forks and spoons.
1: How?
4: She put them in the bottom of a pram and then proceeded to give them to us as we were moving out for the house. And we still have them to this day. That was like 22 years ago, probably.
1: That's your good silverware.
4: It was.
1: For my fancy dinners.
2: I just realised we can't get in touch with Matt Moran because I'm pretty sure, and I don't think he'd mind me saying, he is ice fishing at the moment with Gordon Ramsay.
1: Where? Like in the middle of like Antarctica or something?
2: Yeah, somewhere crazy. They do it every year.
1: It's quite amazing.
2: Just, you know,
1: what a life.
2: Yeah.
1: What a life.
2: I'll text him and say how much gets stolen from his joints.
1: Okay.
2: Sean, what about you? What do you got?
5: So I may or may not be a member of some of the services. And in our mess halls, there's a lot of really good artwork.
1: Yeah.
5: And some of my mates who like those usually receive them as Christmas gifts.
1: Okay.
2: Oh. Thanks, Sean.
1: Oh, that's awesome.
2: Sean's done. Said his bit.
1: Yeah.
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1: The M5 motorway looking pretty heavy this morning. An earlier crash eastbound past Currajong Road is now being cleared. Still seeing delays. Traffic also heavy northbound on the Hume motorway from Brooks Road and southbound on the M7 at the Preston's interchange. As a result, in Mascot, watch out for a truck breakdown on General Holmes Drive outbound in the airport tunnel. And in Pennant Hills Road, a multi-vehicle crash on Pennant Hills Road northbound just past Beecroft Road has now been cleared. We're still seeing minor delays. The M4 eastbound from Eastern Creek to Homebush Bay Drive taking just over 31 minutes. Spotlight's over $30 million clearance sale is on now. Hurry into Spotlight while stocks last. 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Sale ends Tuesday, 6th October. Weather today, sunny, tops of 26 in the city, 31 in our west. Right now it's 14 degrees on Sydney's Nova 96.9.
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1: I saw this video of this lady who's, you know, she's a new mum. She'd had a baby a couple of weeks ago. And I'm sure there's a lot of mums out there that can relate to this. She's gone out for a little walk, you know, a little dusk walk to kind of...
0: A dusk walk?
1: Yeah, I'm guessing to like, yeah, at dusk to like the baby's like, you know, having its little nap.
0: Oh, I see what you're saying.
1: Not witching a brisk
2: hour.
1: Walk.
2: That's witching hour.
1: Witching hour. There we go. So she's gone out for a little walk and this is when she's realised that her baby brain is in full swing. She's popped on her little the little carrier. She's got her big T-shirt on and as she's walking, she looks down and she realises she's filming a video to kind of be like, look at me go, I'm amazing. And then she pans down and she's just got her postpartum undies on.
3: Less than 2 weeks postpartum at the baby here. We're walking, sister. We is walking.
4: There you go.
3: You guys, I am in my postpartum underwear. I'm in my postpartum underwear. Oh my God. I gotta get out of here. Oh my God.
0: She's not wearing any pants over those.
1: She forgot to put her pants on. Her little baby brain kicked in and she forgot to put her actual pants on and she's wearing her postpartum.
0: She's on a dusk walk in her red Grundies.
2: I mean, she needs a medal just for being out of bed, you know, up and at them with a newborn. I don't know how they actually let me host morning television so close after having children.
1: How long after your babies did you go back to work?
2: 4 months after Paul.
1: Wow.
2: 6 months after Harry.
1: Okay.
2: And I remember.
1: Classic Zara.
0: Lazy bones.
2: I hosted half a show with my dress on back to front.
1: Oh,
2: after a particularly... terrible night. I was like, oh, this is really starting to scratch me. This dress doesn't fit the way I remember. It was on back to front.
0: Aren't there people in television responsible for that stuff?
1: That should be someone else's job to make sure you dress on the right way.
2: I dress myself. I'm like the mum with the red Grundies.
0: Let's go to Victoria.
5: How are we all?
0: Good. This is baby brain too, is it?
5: Yes, it is. I was a new mum, first baby, back in the day when we had those horrible capsules in the car.
1: Oh, yes.
5: Took the baby out, put it in the trolley with my mum. We went shopping for the first time, went in the lovely toy store. I'm browsing around, having a look, having a good time, happy to be out. Then I just walked out the door, walked up the corridor with my mum, and she goes, where's the baby? Oh my God, I left the baby in the shop.
1: Who needs her anyway?
0: It's fine, oh, I get it.
1: Oh, Victoria.
0: Kim's the dumb moment for you.
6: Yeah.
0: Go.
1: Welcome to the club.
6: Thank you. I drove through my garage door on my way to the gym.
1: My sister did the same thing. Drove through the garage
6: door. Three quarters of the way up and I just thought it was open and just went, yep, yeah, I've got to go.
1: Oh,
6: and I went.
1: How much was the damage?
6: Not my car. The garage man couldn't believe how I didn't damage my car, but the garage door is like totally written off.
2: Spatial awareness is hard at the best of times. You know, throw in some baby brain fog. I get it.
0: Finally, let's go to Gemma.
7: Jemima. And
0: that's my dumb moment.
1: Team's got baby brain.
7: Happens all the time. I had my best friend's brother's wedding in the Hunter Valley coming up on the weekend. Had to organise everything, as you do as a mum of two young kids, 4 and 1.5 at the time.
1: Yep.
7: Including my dress, my husband's suit, booked a whole weekend of accommodation. It gets to the Thursday and I get a phone call and it's from my best friend. She's like, where are you? And I'm like, what do you mean? And she's like, the wedding starts in 1.5 hours and you haven't checked in.
1: And
7: I was like, hang on, it's Thursday. I'm literally in my like hard hat and boots on site in Sydney. And
0: you were supposed to be in the Hunter Valley.
7: Yeah, and I was like, hang on, isn't the wedding this Saturday? And she's like, no, it's literally today on a Thursday.
1: Oh my God.
7: And
0: well, that's their fault. Thursday weddings, that's their fault.
7: Packed in suitcases, everything's ready to go at home, and I literally just bald at work.
1: Oh, no.
0: No, it's the Thursday wedding people's fault.
1: You're not into it.
0: Oh, Thursday wedding?
1: People got to do what they got to do, Tim.
0: I know someone who had a Monday breakfast wedding.
1: Oh, what?
0: Yeah.
1: Okay, I don't get that.
0: It's like cafe.
1: Is
0: it cafe
1: still
0: catcher.
1: Going?
0: I think so. Saved heaps of money, clearly.
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24: Get caught speeding this long weekend and you'll face double the points. With double demerits in force Friday 2 October till Monday 5 October, you can stop it or cop it. In Bass Hill, an early morning crash eastbound on the Hume Highway at Chester Hill Road has lanes 1 and 2 still closed with the power line and wires down as a result. In Mascot, we're seeing a bit of a bunch up along Qantas and Joyce Drive at the domestic airport terminal. Also along Airport Drive for the international terminal. And the M5, a slow run this morning. It's over 35 minutes from Preston's to the main tunnel in Kingsgrove. 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Their most popular Chinese bunch veg ends Thursday at Harris Farm. Weather today, sunny, tops of 26 in the city, 31 in our west. Right now it's 14 degrees on Sydney's Nova 96.9.
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24: 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It's over 35 minutes from Preston's to the main tunnel in Kingsgrove. 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Their most popular Chinese bunch veg ends Thursday at Harris Farm. Weather today, sunny, tops of 26 in the city, 31 in our west. Right now,

0: high, with experts warning more pain is on the way. The government's blaming wars overseas, while the RBA points to domestic spending, among other factors. Nationals leader Matt Canavan wants the government to take responsibility.
1: The bigger problem is the government can't admit that there is a problem. We have had the highest inflation rate and the highest government interest rates for about the past year now.
0: Senators Sarah Hanson-Young and Maureen Faruqi are throwing their hats in the ring for the Greens leadership. It comes following the resignation of Larissa Waters, who's stepping back on health grounds. The minor party could elect its new leader as early as this afternoon. The Transport Workers Union are calling for more protections for aircrew working for Aussie airliners. It comes after a study in the US revealed pilots and flight attendants are more likely to catch radiation-related cancers. Overseas, UK's PM Andy Burman says Brexit has done more harm than good. He's delivered a major speech and is promising to keep the country together amidst rising tensions around immigration and the economy. And Oscar winner Mikey Madison and Jeremy Allen White have hit the red carpet in London for the premiere of Social Reckoning. The film is a sequel to The Social Network and opens in Australia October 8. Nova Sport is up next.
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0: In the NRLW and team news in for the Roosters and the Broncos ahead of Sunday's granny, Brisbane naming an unchanged lineup as Ali Brigginshaw hunts for her fifth premiership in her farewell game. The Roosters with the same squad as last week, Jamie Fressard possibly on the bench, the winger recovering from a shoulder injury. Meanwhile, in the NRL, Knights hooker Phoenix Crossland with a four-match ban after Sunday's hip drop tackle left Panthers Nathan Cleary with a broken leg. He'll now miss Sunday's grand final against the Roosters, and the Socceroos have lost their second friendly against Brazil 4-2 at Brisbane's Suncorp Stadium. And now you're up to date on Nova.
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1: I want to tell you about this invasion. In the early 70s, the Taronga Zoo people introduced the white ibis.
2: The white ibis.
1: Right? So that's fine. Beautiful. I think it's very big in Egyptian culture. Stunning bird, right? The white ibis.
2: They are beautiful when they're not kind of face deep in a bin.
1: Yeah. And then around the mid-70s, inland droughts and wetland pushed native populations outward. They went to the botanical gardens and then they reached bins everywhere around town.
2: Yes.
1: The bloody ibis.
2: The bloody ibis. We had so many ibis. Is ibises or ibi? What is the plural for ibis?
1: It's just ibis. Ibises.
2: Ibises. We had Ben chicken. So good. We had so many at our school. It was almost like the animal of our school.
1: Well, that's the ibis is the reason my youngest son refuses to get a canteen order still to this day, because in kindy last year, an ibis came up and took his little hand roll sushi out of his hand.
2: No.
1: Freaked him out. So he just wants the convenience and the safety of his lunchbox. Ibis invasion.
2: Poor little guy. They really do invade. I feel like they travel in packs too.
1: Well, have you seen this restaurant in Dural? So this is why we're talking about it, because there is a restaurant in Dural where I believe the ibis came into the restaurant, as you can see, and this lady grabbed it by the legs, grabs it.
2: What a G.
1: Holds it upside down like it's a Peking duck hanging up in a Chinatown restaurant.
2: Oh, that's awesome.
1: And then chucks it out of the restaurant.
2: I mean, also the cojones on her to just go up and just grab it like that. Remember we talked last week or the week before about the guy that there was a bird that flew into the bottle shop.
1: In the bottle shop in Brisbane and caught it. Just caught it.
2: These people not afraid of birds.
1: I needed these people around with my decapitated possum.
2: Yeah, you really did. What would you do if a bird flew in? Would you go and get it, or would you just kind of screech in the corner? Like,
1: I wouldn't go and get it.
2: No?
1: No. I grabbed a little Willy Wagtail once.
2: You what?
1: You know those Willy Wagtails?
2: No. What's a Willy Wagtail?
1: And the minor birds around my place with the cat bowl. Yeah. Oh, my God. Get out of Wiles' food.
2: Why don't you put it inside?
1: They walk into the house.
2: They actually come
1: the
2: inside.
1: The confidence. The cojones on the minor birds. Don't get me started on the minor birds. Harvey, what happened with the ibis?
3: I was on a break at work. I was just back when I was bartending, and I thought a cheeky Macca's cheeseburger would go down a treat. So got it, was walking back to the bar, and then felt the kind of wings flap against the side of my head, and it just came down in front of my face and just took a perfect V-bite straight out the burger, and I'm just left with this kind of pizza-like slice out of my cheeseburger.
2: First of all, that is
3: what next steps are.
2: That's a crime. Like, honestly, did you eat the rest of it? Please don't tell me you ate.
3: I did. I kind of like picked. I picked a rat. Well, because it was a perfect.
1: No,
3: like,
1: I get it. I would have done the same thing. Ricky's a freak with that stuff. Just relax.
2: That's gross.
1: God, you're so like, you bought the Harvey's bought the burger. He wants to enjoy it. He's mentally prepared.
2: But an ibis just wrapped its lips around it.
1: I saw an ibis walk on some Char Grilled Charlie's leftovers once, just outside my local Char Grilled Charlie's. Oh my God,
2: those feet are disgusting.
1: Just curling around the chicken bones, like. Some things you don't want to say. Just trying to mind my own business. Thanks, Harvey.
2: Oh my God.
1: Ben.
4: How you going?
1: Good, mate. When did the ibis attack?
4: We had a group of about three or four of them take up residence in a tree behind our pool at home and just wouldn't let anyone swim in the pool for like 2 weeks.
2: What? What, would they come and swoop?
4: Yeah, they just cut the kids, particularly during summer, the kids would try and go in the pool and these things would just be flying around constantly. And so they kind of just couldn't use it. They decided it was their spot and they wouldn't let anyone in it.
2: Oh, my God. And so they finally gave in? They gave up? Or did they move on, or they just kind of got used to the kids being around in their own house?
4: A couple of weeks later, they just disappeared. I think somebody must have spilled some rubbish somewhere and they just took off and just, it was a really awful couple of weeks because it was really hot.
2: This is amazing to me that this is a real thing.
1: Sorry to Kate and Kareen and Renee and Amanda, we can't get to everybody, but the ibis invasion, we might have to do this again.
2: Oh my God, I never would have thought. I also didn't think, I thought it was more seagulls that came and really took things out of your hands.
1: Oh, well, many birds do that.
2: But I thought the ibis were quite placid and they stay away.
1: They used to be.
2: Yeah.
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8: In Bass Hill, we're still seeing delays along the Hume Highway eastbound at Chester Hill Road following an early morning crash. Lanes 1 and 2 remain closed with a power pole and wires down as a result. In Mascot, bunching up along Qantas and Joyce Drive at the domestic airport terminal this morning, and the Roselle interchange very sluggish this morning with traffic from the M4 tunnel and City Westling heading over the Anzac Bridge. The M5 from Preston's to the main tunnel taking over 27 minutes. For a limited time, grilled lunch wrapped combo with a new high protein wrap and mini Famous Chips from $13.90. 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Weather today, a sunny one, tops of 26 in the city, 31 in our west. Right now it's 14 degrees on Sydney's Nova 96.9.
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1: Talking conspiracy theories. I know you two firmly don't believe in the moon landing.
2: Oh, no, we're just asking questions.
3: Well, also, don't say this out loud. I don't believe in that either.
1: I've read
3: some very interesting texts.
1: You cannot be friends if you don't believe in
3: that. Well, there's some very interesting footage about things that...
1: we've all seen the footage. We've all seen the footage.
3: Oh, no, Tim? The footage is real. But who organised it?
2: Oh, gosh, here we go.
1: Okay, because there's like flat earthers out there. And
3: oh, like Shaquille O'Neal.
1: Shaq.
3: You mean to tell me China's underneath us right now?
2: I mean, he's tall enough to see the end of the earth, isn't he?
1: He really is. But there are two new conspiracies floating around that I love, and okay. I'm really here for them.
3: Go.
1: First one.
3: Go. And Christine and Glenn, hang on, you got yours to share with us as well.
1: Yeah. First one is Donald Trump is wearing a wig.
4: Mayo.
3: A wig?
1: Mayo. There is talk that he's wearing a wig, right? I just think this is funny because he's a loser. He has been recently, the photos and videos of his hair is that it's quite thin. You know, he's an elderly man. It happens.
3: He's 80 now, isn't he?
1: It's thinning and it's quite white. And you can kind of see his little pink scalp through the white thin hair, okay? And then all of a sudden, out of nowhere, this guy shows up with this thick,
3: luscious,
1: extremely voluminous hair that isn't the white tinge that we've been seeing in the see-through translucent hair. It's this orange, thick, voluminous, beautiful hair, which is definitely a wave.
2: Have you seen him get off the plane, though, of Air Force One? And, like, he's obviously grown one side of it longer and then he does the comb across.
3: Yeah,
2: so I wonder if it's that, or maybe he's just put in some of that, volume powder.
1: The hair powder thing.
2: Yeah.
1: But I reckon it's more than that because it's actually changed colour.
3: There was a guy, a prominent Australian on the news last week that I was told has three separate wigs for three separate looks.
1: Yes.
3: So, like, the almost going to get a haircut look,
1: the fancy function
3: look, or the Sunday morning cafe look.
1: Just give it up. Just shave your head. It's fine.
2: I agree.
1: But I reckon he's got like the little thin like.
3: All right, what's your next
1: clip-on weave? The next one. And there's a lot of people in the in the R&B world talking about this. That's not even a thing. That was moving an actual douche. People think that Usher has a clone. Fans of Usher think who went to the concert, his recent concert, went to the show and filmed footage of him on stage and believe that there is a clone on stage and it's not Usher.
2: That doesn't look like Usher.
1: That's not Usher. It doesn't look like him. His face is completely different. His body's
3: and
1: not the same.
3: Usher
1: he's
3: that
1: shorter.
3: You see now everywhere, he has his shirt off. He's fully clothed, this one.
1: Yeah.
3: That's not Usher.
1: No. But fully clothed and his head is like covered and he's got glasses. His jaw is doing a thing that he doesn't ever do. He's dancing weirdly. Usher's had to come out on stage, kind of said that it's not true. He doesn't have a clone. It was actually him on the stage.
3: All right.
1: But I don't believe it.
3: Glenn, conspiracy, mate?
5: Well, it's an oldie but a goodie. It's the old light bulb that was invented that never ran out. And good old Philips, the biggest seller of light bulbs, thought they'd buy it, shelve it, and they've been selling light bulbs ever since.
1: There we go.
3: They shelved it.
1: Oh, yeah. That would be a little bit dangerous.
3: Why don't you just buy it, Phillips?
1: It's a bit dangerous. Don't need to do that.
2: All of our problems would be solved.
3: Yeah. G'day, Maddie. What's your conspiracy theory?
6: Okay, appliances, they always run out of, like, warranty a week before they actually break. Like, they're only designed to last 10 years and 1 week.
3: I think that about the iPhone when you update it and it slows down your phone so you're forced to buy the new one. I've always thought that.
1: I was screaming this at my husband yesterday. He's got an old laptop. Like, he definitely needs a new one. It barely works.
3: He's got an Air, doesn't he?
1: He's got this, but it's the slowest thing.
2: A Lenovo.
1: The slowest thing. I'm like, you just need a new one. He's like, no, I'll be fine. It'll be great. Like, come on.
3: There's some good conspiracies there. I like them. Thank you, guys.
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10: 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Nice. Bag lifting muscle ache? That's one for Panadol Extra. Always read the label and follow the directions for use. Incorrect use could be harmful. In Bass Hill, we're still seeing delays eastbound along the Hume Highway at Chester Hill Road following an earlier two-car crash, with a power pole and wires down also as a result, and the M5 in recovery mode taking 26 minutes from Preston's to the main tunnel in Kingsgrove. Get caught without a seatbelt or wearing it incorrectly this long weekend and you'll face double the points. With double demerits in force 2 till 5 October, you can stop it or cop it. Weather today, sunny, tops of 26 in the city, 31 in our west. Right now, it's 15 degrees on Sydney's Nova 96.9.
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11: Good morning, it's Mike Humphrey with you. Key inflation data out this morning in the wake of yesterday's interest rate hike. Aussie homeowners are needing to find an extra $100 a month on the average mortgage. RBA Governor Michelle Bullock warning of further hikes if that inflation figure won't come back down.
12: Every household has seen how the price of everything has gone up in recent years. Pay packets don't go as far as they used to, and that's why we need to stop this high inflation.
11: Meanwhile, the blame game's on, with the government defending its economic record. Treasurer Jim Chalmers blaming the rate hike on wars overseas, while the opposition points to high government spending. The Greens Party could decide on a new leader today. Senators Sarah Hanson-Young and Maureen Faruqi are throwing their hats in the ring following the resignation of Larissa Waters. Police investigating the Sydney Swans Melbourne hotel scandal yet to lay charges. Insiders say a prosecution might be tricky following a review of statements given by the players involved. Prosecutors expecting a brief of evidence by the end of October. Overseas, UK PM Andy Burman says Brexit has done more harm than good. He's delivered a major speech and is promising to keep the country together amidst rising tensions around immigration and the economy. And Jacob Elordi has confronted the paparazzi in Paris. Video circulating online showing him and girlfriend Kendall Jenner walking home after a night out. Elordi pleading with photographers to turn off the flash and leave them alone. Nova Sport is up next.
9: Nova Sport.
11: Newcastle hooker Phoenix Crossland has been banned for 4 games for that hip drop tackle which broke the leg of Nathan Cleary. He's again apologised to Cleary and the Panthers. Harrison Graham has been named to start in the grand final in his place. No changes for the Roosters side that rolled the Dolphins. The Socceroos have lost their second friendly against Brazil, 4-2 at Brisbane Suncorp Stadium. And in the EPL, Man City has been found guilty of breaching financial fair play rules. Dodgy dealings worth over $1.7 billion across 9 seasons. And now you're up to date on Nova.
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14: Good morning. I tell you what, school holidays feel definitely not like holidays for the parents, which is why we're sending you to Japan to see Benson Boone, flights, accommodation and spending money so you can buy stuff for yourself. 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I've also got brand new music to play from Jamie Miller, Baby Doll. Huge song. Plays in

Chips and throwbacks on Nova. Have you seen Taylor Swift's video clip for Patient Zero, her fresh hit which she dropped last week? I'm going to play it for us after Harry, and you're going to call me on 13 24 10 if you want to go see Benson Boone live.

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5: Hi, Mal. How are you?
0: I'm very well, my friend. Are you ready for a trip to Japan to see the one and only Benson Boone?
5: Oh, it would be amazing.
0: Melita, also on 13, 24, 10. I'm going to add your name to this list as well.
6: Okay, thank you.
0: And Elizabeth.
7: Oh, awesome. I'm so excited. Thank you.
0: And you as well, Brie.
8: Thank you.
0: See how easy it is to get your name in the running to win an all-expenses-paid trip to Japan to see Benson Boone. Let's do it again after 11. Ariana Grande, Hate That I Made You Love Me, Fresh Hit plays now.

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3: Well, she surprised us all with brand new music. It is the latest from Miley. This is Bass Persuades.

Shaboozy. He performed at the MTV VMAs on Monday. It was very cool. You're on Nova, but my favourite performance was the one and only Ray. Oh my goodness, have you looked at it yet? She's just got the most amazing voice, incredible stage presence, just really feels her performance and I can't get enough of her. This is a brand new song from her and two of her younger sisters, Amma and Absolutely. It's called Joy, and I hope that is exactly what this song does for you today. Sparks some joy. Fresh hit.

0: 20th of September. Nah, I can't. You're on Nova. I've got one of the best throwbacks to sing along to. It is coming up once we go check your roads. Ooh, and a brand new song from a Slovakian pop star. She is the coolest thing ever at the moment. I'll give you all the details once we go check your roads.
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5: 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Then the guy came up, Aman. 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I didn't pay with Apple Pay because there's no money in that account. So then I paid with my credit card. When I went to put the pin in, it was hard to remember. I left the store and then my sister's phone was ringing and it was Aman saying, you left your credit card in the machine.
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21: 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On the M4 in Claremont Meadows, a breakdown eastbound approaching Mamre Road is closing off the left lane. Rosal Interchange still seeing plenty of congestion with traffic from the M4 tunnel in City Westling heading over the Anzac Bridge, and the M5 from Preston's to the main tunnel in Kingsgrove, a 14-minute run. Blocked drains can damage your home and pollute Sydney's waterways. Remember, only flush the 3 P's and only put water, detergent and soap down the sink. A message from Sydney Water. Weather today is sunny one, tops of 26 in the city, 31 in our west. Right now it's 17 degrees on Sydney's Nova 96.9.
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23: I don't
4: want to bring the mood down, but after yesterday's interest rate hikes, it feels like going on a holiday has been pushed even further down our list of priorities, our list of things that we can afford right now, which is why Nova is here, because we're sending you to Japan to see Benson Boone. Not only are we sorting you out with tickets for Benson Boone, but we also have your flights, accommodation and spending money sorted. I'll get you in the running in the next half hour after 9 minutes of the 90s, but I've got so much good music to play before that. Oasis, Wonderwall. We're going to have a sing-along. Got Adela, Ain't in LA. She's a really cool Slovakian pop star.